Unable.

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0: happy birthday, my love. 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
1: 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Yeah.

That's right. 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She not stupid. Yeah, I got the full clip. 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
1: Dear Heavenly Father, Lord Jesus, we come before you this morning with grateful hearts. Thank you, O God, for the gift of a new day, for the breath in our lungs, and for your constant love and mercy that sustains us. Lord Jesus, I lift up every listener tuned in today. Bless them, O God, their families, their work, and their endeavors. Father, fill their hearts with peace, joy, and strength to face whatever lies ahead. For those who are struggling, who find it hard to wake up and get going, whether from exhaustion, stress, or any burden that they carry, Father, I ask for your grace to renew their strength. Remind them that you are close to the brokenhearted and that your power is made perfect in our weakness. Lord, I pray that you guide those who are feeling weary and overwhelmed. Be their comfort, their source of hope, and give them the courage to press on. Surround them with your peace and refresh their spirits today. Father, we commit this day to you, Lord Jesus. Bless every moment, every conversation, and every decision we make. Lead us in your ways and help us to shine your light in all that we do, Lord. We give you all the glory and praise, trusting in your grace to carry us through, Lord Jesus. In Jesus' mighty name we pray, and amen and amen.
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0: 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Dumela Mohai Etsu. Good morning, Botswana. It's Tuesday, the 2nd of June 2026, and here's your wake-up call on The Rush. In Gaborone, expect a cool start to the day at 8 degrees, going up to 23, while Francistown will warm up to 25 under clear skies. And in the news headlines, BeYoust staff are protesting unpaid dues, and Gaborone United celebrate their Premiership crown, which they recently got at the end of the season. And elsewhere, government has unveiled a 125 million Pula green value chain program. So learn about it and see how best you can help Botswana, and in so doing, help yourself. Globally, today marks International Sex Workers Day, and some are celebrating Leave the Office Early Day. And as we rise and face the day, let's hold on to Philippians chapter 4, verse 13, which says, I can do all things through Christ who strengthens me. Stay tuned. The energy continues right here on The Rush with a triple play leading us to news from across the continent on This is Africa. Today we head to South Africa at 6:14. But before then, Eli featuring Menzile Chester with Kalema, Issa Sizdo with Elijah, and then Otis Fraser with the new one called Soulmate. This is The Rush. Let's get ready for the day.
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2: 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My name is Ifika. I school at GIS. Lala's on the roof, and the roof is on fire. Why did Sarah want to wash her hands? Because she wanted to eat.
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3: Fella. Renowned killer. Rhyme spitter. Soul burner like Nas Ether. Pector told me like Hill Figure. That's a headshot.

0: TIA. This is Africa.
1: South Africa left for the World Cup training base in Pachuca on Monday ahead of the opening game against co-host Mexico on the 11th of June, but did so without assistant coach Helman Mokelele, who has yet to obtain a US visa. The charter flight departed Johannesburg following a frantic 24 hours after the squad was originally scheduled to leave on Sunday, but were held back by a delay in obtaining visas in what was described as an administrative bundle by the South African Football Association. Mokelele, a former international winger who played 66 times for Bafana Bafana, including at the World Cup debut in France 1998, will have to follow later after his visa application was initially denied. South Africa are due to play Jamaica in a friendly on Friday before taking on Mexico in the showpiece on the opening match in Mexico City. You can learn more by logging onto the website straighttimes.com.

0: Coming up on the other side of 6:18, Punyuka Bampete by Casper Nyovest, followed by I Love You Less, DJ Sean Lee featuring Miss Candy, and then the Good Morning Voice Note. Whose birthday are we celebrating today? Do you have any inspirational words to share with us as we start our day? You can send a voice note to our WhatsApp line, +267 391 1066, and we'll hit you up after that double play.
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12: 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Got 0634. Karaba can carry. Kibela like it and not.
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Good morning. How are you feeling today? I'm looking outside my window and it's still dark. Almost 6:30, but it's still dark, which means you should dress warmly and if you can, get up early to go to work because at the bottom of the hour at 6:30, we have the news headlines and to find out what's happening in Botswana, Africa and the world. But right about now, it's time for the Good Morning Voice Note. We got our first message from Bright Moloi. Are dumela ka re sole mogomotsi. 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

0: And yesterday, relatively, Rutule Michelle, I khataka Malik, I go, no, you know, he's grumpy today. Honale matata moto unga di lera skolong. I hope today is a better day for Malik. Let's find out.
1: Good morning, my friend. This is Malik. And I just wanted to say good morning and I love you guys. Bye.
0: We love you too and we're happy to hear from you today. Hopefully the family will treat you better than they did yesterday and that you have a lovely day at school. The FIFA World Cup in the US, Canada and Mexico is fast approaching. The opening game will be played on the 11th and it will be Mexico, the hosts, playing against South Africa. South Africa had problems with their visas before traveling to America. They had initially wanted to travel on Sunday, but they couldn't by Melitze on Monday. But unfortunately, the assistant coach, Helman Mukelele, could not make the trip because he's still sorting out his visa issues. Hopefully, he'll be able to join them today. And most teams are preparing, gearing up for that World Cup by playing friendly games. And one such team is Brazil. They played a friendly and they won convincingly. Vinicius Jr. was one of the star players in that game, which means they're really, really ready for the showpiece. I still say Brazil is going to win the World Cup. We'll just have to wait and see. Leti, how about a World Cup? That is neither here nor there. A re ipuye le ka World Cup. How bona ke manyo ya go win a World Cup?
2: I have no idea. I don't follow football.
0: You don't follow football? Football. Yeah, but you've heard men talk about football.
2: Yeah, but I can't see in football teams. I give a support that. Well, that I used to support.
0: Okay. Bright Arrow, channel 36 today. Ah, Bright, Ongwana. Can I go to the since 4 years or robo simola life? I get life begins at 40.
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2: 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Coming up on the other side of 6:33, Drake with Shabang, followed by DJ Zintle with Baba Yilwa. And then...
3: Just kidding.
2: It's story time this Tuesday, and our story is Malik's grumpy morning. One chilly morning at Lesedi Primary School, Malik woke up feeling very grumpy. She didn't want to smile, didn't want to eat breakfast, and didn't even want to greet her friends. Her mom gave her a warm hug and said, "A smile is the best breakfast." Her little brother made silly faces until Malik giggled. At school, her friends invited her to play a quick skipping game before class. Slowly, Malik's frown turned into a big, happy smile. By the end of the day, Malik realized something important. Family and friends can turn even the grumpiest morning into a joyful one. So we have three questions for you to answer. Our WhatsApp line is +267 391 1066. Question 1. Why was Malik grumpy in the morning? Question 2. What did Malik's family do to cheer her up? And question 3. How did Malik's friends help at school? Send those voice notes. Today we are giving away 2 movie tickets. So ayo ayo, let's go.
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11: 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My name is Andela Jess and I'm school at Region 2 Block 9. Region 2 is in the building. Boo, boo, boo, boo. Mama, mama. The lies in the roof. And the roof is on fire.

0: a huge part of what you're doing as a teacher isn't imparting information. Books do that more effectively. What you're doing as a teacher often is setting the motivational frame and dramatizing the process of being engaged with the material.
1: 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On The Rush.
2: Alrighty then, 6:43, this is Yarona FM. Good morning. How are you feeling today? Are you ready for school? We're giving away two movie tickets today, and it's story time on this Tuesday. This is how our story goes. And remember, our WhatsApp line is +267 391 1066 if you want to try your luck and send us a voice note. Our title is Malik's Grumpy Morning. One chilly morning at Lesedi Primary School, Malik woke up feeling very grumpy. She didn't want to smile, didn't want to eat breakfast,

0: and didn't even want to greet her friends. Her mother gave her a warm hug and said, "A smile is the best breakfast." Her big sister made silly faces until Malik giggled. At school, her friends invited her to play a quick skipping game before class. Slowly, Malik's frown turned into a big, happy smile. By the end of the day, Malik realized something important. Family and friends can turn even the grumpiest morning into a joyful one. So we have two movie tickets to give away, but three questions. Question one, why was Malik grumpy in the morning? Question two, what did Malik's family do to cheer her up? And question three, how did Malik's friends help her at school? Plus 267-391-1066. Ayo, ayo, let's go.
1: Hello, my name is Lilova. And the school that I go to is Baba. Baba is in the building. Pop, pop, pop, pop. Meow, meow, meow, meow. And I'm going to be answering question three, I believe. How Malik's friends made her happy was they invited her in a skipping game, which was fun and caused her to be happy because she was playing with her friends and everyone was laughing. Thank you, bye.
0: And just like that, the first movie ticket is gone. You won it. But to claim it, you have to send your parents' details right now on this very same WhatsApp line. That question was, how did Malik's friends help her at school? They invited her to play a skipping game which made her smile. Which means we are left with two questions. Why was Malik grumpy in the morning? Question one. And what did Malik's family do to cheer her up? Arienko, Arie.
2: Good morning, y'all on IFM. My name is Anela Ngwako. Anela is in the building. Pop, pop, pop, pop. Meow, meow, meow, meow. I'm going to be answering question number two. What did Malik's family do to help her smile? Her mother gave her a big warm hug and told her that a smile is the best breakfast, and her sister made funny faces until she giggled. Bye.
0: Yeah, no, I'm not sure if I'm going to give you the movie ticket or what. I'm really not sure. Because what's happening here? Let's play your voice note again. What is in the building? We have a procedure. We have a way in which we do things. Something has to be in the building, and it can't be you. Come on.
2: Good morning, y'all on IFM. My name is Anela Ngwako. Anela is in the building. Pop, pop, pop, pop.
0: No, Anela. You are definitely not in the building. The school, which is a building, is the one that is in the building. So because of this, I'm considering not giving you the movie ticket, because what kind of trickery is this?
2: Good morning, y'all on IFM. My name is Anela Ngwako. Anela is in the building. Pop, pop, pop, pop. Meow, meow, meow, meow. I'm going to be answering question number two. What did Malik's family do to help her smile? Her mother gave her a big warm hug and told her that a smile is the best breakfast, and her sister made funny faces until she giggled. Bye.
0: Yeah, if you were output to me, I'd teach him a lesson and not give him the movie ticket. But let's vote. Should I give him the movie ticket? Or kagamatsem haraso? ke monele movie ticket. Mpolele gore ke monele movie ticket. Are deciding ka speed. Yeah, you see now. Parents, please, no hands-free, no Bluetooth. Just give the kid the phone so that we can hear the kid properly.
3: 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My name is Lindley. I school at Chelsea's. Chelsea's is in the building. Boo, boo, boo, boo. Meow, meow. I'm going to be answering question two. What did the family help Malik to calm down? The mom gave her a warm hug and told her that smile is the best breakfast. Thank you, Arena FM. Bye.
0: Yeah, that one has been answered by our boy, who are still considering whether we should give the movie ticket or not. So the last question that's left is, why was Malik grumpy in the morning? This should be the easiest question to answer. Think about it. Why was Malik grumpy in the morning?
4: Hello, Yaruna FM. My name is Elise. I go to St. Mary's. St. Mary's the building. Po, po, po, po. want to be answering question one. Why was Malik grumpy in the morning? Because it was a chilling morning. Bye.
0: This is me all day, every day. I'm always grumpy because I hate winter. Yeah, it looks like we're going to have to give away 3 movie tickets. So rather I should give our boy a movie ticket, even though he said he's in the building instead of his school. So my boy, please send your parents' details right now. And then the last voice note that I played answering question one about being grumpy in the morning because it's cold, you also want a movie ticket. So send your parents' details.
5: Hello, Uncle Fox. Please give Anile the movie ticket. If you actually give him this movie ticket, this is going to be his first time. Bye.
0: Ah, so it will be your first time going to the movies. I'm super happy for you. Send your parents' details right now. So we ended up giving away 3 instead of 2, which means tomorrow, instead of giving 2, we're giving 1.
6: My name is Lefa. I school in Tulufelo. Tulufelo's in the building. Po-po-po-po. Meow, meow. I'm answering question 1. The answer is Malik woke up grumpy. Bye.
7: Just kidding.
8: A huge part of what you're doing as a teacher isn't imparting information. Books do that more effectively. What you're doing as a teacher often is setting the motivational frame and dramatizing the process of being engaged with the material.
0: Of course I was going to give you the movie ticket. I was just kidding because this is Just Kidding on The Rush. And today it was story time on The Rush and our story was Malik's grumpy morning. One chilly morning at Lesedi Primary School, Malik woke up feeling grumpy. She didn't want to smile, didn't want to eat her breakfast and didn't even want to greet her friends. Her mom gave her a big warm hug and said, "A smile is the best breakfast." Her big sister made silly faces until Malik giggled. At school, her friends invited her to play a quick skipping game before class. And slowly, Malik's frown turned into a big happy smile. By the end of the day, Malik realized something important. Family and friends can turn even the grumpiest morning into a joyful one. So please think about this as the day goes along, that if one of your friends is not feeling well, if they're a bit grumpy, be kind to them, show them love, show them kindness until we turn that frown into a smile. At the top of the hour, we have the news, and before that, we have Hamba Wena by Deep London and Buche on Yarona FM.
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18: 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And the school that I go to is Baba. 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Po, po, po, po. Meow, meow, meow, meow. 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
19: 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On a day dira. 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
23: 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My name is Anel. I school in Mopane. Mopane's in the building. Po, po, po, po. Mel, Mel. Why do Zawa wash her hands after playing? Because she knows germs like dirty hands. Thank you. Bye.
22: 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The Rush until 9 a.m. on

0: zu hang, immer was er sehe, mein Körper fallen, die Koppel leer, die Lira, die Fasila, Runa, Pula.
1: Fiscal challenges disrupt food relief in Gamalete and Botswana to have its first ever oil refinery plant.
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1: With Yarn FM News at 7, I am Leteng Manze. Good morning. Prevailing fiscal challenges have affected food relief services meant to assist underprivileged households. Gamalete District Council Acting Principal District Officer Faith Badirwang says since government began failing to provide families with food parcels, child malnutrition cases have been on the rise in the district. She warned that public health facilities have run out of food supplies, adding that the ongoing disruption will worsen malnutrition among children under 5 and lead to undiagnosed illnesses.
3: Including
4: shortage of supplementary feeds contribute to an increase in underweight malnutrition and default rates as childcare clinics. Shortage of food at household level is anticipated. Moreover, there are no food core FRS, hence a constant increase in underweight malnutrition. Lack of food supply at clinics has directly affected attendance, which may contribute to more undetected diseases of under 5 children.
1: The Minister of Youth and Gender Affairs, Lesego Chombo, will present an affirmative action bill to be known as the Youth Development Bill during next month's sitting of Parliament. Chombo says once passed, the law will allow young people to share in economic opportunities across both existing and emerging sectors. She added that the proposed legislation will provide a legal framework to ensure youth are not excluded from procurement systems, financing structures, and strategic industries where opportunities already exist.
5: Is to also ensure inclusion in existing opportunities. As in wa go bonno go hirile banana ba le kae gore baage, not future opportunities, day-to-day existing opportunities, and we intend to do so as well through our upcoming Youth Development Act, which is set to be before cabinet in the next few weeks, and through that we will institutionalize youth participation and accountability, but most importantly we will ensure access for the young people.
1: And finally, Botswana could have its own crude oil refinery plant within the next 3 years. A refinery is an industry or facility where crude oil is processed into usable petroleum products such as gasoline, diesel, kerosene, and petrochemical feedstocks. Seth Resources CEO Brian Musi says plans are at an advanced stage to construct a refinery worth over 400 billion bula in the Chobe district. He added that the project has the potential to create more than 1,000 job opportunities for young people, and agreements with several investors have been reached to kickstart construction before the end of this year.
6: We are in the process of developing and constructing an energy hub for Chole. This facility to Chole District Council. We've been in the process of being allocated a land for Nekochore for the project zero. We are similar in different phases. The first phase is to construct 240 million liters of oil and gas storage. Is to construct.
1: In a recap of our top stories this hour, fiscal challenges disrupt food relief in Gamalete and Botswana to have its first ever oil refinery plant.
2: Yarn FM News, the real story.
1: And now in business news, South Korea and African nations have agreed to strengthen economic and strategic cooperation, including in supply chains and critical minerals, amid mounting global challenges. Foreign ministers and representatives from South Korea and 50 African countries, including Botswana, made the pledge in a joint statement after holding the Korea-Africa Foreign Ministers meeting in Seoul. The meeting discussed geopolitical instability and its impact on the global economy, citing the Middle East conflict, the Russian-Ukraine war, and other challenges. South Korea also reaffirmed support for Africa's regional economic integration efforts under the African Continental Free Trade Area, AFCFTA. In a quick look at our currency exchange rates, the pula is trading at 1 rand and 21 cents, 13 pula 98 tebe against the American dollar, 16 pula 20 tebe against the euro, and finally 18 pula 9 tebe gets you the British pound.
3: 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Air Botswana, going your way.
1: A quick look at our expected highs today. Gaborone is expected to reach a pleasant 24 degrees Celsius today. Francistown will also see a high of 24 degrees Celsius with mostly cloudy skies hanging around for much of the day. Up north, Kasane is heading for a warm 26 degrees Celsius with hazy sunshine, while Mawung matches that at 26 degrees Celsius under similar hazy sunshine conditions. Looking across the borders, Johannesburg is expected to top out at 20 degrees Celsius. Lusaka and Harare are both forecast to reach 22 degrees Celsius, with Harare enjoying some hazy sunshine. Windhoek is looking at a comfortable 24 degrees Celsius, while Cape Town stays a bit cooler with a high of 19 degrees Celsius. That's your Tuesday temperature check from around the region. Keep shining, keep smiling, and make it a Tuesday to do something great. Catch the next Yarn FM News Bulletin with me, Leteng Manze, again at 8. Good morning.
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8: 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City Kings drive Ngabe's FA's top-tier ambition, and Okame Ice international return post his loan at Orapa United. Good morning, let's kick off with local sport. Ngabe Regional Football Association is hoping to increase their representation in the first division as City Kings prepare for the promotional playoffs. This was revealed by the regional vice chairperson Teboho Mogaetsu in an interview ahead of the playoffs, which start on Thursday. The six-team point system playoff will run from the 4th until the 6th of June in Kasane, vying for a slot in the National First Division North League. Mogaetsu noted that they are rallying behind Kings to gain promotion to have another team alongside Sankoyo Bushbucks. Eric Okame is hopeful of continuing to play internationally when his loan contract runs out at Moroccan side MC Oja in this season. The 25-year-old highlighted this in an exclusive interview with Yarn FM Sport as he revealed his future aspirations. Okame is on a short-term loan from Orapa United, which will run until the end of the 2025-26 Moroccan football season, which ends on the 7th of June 2025. 2026. He noted that he's eager to continue playing abroad and he's hoping to secure even more in North Africa. He also noted that they did not start the season well, hence their 10th place finish in the Botola Pro 2 League with 5 games remaining.
9: Right now our number 10. It's a good game, you got Sharabo 5. So Kitalar ka junior hela. Sinar na tebe hela. Tota arasimola sente hela. La joy di temi den sile ka gebele. Kitalar next season. Kutebin gatin. 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Kutimi yetebe kile koyo next season.
8: And now, the football trivia, focusing on the World Cup. This player received 3 yellow cards in a single match before being sent off. And in the 74th minute, the referee mistakenly handed him his 2nd yellow but failed to show him a red card. He received a 3rd yellow in the 93rd minute before being properly dismissed. Who was this player? Nansa Mikela Timihi, and what year was it? Plus 267-391-1066.
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0: Oh my God, what a classic. This is Sweet Lady by Tyrese on Yaron FM at 7:15. Sweet Lady by Tyrese is a classic 90s R&B ballad that became his breakthrough hit song. It peaked at number 12 on the Billboard Hot 100, earning him his first Grammy nomination, and it was released in the year 1998, and it remains one of his most iconic songs. I think Tyrese is one of those rare talents who are as good with the music as they are with the movies. Very few people can do that. I love his music. I also appreciate it when Kim Monamo TV answer I actor. Le mo movie ngolo wa bone o na le ndi episode di le 500 wa Fast and Furious. Ha ke itse gore marepo mo ngole ga tikere ma marepo wa stand up o na nga actor le bone. That guy cannot act to save his life. But Tyrese and a character aga go e monate tota, you know gore you can see gore this guy was born for this. So a big shout out to Tyrese.
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2: 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My name is Ifika. I school at GIS. Now, Lala's on the roof, and the roof is on fire.

0: Yes, Ludacris. Ludacris, I saw Ekta Batwa Mudimo. I don't know what he's doing in all of these movies. Like Telegana, Passion, Rana, Soul. There is nothing in there. Come on, guys. Come on. Look at music in Tota, or how blind Ludacris. Like I've never woken up in the morning and felt like, you know what, I want to listen to some Ludacris, but his acting is horrible. I wrote over DJ Kathy Arinka, Sweet Lady.
1: Tota, I had no business listening to this song and liking it when it came out because I was still a child.
0: But you turned out okay, so as a matter. Kana wa fanboy. Ah, Ludacris we itse go actor. Like, have you ever seen Ludacris put up a performance in ori ha ba ka ske ba monele grimi ke tabe ke zore ba mo jala sets. The guy is just lukewarm. Wawan. Ludacris should be one of those people ba ba hetang ka mora go ga camera ha di steering dilo wa bona. He shouldn't be at the forefront. Yeah. And coming up on today's Freedom Square, we have two parts. Part one, we're talking music because a rapper by the name One Take 267 has just released a song called Blanchero. So we're going to learn more about that track and also the project that will follow.
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0: Good morning on the Freedom Square. Today we are turning up the heat with one of Botswana's freshest rap voices, One Take 267. He's here to talk about his brand new single, Blanchero, a taste of what's coming on his upcoming EP, Sunsets in Mageba. Wetsu, let's welcome One Take 267 to the spotlight.
9: Hey, yo, what's good, everybody? This is One Take 267, hip-hop representative, coming all the way from the 10th side, Tenville. Yeah, man, Blanchero was inspired by the state of hip-hop. I feel like it needed an awakening, you know, and from my observation, nobody was holding it down like that. And just like always, man, I had to get out of hibernation and shake things up. So with Sunsets and Mageba, this EP captures the pulse of the city, man, at golden hour, you know, where the combination of survival and culture collide once more. I mean, each track paints a vivid picture of the environment, culture, and the characters that have kind of like shaped my journey in a way, you know. I do all this through what I believe I'm pretty good at, which is, you know, storytelling and my lyrical ability to, like, paint a vivid picture of what it is that I want you to see through the music, you know. So yeah, that's Sunsets in My Gabba for you. It's sounding pretty amazing if you ask me, man. Trust, I don't think anybody's ready for that type of sound. And just from the feedback I got from the people that I kind of depend on for criticism, yeah man, this thing is sounding really dope. Trust. Well, as for the creative process, man, it depends on the day. Some days the beat could set the tone and inspire a certain feeling, and some days I could have a concept ready and all that's needed is the beat to bring it to life. So it just depends on what the mood is like, you know. Some days where you could just step into the studio and a sample could ignite a certain memory and you could just write off that. So I look at it like that, you know, when it comes to the creative process. There's no set formula to it, you know, especially with me. Like, I could literally be chilling in traffic and a road rage situation inspires a certain direction of a record, you know, once I get to the studio or when I hear a beat. So it just depends, man. It could be that, or it could be just a producer randomly sending me a beat, and in that moment I could like just spin off something that's hidden somewhere in my memory box, yabo. So yeah, it just depends when it comes to that. Man, I started rapping around 2014. That's when I started writing my own lyrics. That was in Kale Hill CJSS with a brother of mine called Tift. Rest in peace to Tift. But I officially got into the game in 2018. Yeah. And surprisingly, I've always believed that B-Dub has the potential to compete at an international level. And that patriotic feeling alone always kept me pushing the bar, you know? And now that we have the internet, I feel like the world is connected. But over and above, the fans are the ones that keep the fire burning, man, you know, as they keep streaming, showing you what about our support. That alone is the reason why we keep doing this, you know. And yeah, it's all love. Yeah, as a kid, I grew up in a musical household, and my brother played a very big role in the type of music I gravitated towards. I mean, I've always looked up to the man, and naturally I liked everything he liked. So all that indirectly programmed me into what I am today, in a sense. Once I had artists like Bo Nas, Scarface, and maybe in the African region, Bopro, Kid Netso were a big influence and still are to this day. Yeah, and as for future plans, beyond Sunsets and My Gabba, I'm really looking forward to more international collabos. I feel like I've done enough already in B-Dub. I've reached my ceiling here. Even with the features, there's nothing, yeah, well, like, I mean, I haven't pussy been on a record, bro. Then what's next after that? So for me, it's like, I might as well just break into other markets and apply pressure over there. You know, I also have an annual hip hop show called The Hip Hop Regime, which will be happening this year. It didn't happen last year, but this year is definitely going to be happening. And that one is strictly for the hip hop connoisseurs, yabo, for the hip hop lovers. Last year, the turnout was amazing. We packed out the theater and it was so dope. We might do this one out in, I think, at the museum. We're not sure yet, but still trying to figure that out. But it's between the museum and the theater, so the Molapo Crossing Theater, so we're still balancing out that. And yeah, man, that's about it. If I could describe myself in three words, man, this is crazy. Three words: real code killer. Code killer. That's the only thing I can think about right now. Real code killer. Yeah, real code killer.

0: TRN FM, I know we have some unfinished business. I would also like to pull up to the studio one of these days and have a young conversation away from the music, but still tied to the industry and how I see things and how I believe we could make impactful change, especially when it comes to our entertainment space and how we can, you know, collab with each other, from artists to radio and vice versa. Yeah, well, so yeah, man. But yeah, big shout out to you guys, and bump this thing all the way to the top. It's Blanchero, front of our Lord Jesus, standard procedure.
1: What an electrifying conversation with One Take 267, a rapper whose voice is carving a new lane in Botswana's hip-hop scene. His single Blanchero is out, and the EP Sunsets in Mageba is on the horizon, so keep your ears ready. And now, the new song, Blanchero, by One Take 267. And I believe I'll be right to say, featuring Mfano Aga Jesus. Utwa.
2: Gentlemen, Kalina give you a Blanchero. Kim Mfano Aga Lord Jesus. You can't get me. 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

0: something. 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
4: Fiscal challenges disrupt food relief in Gamalete and Botswana to have its first ever oil refinery plant. 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
6: Ke itse ra hona se pele bolo akere. But at least do you know gore di yellow card tse pedi di raing mo football?
4: Di red card.
6: But there was a dude mo World Cup nye ngwe yana about. This dude got 3 yellow cards in one game.
4: What does that mean?
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6: Nah, so red card ka yellow card ya bobedi wa bot. So referee na ke zuri na ke zuri referee na irai cause gape referee o tsontsora a kwa le mo red card ke ne itse fox yellow ya nte ke mo ne itse ya bobedi a ke ya bobedi ke mo ne la red card ba re mo ne itse 3.
4: So what happened? Did he
6: ona hela ya red card ka yellow card ya bo 3.

0: 731 on Yaruna FM. Wa itswe ba sadi ba jala se tota. O bona jala se kone nya pewa teng go bapa le ko bobonong. E ne ya pewa ke mosadi a ya pela ba sadi ba bangwe. I'll tell you why ke re ba jala se just before 7:50. But coming up on the other side of 7:35, today we have Bosetu Secretary General Mr. Nyatso. We are going to talk about unpaid invigilators, unemployed teachers stepping in, and Botepco registrations or Ditsamatsa Majang. So stick around.
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3: Welcome back to the Freedom Square, the people's platform where we tackle the issues that shape our education system and our communities. Today we focus on challenges that have stirred debate and concerns. These are unpaid invigilators from last year's exams, the question of whether unemployed teachers could be engaged to invigilate and mark exams, and the progress of registrations under the Botswana Teaching Professionals Council, BOTEPCO. Joining us is the Secretary General of BOSETU, Mr. Oredi Senyatso, to shed light into these pressing issues. Mr. Nyatso, good morning and welcome to Yarn FM.
4: Good morning, comrade, and let me greet all your listeners nationally and internationally.
3: Last year's exams have left many invigilators unpaid. What's BOSETU's position on this issue, and how are you engaging with authorities to resolve it?
4: Yes, no, it is true that a lot of teachers have not been paid, and we are not surprised by the act done by the BOSETU Examinations Council, because they have consistently not honored their mandate to pay the worker, the teachers who have done the work. Probably it is because, you know, when teachers do this invigilation and marking, there is no recognition agreement or a memorandum of agreement between BEC and teacher union. And this has started about 2022, because the back in our Super UNA, it doesn't recognize trade unions, and we expect this scenario to continue worsening each and every examination cycle. Of course, we are trying to engage BEC informally, but that just remains that it is informal. But we said to you, as I stated earlier, we request a formal recognition and structured agreement that will protect teachers and ensure that they are not manipulated or they are not exploited. So there are comrades who have organized themselves, but it is a public rest state Hosea. Payment, and they are always tossed from pillar to post, and we are giving them support. Of course, we are giving them support as unions, BOSETU and BTU. We are adamant that we need a recognition agreement. It will protect teachers after by heads of directory at BEC.
3: So ha re tsamang teng ha gontse jang ke ma teacher ba le ka he ba iseng ba duelwe, and also this issue ya gore ba re ga ba le recognize, what needs to happen for them to recognize you so that le khone go patagana tiro?
4: We understand that ba rutwa bana ba go di sina sekolong thata bona ba ile go re ga ba duela ka bontsi. And then we understand it will protect teachers after by heads of directory at BEC.
3: So ha re tsamang teng ha gontse jang ke ma teacher ba le ka he ba iseng ba duelwe, and also this issue ya gore ba re ga ba le recognize, what needs to happen for them to recognize you so that le khone go patagana tiro?
4: We understand that ba rutwa bana ba go di sina sekolong thata. And then we understand that

0: CE ba go di secondary junior secondary schools ke bone ba e ka reng bontsinyana bodwetse. Me hela, like I was saying, we had a very, very heated engagement ka 2022 in e le gore re ne ra kgaogana le BEC as a teacher trade unions, recognized the teacher trade unions being Bosetu and BTU gore ga re dumalane le ka ba batlang go dira ka teng, because bone in their world na ba re they can only consult trade unions regarding welfare ya the examiners. So Rona, our position was that we want full recognition, we will negotiate, not consultation. So what broke the camel's back was the negotiation vis-a-vis consultation. So we are where we are now because of that 2022 fallout.
1: So what is the current situation? Because kind of these teachers are your members, and I'm sure many of them rely on you to help them solve these issues. When was the last engagement? What were the teachers saying? Muhiri o tsontsongo ba duela ene feedback ya gagwe ke.
0: Like I said, there is no recognition agreement. Kana recognition agreement ke yone go nelang monyetla wa gore o ka bua le a third party. This time around being BEC. So how was that agreement? We are still two separate entities. By Longore, Ronakana, like we are saying, those teachers are our members. And like I said, by Longore, by organizing the Borre Hosea and others. By Kileba is a petition, we supported them. By Kuala Dukualo, Longore, yes, they. Rab advice or Nyamihawanzana, you can write to the ministry because it looks like a BEC they are waiting for funds from a minister or but they were going over these Jews.
1: Mm.
0: But we support our comrades. That one, they can attest or no, we support them and we will always support them.
1: 7:42 on Yaron FM. Today we have Bosetu Secretary General Mr. Nyatso, and we're talking about unpaid invigilators, unemployed teachers stepping in, and BOTEPCO registrations. If you have anything to add to the conversation, our WhatsApp line is +267 391 1066. Yano kona li issue elongori, it has been ongoing for more than a year now, and go na le kgang yone ya gore ma teacher ba tsamaye ba e go registera go BOTEPCO. How is the process going, and how are you helping your teachers?
0: Yes, we from BOTEPCO records and their statements is that the registration is indeed slow. Me or na as Bosetu, we continue to encourage teachers to register, because we believe that being regulated will protect the integrity of our profession, not whereby anyone will say I'm a teacher because they got a piece of paper from a bogus institution. And we believe that with BOTEPCO being the regulator, that will be an incident of the past. So we have, in the past, we have encouraged BOTEPCO to come to our events so that they can register teachers, so that they can talk about their mandate, so that they can engage with teachers, see how registration could be improved. But, you know, when it comes to registration, we have a very, very serious challenge with how BOTEPCO is conducting the registration, especially with those teachers who studied abroad. You know, there is a provision, I don't know if it's within BOTEPCO or with the BQA, if you studied abroad, now you need to pay an extra 2,000 pula so that BQA can ascertain if where you studied is credible, whether the institution you went to study to is accredited and all that. But Bosetu's position is that we It is not the teacher.

0: who took him or herself there. It was the government who sponsored a teacher to go to a University of Birmingham. It was the government who took the teacher to study in Malaysia. So the burden of proof lies with the government, since it is the government that sponsored teachers to study outside. So we said to believe that teachers should not be penalized or financially burdened for decisions made by the government. So we go to home with hello, we long for whom you know, re Sansa Ringage would take a cone, releka, who but I did the Lazagore, this anomaly eka rectify wajar. So it is one of the main issues, the little redidirahore registration in a slow. Because a number of teachers, ba ne ba ya iso go, but I get a number of students because it was their first time ba ya go tertiary. Ba ne ba iso outside the country to study there, but laba ka di different qualifications. Me so ba ne ba iso ba iso ki puso. So we believe that they shouldn't be penalized for studying abroad.
1: So say Horomento Abutana ubuza school sibidwa go twe Tlokweng College of Education. And then Motswana wa tsama wa go tsena go Tlokweng College of Education wa go ithuta go nna teacher aba pasa ba graduate ba neela certificate. Ke mbo Tepco ka gore yone le Tlokweng College of Education ke bana ba ga Horomente. Why can't they work together hela go nne seamless gore nya yo ke rena re monetseng certificate seo ke sa nnete.
0: No, that one is fine. Teachers who studied locally, Baba Tisiwayala sent the Baduela, even the affiliation figure, 50 pool. And then the problem now comes where Nyaso, we see to go South Africa, who studies textile design, who University of Northwest. So after Nyaso, also go University of Northwest, the Kuelo were recommended again and Tuelela and Padi allowance, even insurance and Tuel insurance, or as long as the second term goes or Kilgo South Africa, what that's a week arrival. Yano Haget like a Bereka, Yahiruwa Kirtokumadi was senior school, Kili Murtawanawa Home Economics. Yano Buchoku, Yano Hako and Arthur Malan in Tangore, Nyakia, register Yano because we are registered and it is a requirement. Me and my sons work a register. Warrenya, Kaki Dumalanelo qualification a rap. Or a lavoring, Yago BQE, a Bachegor Ami University of Northwest, a credible. Ronara Renya, Asanaki is in University of Northwest. Ormente, Kien Asenzo, Bolela BQE, or a University of Northwest is credible. Even I longer what that would tell you.
1: Yanong elia on ha re ntse re bua ka di invigilator le go tlhoka go duelwa ke lebetse go roupa in this question ya gore kana we have a lot of qualified but unemployed teachers roaming the streets kante ga gona tumalano kana tsamaiso e ka dirang gore re ska ra ira gore ma teacher ba ba bereka ba ba setseng bana le letseno ene bone ba ba invigilator ga pe be nna bone ba ba makang ha ke ga organize ya gore at least unemployed teachers be hired as invigilators and exam markers gore at the very least bana le sengwe se ba se bona.
0: Yes, sir, that is a two-dimensional question, but I'll try by all means to address it a short term and long term. So, you know, making an invigilation, I will say that short term activities. And then we should also know that the examination process is very, very sensitive because of the experience, UK, and protocols that need to be followed for the examination was credible and valid. So if you remember well, I think around 2010 or 2009, DEC in like going engage about twice and tabana for a bagain vigilator and a crisis happened. So learners are naturally comfortable and settled by engaging with teachers by Longore, Bakopana Lebone for 3 years, Kanabani Lebone for 3 years, Alor Kiko Junior School, Kanapo 2 years, Alor Kiko Senior School, Kanapo 7 years. primary school. So introducing someone at that juncture, yeah, examination period, unsettle one emotionally and psychologically. So that is why we say no. For invigilation, we believe that can be done by teachers, that should be done by teachers, not temporary teachers, because that will probably equate to manipulation, and we, as opposed to, we don't encourage that. So what we can do as Busetu, and probably because that is a position as the unit, but it can be done in the long term. We can advocate for a marking in a something in a job or is permanent and pensionable, can any fixed term contract or proper job descriptions and clear accountability mechanisms. Because we don't want to do something saying it will risk the integrity of the examinations. Because you should know that to the learners, exams is a life and death contract. If you don't do well in your examinations, it may cripple your life, it may cripple your future. And if you do well, more opportunities may open for you. So we don't want to short-circuit the examination process, because there is an unemployment crisis of temporary teachers. Now let us empower them with this sensitive process examination. Hmm. There are many ways of assisting temporary unemployed teachers. There are many ways. And we have stated them, as we said, that there are many vacancies in schools that need to be filled, and many, many temporary teachers are there in the streets, and they can be absorbed into the system. There are many ways of unemployed teachers.
1: 7:51 on Yarona FM, we're having a chat with Botswana Sectors of Educators Trade Union, Bosetu. Remola inele Mr. Nyatso, Kene, the Secretary General ko Bosetu. We are talking about unpaid invigilators, unemployed teachers stepping in, and also Botebko registrations. Now, ho summarize a conversation Yarona as we look ahead. What reforms or initiatives does Bosetu believe are most urgent to restore confidence in Botswana's education system?
0: Of course, comrade, thank you for that question. You know, Busetu strongly believes that
1: Hello, Mr. Nyatso. Auban. What are you talking about, Mr. Nyatso? Hey, Mr. Nyatso, you know what I'm 2 minutes. You see my lagape sentence here. Network here, Bolaile. But I'll make sure that I get at least an audio from him. Arabola, hey, yeah, Q. Kaujala, Mr. Nyash.
0: Yes, like I said before the call, we believe that teacher welfare is the catalyst to turn things around and restore the confidence ya Botswana mo titonya ya bone. We, without prioritizing this welfare about Taban, the main reforms they will just become that, reforms. Because we are the implementers, and if we implement the reforms without probably addressing our welfare issues, we may be heading for the West. We believe that every reform should center around the welfare mutabano. And a majority of the people think I work a welfare, work a detail. No, there are a lot of things that we believe can be done aligned to the welfare of mutabano. We believe that Botswana can rebuild the education system when teachers are respected, when teachers are supported, empowered, so that they can empower learners. Because without a quality education, you know, what Bosetu advocates for the communities in general won't be self-sustaining. The communities will be disempowered because we believe that quality education empowers communities. And stronger communities, empowered communities, self-sustaining communities, they translate to a stronger Botswana, a resilient Botswana. In our way, we will adapt to any change. In our way, so the basis, kind of the foundation, is quality education that is centered around effective teacher welfare mechanisms.
1: Thank you so much, my king. Are ne re buisane re bona gore re ka tokagatsa botshelo ba rona re le batswana jang o ba dumedise ko bosetu a di plan tsa lona le di negotiation tsa lona le go romente di tsamae sentle.
0: No, ra leboga re tana re ntse re buisane ka wena. Thanks a lot.
1: Thank you. So today on the Freedom Square, we've heard from Bosetu's Secretary General, Mr. Oredi Senyatso, on issues that directly affect our educators and the future of our learners, from unpaid invigilators to the role of unemployed teachers and the progress of BOTEPCO registrations. These are matters that demand attention and solutions. From the Freedom Square, we remain committed to keeping the conversation alive because educators are the heartbeat of our nation. And thank you so much for joining us. Until next time, let's continue to speak out, engage, and build the future of our country together.
2: We scammed by a chancellor.
3: I give the record to your advocate. Ka oura. Can I charge 4,000?
2: Government was scammed by a chancellor.
3: I can say like bullets in Loraka Kanyaga or Kawe Rarabolaja. How oura like 4,000?
2: I repeat,
3: 4,000 pula per hour.
2: You were scammed.
4: Conversations that matter to a Botswana.
2: And the Honale, a first year University of Botswana students, for all the religious diligence, Kabalo Retari, Wahana Huyenting, Tokanangomo, Ronabelo Tabohamo Rebone Partnara, Rebone Partnara, Kusnala Hailesip, Rahale Hello, Lelison Kanagasi Tokohans.
4: Freedom Square until 8 a.m.
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4: Fiscal challenges disrupt food relief in Gamalete, and Botswana to have its first ever oil refinery plant.
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4: With Yarn FM News at 8, I am Leteng Manze. Good morning. Prevailing fiscal challenges have affected food relief services meant to assist underprivileged households. Gamalete District Council Acting Principal District Officer Faith Badirang says since government began failing to provide families with food parcels, child malnutrition cases have been on the rise in the district. She warned that public health facilities have run out of food supplies, adding that the ongoing disruption will worsen malnutrition among children under 5 and lead to undiagnosed illnesses.
6: Shortage of supplementary feeds contribute to an increase in underweight malnutrition and default rates as childcare clinics. Shortage of food at household level is anticipated. Moreover, there are no food core FRS, hence a constant increase in underweight malnutrition. Lack of food supply at clinics has directly affected attendance, which may contribute to more undetected diseases of under 5 children.
4: The Minister of Youth and Gender Affairs, Lesego Chombo, will present an affirmative action bill to be known as the Youth Development Bill during next month's sitting of Parliament. Chombo says once passed, the law will allow young people to share in economic opportunities across both existing and emerging sectors. She added that the proposed legislation will provide a legal framework to ensure youth are not excluded from procurement systems, financing structures and strategic industries where opportunities already exist.
7: Is to also ensure inclusion in existing opportunities. As in wa go bonno go hirile banana ba le kae gore baage, not future opportunities, day-to-day existing opportunities, and we intend to do so as well through our upcoming Youth Development Act, which is set to be before cabinet in the next few weeks. And through that, we will institutionalize youth participation and accountability, but most importantly, we will ensure access for the young people.
4: And finally, Botswana could have its own crude oil refinery plant within the next 3 years. A refinery is an industrial facility where crude oil is processed into usable petroleum products such as gasoline, diesel, kerosene, and petrochemical feedstocks. Seth Resources CEO Brian Musi says plants are at an advanced stage to construct a refinery worth over 400 billion pula in the Chobe district. He added that the project has the potential to create more than 1,000 jobs for young people, and agreements with several investors have been reached to kickstart construction before the end of this year.
8: We are in the process of developing and constructing an energy hub for Chore, Renaleba Seza, Renaleba Chore District Council. We are in the process of being allocated a land on the Chore for the project Serona. We are similar in different phases. The first phase is to construct 240 million liters of bulk oil and gas storage.
4: In a recap of our leading stories this hour, fiscal challenges disrupt food relief in Gamalete and Botswana to have its first ever oil refinery plant.
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5: The real story.
4: And now in business news. South Korea and American nations have agreed to strengthen economic and strategic cooperation, including in supply chains and critical minerals, amid mounting global challenges. Foreign ministers and representatives from South Korea and 50 African countries, including Botswana, made the pledge in a joint statement after holding the Korea-Africa Foreign Ministers meeting in Seoul. The meeting discussed geopolitical instability and its impact on global economy, citing the Middle East conflict, the Russian-Ukraine war, and other challenges. South Korea has also reaffirmed support for Africa's regional economic integration efforts under the African Continental Free Trade Area, AFCTA. And now a look at our currency exchange rates. The pula is trading at 1 rand and 21 cents, 13 pula 98 tebe against the American dollar, 16 pula 20 tebe against the euro, and finally 18 pula 9 tebe gets you the British pound.
2: 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Air Botswana, going your way.
4: Gaborone is expected to reach a pleasant 24 degrees Celsius today. Francistown will also see a high of 24 degrees Celsius, with mostly cloudy skies hanging around for much of the day. Up north, Kasane is heading for a warm 28 degrees Celsius with hazy sunshine, while Maung matches that at 26 degrees Celsius under similar hazy sunshine conditions. Looking beyond our borders, Johannesburg is expected to top out at 20 degrees Celsius. Lusaka and Harare are both forecast to reach 22 degrees Celsius, with Harare enjoying some hazy sunshine. Windhoek is looking at a comfortable 24 degrees Celsius, while Cape Town stays a bit cooler with a high of 19 degrees Celsius. That's your Tuesday temperature check from around the region. Keep shining, keep smiling, and make it a Tuesday to do something great. Catch the next Yarn FM News Bulletin with me, Litheng Manze, again at 12. Good morning.
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10: 8:07 on Yarn FM. City Kings drive Nghabe FA's top-tier ambitions and Okame Ice international return post-loan at Orapa United. Good morning, let's kick off with local sport. Nghabe Regional Football Association is hoping to increase their representation in the first division as City Kings prepare for the promotional playoffs. This was revealed by the regional vice chairperson, Teboho Mogaetsu, in an exclusive interview ahead of the playoffs, which start on Thursday. The six-team point system playoff will run from the 4th to the 6th of June in Kasane, vying for a slot in the National First Division North League. Mogaetsu noted that they are rallying behind Kings to gain promotion to have another team alongside Sankoyo Bushbucks.
11: Bushbucks. takawi bana na yo kakwa ara solela re stopa se be se gorogile go ka sane mo bogautshwane ba ba remela sentle stopa sa rona sa city kids dumela gore nna le tsiamelo ya go ka kgwetha go simega jang Northern Block ena ja ka early ka go hitile ntla ba rena le stopa sa ndu dumela ra kgona go palamela.
10: Eric Okami is optimistic of continuing to play internationally when his temporary contract expires at Moroccan club MC Ojda this season. The 25-year-old emphasized this in an interview with Yaron FM Sport as he shared his future ambitions. Okami is on a brief loan from Warapa United, which will conclude at the end of the 2025-26 Moroccan football season, which is on the 7th of June. He mentioned that he is keen to continue playing more football in North Africa. And now the trivia. So this guy, he got 3 yellow cards in 1 game. I want to find out, Jorge, which team did he play for and which World Cup was it where he received 3 yellow cards in a single match before being sent off? Now, in the 74th minute, the referee mistakenly handed him his second yellow card but failed to show him a red. He received a 3rd yellow card in the 93rd minute before being properly dismissed. What is his name and which club or country did he play for? We got a voice note from Zoski. Arutlora Zoski wa etsava.
12: Bora. Hi Loreano. Katwana lema nutrition under for kids who are under the age of 5. What has happened to that 900 pula? Now there's no food in clinics. Now there's no. Then the 300 pula is not helping the situation.
10: Yeah, nice quick demand. Look at 300 pula. Now the kids are starving. I can't handle malnutrition. Zoski. Men, now the kids are getting worried about what they're going to eat. Kimam Bryson. One of the huge yellow card is 3. Neil World Cup. Which country does he play for? Kosi Jewel Maripe Are from Croatia. Josip Simunic, we hile the yellow card is at 3. So, in the World Cup year 2006, I was actually watching that game. I believe the referee at the time was an English referee. Onenga Monela, the yellow card is at 3 in 1 game when he should have been given a red card on the 74th minute. Kanare rata mogoma so World Cup, ki putsara kwa go iragalang ya ka isimola on the 11th of June.
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0: fresh. 8:15 on Nyaruna FM on a Tuesday. The Goon Cypher, How Many Mics, is the second track on The Score. The Score was the album by the Fugees released in the year 1996. A bold lyrical showcase where Lauryn Hill, Wyclef, and Pras flex their rap skills. It's one of the songs that you, when you listen to Guru, you expect to listen to the entire album. Because back in the day, Boma rapper and artists were that creative. It wasn't about what's IDP now, what you compile or worry. This is a project. They made sure that everything is seamless. You could imagine whatever storytelling they were, you know, running with. You are watching a movie when you are actually listening to an album. And that album was one of the most important hip-hop albums of the 90s, produced by Pras. It was also produced by Wyclef. And of course, Lauryn Hill was heavy in production and also in the songwriting, because this girl was super talented. This was in the build-up to her debut album, which was titled The Miseducation of Lauryn Hill. Many nominations, Sadie Award, many awards won, many singles came out of that album and made it big on the Billboard charts. So we are taking a journey back in time to the year 1996 to celebrate Wyclef, Pras, and Lauryn Hill. How Many Mics by the Fugees. It's 8:17. On the other side, we're having a chat with Propeller Sports Academy to find out exactly what they have for you that can benefit you and your family. But before then, 267 Shay in a song that features Chabito, Scar, Cab, and Sybil Knight. It's called Work, the OG remix. So keep it locked to Yaruna FM. I'm still to tell you about jealousy and how women are so jealous. You will not believe it.
1: 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Yaruna FM. We interrupt regular programming with breaking news from the nation of Tswana. The Ministry of Monati and Fund Development has confirmed that nationwide celebrations of the Dry Month Jubilee are now underway. Across the country, citizens have been spotted clapping when the plane lands, and at least three people claiming Bonetseu while still at home. Authorities say these are clear signs that Botswana are celebrating the nation's greatest treasure, Savannah Premium Cider. Buy a Savannah six-pack and you could win your share of 600,000 pula. Details in store. Savannah. It's dry, but you can drink it. Not for persons under 18. 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
3: Good morning, Yaron FM. My name's Anel. I school in Mopane. Mopane's in the building. Papa, papa, Mel, Mel. 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Thank you. Bye.
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1: 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You are still hanging out with Big FO on the Rush. Lebogang Valentine Arwena. 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You are not going to believe it, but right about now Propeller Sports Academy is in the What's cracking like in homies?
2: Good.
3: What's up, FO?
1: Good to have you here. Rahubuya ka Propeller Sports Academy. This is a conversation that we're going to keep going until the end of the year, because Propeller Academy is what propels youngsters to development, the most sporting and otherwise. And rena ri tumela go bua le lona. Please introduce yourself, starting with you, ma'am.
3: Yes, my name is Ellen Tanapoko. I'm the marketing officer, marketing associate for Propeller Sports Academy. And by now, you should know I am never alone.
1: Mm.
3: Today, I'm with our very own Olympian.
1: Hey, orata di collaboration.
3: Hey, yeah, I'm not alone. I'm with our very own Olympian. He's not on the track, but he is on the track because he is grooming the young ones to become a protege of what?
1: To become superstars.
3: Yes.
1: Introduce yourself, superstar.
2: Sure, Fox. How are you, man?
1: I'm all good, my king.
2: My name is Karabo Sibanda. Coach Sibanda, level 1 and 2 coach, and yeah, former Olympian.
1: Good to see you. I got in Kabuki Bidisa Malaiti Barona by the video, but say video on Anunyana. You look like you could drop a bomb. Hip hop. Maybe later, like you're going to get a kind of a scarada who coach a basketball because he's hip.
2: Yeah, you have to look good. You have to be introductive. Yeah.
1: Yes, sir.
2: Yeah.
1: Let's start first with Propeller Sports Academy. For those who live under a rock, Ellen, what is Propeller Sports Academy and why should we as kids and parents be engaged and involved?
3: We are strong. We've got a strong focus on human development, using sports as a tool and a platform for shaping a well-rounded individual. Re godisa bana ka sports, basically ka Setswana re godisa bana ka sports. We've got different sporting codes that we use, LED tools tsa rena tse re godisang bana. We've got gymnastics, swimming, basketball, and our very own athletics, of which we're going to talk about today.
1: Ah, super nice. Kana bogologolo na propellers ne ke itse ile swimming hela until you came here. Get oh, so they do a whole lot of other sports.
3: Yes, sir.
1: Super duper. So Skara, yeah. Let's talk about you being an ibile rentse re correctiwa. We itse tuelo Surufa get.
2: Yeah.
1: Mr. Surufa is listening. Are you are an Olympian, not form.
2: Oh yeah.
1: God, yes, provided we le go di Olympicing. Olympian. No answer re go jam. Let's talk about transitioning from being a track star to now having to impart knowledge with the young ones. Khontse jang go nna coach.
2: Yeah, it's a lot of work, man. I now understand where the coach Taruna back then, bo Justice, bo Dose, or it's a lot of work. You need patience and you have to have the love. And now athletics is getting a bit out of hand in the track, and I'm still at it. I see ki toboga ki. But the thing, you have to have passion. Mm-hmm. We are working with small kids, working with adults again. So you have to be patient. So you have to be very, very patient.
1: When is the right time for me to introduce my kid to athletics?
2: It's very, very good to have an early development, yeah, young one. So we have about 4 stages that I understand. Propellers. We have an explorer, a beginner. So get that so book. So an explorer, a beginner. We tell the ages are from 8 to 11, 11 to 12. So that's where one. This is fundamentals. One I enjoy as dira. And we advise parents to go ahead. Oscar, that's one number. Yeah, that are one. I dress swimming. Let him or her have fun. I who are swimming, I do athletics. We have a program in Sinyalo, we call them hybrids. You can acquire skills for swimming, acquire skills for athletics. So
1: To improve your motor skills as a child.
2: Yes. So we advise for mwanate as early as possible, and then abono gore ene o wela haka, where does he fit? Because all of us, we are different.
1: Kamana akanya ngwana a le 21 a ya di Olympic nga ba re ke train ke Karabo Sibana. Where do you train ritsisa bana ba rona?
2: Re train mo Baobao, phase 2. Yes, that's where we train from Mondays, Wednesdays and Saturdays, and Mondays, Wednesdays we train from 4 to 6, and then on Saturdays we train from 8 to 10.
1: Aha.
2: Yes.
1: And you've been around the world. Yeah. We le go taboga kwa na yo representa Botswana. I'm sure huna ga bula mind wa gago to a whole lot of possibilities which you are going to impart with the kids. What's your wish for athletics ko propeller so batla go bona la achieve?
2: Totana, besides the quantity number ya bana, I want the quality. Yes, ke ba tarongwana ha na lenna aba itse gore I have a long lasting career. Yes, he's going to become part of the Botswana team. He's going to run internationally. He's going to go the Diamond League. Long lasting career. And again, that I know, na ke sharp rather than the injury or other things dimo. And again, that na ke khutsogetse ke lekane, let me just, that's my wish. I wish for Renele athletes who have a long lasting career.
1: Ah, King Scara. And I believe ko propeller Scara le batho ba ba progressive la ne le batisetsa di life coach la ne le ba ruta go tiriso ya madi dilo tsa go tshwana le tsonetseng.
2: Era we had a seminar maloba a conference,
3: yeah,
2: and
3: yeah.
2: It taught a lot. We brought parents gore ba te ba itheletse le bone this youth development program ya propellers.
3: Mm-hmm. And we do have a psychologist in house every once a term wa tla hela tla go bua le bana hela ka sedilo maikutlo and so forth. So we are very progressive.
1: You know, the reason why I always look forward to these interviews is because as much as education is an important aspect of a kid's life, even this,
3: for
1: ngwana a ithute teamwork,
3: yes,
1: I go improve the motor skills, I go pursue a career ya sports as early as they are, it's something that you guys push and I applaud you for that. Yeah, no rentse re reditse re tswa pelo re bata bana ba rona ba train wa ke Scara. What do we do? Which number do we call?
3: You can call us mo number ya rena ko office 3111203. That's 3111203, or WhatsApp us on 7575770. Yes, you'll get a response almost immediately. Ba leng gore batla go joinisa bana ba bone athletics, please know that athletics ke 1350 per term. Tama ya rona ya la ke 3 months. So ka mokgwaganya hela yalo 1350 wa te.
1: Ah, super nice. Yes. Thank you so much, Ellen. Thank you so much,
2: thank
1: Karabo.
2: You so much, Fox.
1: Ke santse ke palela go re re go bona e be ke tshila ya. Like o superstar e we seng kana ka sepa. Like I love Botswana and I love Botswana who do great things.
3: Yes.
1: So I'm only super excited to see you, my king. Modimo a go bless. By helping the kids,
2: yes,
1: you are also helping yourself.
2: Yes.
1: So all the best.
2: Thank you so much, folks. Yeah.
1: 8:32 on Yaruna FM. Kana, there is a big topic that I wanted to discuss. Yanu, na kwa enda la hunsi ya la kireki discuss a topic ya te wait.
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4: 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High school at GIS. Po, po, po, po. 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
1: Coming up on the other side of 8:34, we have Tato Tladi featuring Chukuma with Tlala. I would sorry, get Tlala gana wajule singo for breakfast. And right after that, on the VIP access, today we are hosting an artist by the name H. He has a new song called Alone. We're going to hear from him about that song and also get to sample it. Yanu nkia go promisa, morao, ketabeke go bolela lakaha, basadi ba lenjala sekati.
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1: VIP access.
2: Hey yo, what's up? It's your boy H. Thank you for having me on the show. Shout out to Fox. Yeah, let's talk about Alone. The inspiration for the song came from that raw feeling of desperately like wanting someone to stay in your life, you know, because they feel like home to you. You know, it has different themes. It could be about grief, could be about loving someone, but just that feeling of losing someone and you need them in your life, you need them to stay. That's pretty much what the song is all about. Well, it's definitely a mix of both. Like, it started from a personal place. There was a time I was reflecting on times in my life where I felt like I felt in deep attachment. So there's that. And then I realized that everybody goes through the same thing. Same thing I went through. People lose people. People deal with heavy emotions, you know? So I just put a song together and told a universal story, you know? Yeah. I'll definitely say they all played a big role, huge role, because I was aiming for a song that not tries to fuse things that shouldn't work, you know, just try something new and try to make it work. The beat was, I wanted people to be able to dance to the beat, but also feel emotional to it, you know, and then express myself the best way I can, like rap, sing. In that way, we have both worlds. We have the emotional side, people could connect to that emotional feel of the song, and then we have people who want to enjoy the drop, they want to enjoy the bass, they want to enjoy the loop. So I just kind of blended those two parts of different things and mixed them together. So yeah, they played a huge role, and I'm really thankful for God for all these gifts. I am super glad, super excited to explain the production choices I made with this song, because I'm a producer first. So great question. I really like to experiment. So I was just listening to a few songs, a few Afrobeat songs. I'm like, okay, songs are really nice. They have this nice flow. But there's some people that do rap on Afrobeat, but they don't rap on certain type of beats, like emotional beats, but they do, but it's quite rare. And it's just a rapper alone, like without the singer, because it's normally, they always have a singer for the hook, and then the rapper will just go on the verse. I was like, no, I think it's possible for a rapper to go on the whole song, like from start to the end, and let's see how that'll work. Started off with a loop, and ended up like, and then followed up with the guitar. I'm big on guitars, and also I just wanted to experiment with having a fusion of Afrobeat and house, because I added like Afro house drops with elements of piano sounds, you know, just sounds people are familiar with, but not, they are not familiar with hearing those sounds being together. So yeah, it's just a crazy experiment, man. I don't even know how to explain it. Don't be afraid to holler at me, man, for any beats, bro. You know, man, I'm a producer first. Our music here, so much talent. And the world is like really starting to like listen to African sounds right now. By mixing modern rap and Afrobeat, I want to show a completely new side of like this evolving music. That's how I'm thinking most of us will contribute. Shout out to everybody who's like, you know, doing music out there, man. You know, for the love of it, man, shout out to everybody. It's about pushing the limits and like proving that we can actually push through. There's a lot of talent. I just wish there was a lot of support as well. We get a lot of support, but I just wish we can always do better. But yeah, shout out to everybody. Yeah, with future plans, of course, man. We up here cooking. We have some, you know how life be, man. Life has us on a chokehold. But we have plans. We're planning things out. What I can say is, I want to spoil the surprise. I want to pop the bubble for anybody. There will be more music, and the music will be different, and there will be different type of collaborations. I'm going to be working on music as a producer, as a DJ, and also as a artist. Yeah, that's what I can say for now. Thank you so much for having me. It's always a pleasure. It's H.
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0: 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And until next time, keep supporting Botswana. Kagore Libone, they are capable of making it out in the world. And until next time, Kibidiwa Kagiso, folks, Patsimo.
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0: 8:48 on Yaruna FM. I'm about to make way for Lerato Modiera on Wired. But before I leave, we have to talk about this. Basadi ba jala se moma, so ko e jala se basadi kima moma e nonne wa utwa. So there's an Facebook page ibidu a gote Isaac Pinielo Live. So I came across this story this morning. Utwa hela mosadi o utwa. Title thing ya woman says she was heartbroken after a man she rejected moved on. Ajalase. A woman identified as Naledi Huitse Matsuiki has revealed that she was heartbroken when a man she had repeatedly rejected found a girlfriend. In a Facebook post, Matsuiki said the man had been pursuing her for more than 4 months and had remained patient despite her repeatedly telling him that she was not ready for a relationship. She said the man regularly checked on her, sent her food during cravings and power outages, and even helped her when she was stranded. According to Matsuiki, she never led him on and was always honest about not being in the right mental state or emotional space to date. Matsuiki said she was shocked when she came across a WhatsApp status showing the man having dinner with another woman at a restaurant in Gaborone. She later saw a video in which he appeared to ask the woman to be his girlfriend. She admitted that seeing the video left her heartbroken, even though she had no intentions of entering into a relationship with him. Matsuiki said the situation affected her throughout the week and left her struggling to eat. She also said she avoided opening a message the man later sent her. Despite her reaction, Matsuiki maintained that she is still not ready to be in a relationship and does not currently have the emotional capacity to be someone's girlfriend. Ajalas. Ajalas. Kwe ratwe. 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
8: Good morning, Rail Life. My name's Anel. I school in Mopane. Mopane's in the building. Papa, papa. Mel, Mel. Why do Zawa wash her hands after playing? 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Thank you. Bye.

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0: This is Uncle Malume featuring Cooks and Dopest with Umpite to start off Wired with myself, Lerato Mudiega. Good morning and happy Tuesday to you. How are you doing? I hope you're feeling good, ready to take over the week. I know I was not with you on Monday. I had to rest up. Under the weather, but, and I wish it was because I was going in on the weekend. No! I really wish, but hey man, I am glad to be with you. A big shout out to Kopolami who held it down while I was away yesterday. It's 9:20, so much to talk about on the show today. I can't wait to fill you in on what's been happening on my side, but you can connect with me on social media. +267 391 1066 is the number to WhatsApp. That's where you and I can connect on our social media platforms. 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Right now, Frost and Press Beat with Helele coming up back to back with Dali Wonga and Mass Music with 10 kilometers. 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

0: 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It's 9:30, and every single Tuesday we get into Get Your Shine On with Lafkara Dental Spa and Aesthetics, right? And unfortunately, Dr. Bonolo cannot join us today, but it does not mean that we cancel Get Your Shine On. No, because we have decided that you and I, we're going to make sure that we're glowing, we're looking right, feeling good by any means necessary this year. Yeah? And in that discussion at exactly 9:40, we're talking about what's the one thing that you swear by. Gore is the one thing that makes you either feel good, you know, whenever you have this with you, on you, right? It makes you feel like, you know, you're glowing. It's the one thing that you honestly, honestly cannot live without. It could be a thing of, you know what, you swear by water because every time you drink water you see your skin glowing. It's fine. It could be as simple as perfume or cologne. You swear by this cologne every time you put it on, every time you put your perfume on, people just notice you and wait again. Or you swear by your sense of fashion or anything. What is it? What's that one thing that you swear by that you feel like, we did again, if you put this on or if you do this or if you do that or you've done this particular thing, no one can touch you at this point. Plus 267-391-1066 is the number to WhatsApp. 9:40, that's happening on the other side of KX Legit with Wena Fela.
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2: Konnichiwa, Wan.
0: Good, how are you?
2: Lovely.
0: The reason why you're here and yes. not for your time yet is because you're the one person that I genuinely know that actually really loves themselves.
2: Really?
0: Yeah. Word. Like, completely. Yeah. Without any doubt or anything like, I feel insecure about this. Like, I've never heard you say insecure about, like, yourself.
2: Yeah.
0: Right?
2: Yeah.
0: Yes, you may criticize the thing, like, things, but yourself being?
2: Yeah.
0: No.
2: Thank you.
0: So, I want to know, what's the one thing that, Kore, you swear by that either says the reason why, you know, you look pretty? Like, you know?
2: Yeah. What's the one thing?
0: Oh, yeah. Is it because you swear by maybe doing facials, you swear by drinking water, or maybe you swear by a cologne that you put on that you feel like when you got this cologne on, oh, my goodness, you are the sexiest man alive. Or, you know, when you're dressed a certain way, that's when you feel like you're the sexiest man alive. Yeah, it's difficult.
2: It's again. Difficult.
0: Because
2: now I'm going to sound arrogant.
0: Why?
2: I just wake up, do my little face, look in the mirror and be like, "Ish, my parents cooked." And go on about my day.
0: So the affirmation is what you swear by.
2: Yeah, just looking in the mirror and being like, shout out my mom and dad.
0: Shout out mom and papa. Because,
2: yeah,
0: yo,
2: genetics.
0: They did their thing here.
2: Yeah.
0: Shout out.
2: Yeah, but I will say that on every Sunday, I do an everything wash. So I would.
0: What's an everything wash? Do you not wash everything?
2: Will you wash everything? Like, you shave. You deep condition your hair.
0: Okay.
2: You exfoliate the face. You put on the mask, the serums, and all of that, so that you go to bed. It's the last thing I do before I go to sleep.
0: Really?
2: Yeah. Everything shower after I've cooked, after I've eaten.
0: You shower, jump on,
2: and then
0: and
2: do
0: you
2: my,
0: do like a deep
2: one.
0: Deep thorough
2: deep
0: bath.
2: One. Good 30 minutes, 30 to 45. Yeah.
0: Just make getting into the cracks of everything.
2: And the crevices, yeah.
0: Yeah. Okay.
2: Yeah.
0: That's interesting.
2: Yeah. That's what I swear by.
0: Uh-huh.
2: Yeah. A healthy wash day. At least once a week. Like a deep...
0: Where you actually take your time.
2: And also... There was this one TikToker I saw maybe a couple of months ago, and she changed my perspective on getting ready.
0: Okay.
2: Where she was like, when you wash your

0: You just rush and you scrub. You're not taking time to actually just
1: massage
0: your hair.
1: Yeah.
0: Even with when you're lotioning your body, it's quick. Nah,
1: no.
0: You need to just take your time. Take each arm. Then when you're done with the cream, you put on a good oil on top of it.
1: Yeah.
0: That moisture.
1: Yeah. I feel like that is so intimate.
0: It has to be.
1: It really is.
0: It has to be intimate. It's you.
1: Yeah.
0: It's you and you time. It's setting a precedent to how you want to be received and how you want to feel you for others.
1: Mm.
0: Yeah.
1: I love that.
0: Thank you.
1: Ah, I can see why you glow, especially on Mondays and Tuesdays. Yeah, like,
0: usually I probably would have seen my woman. That's where the
1: phone's
0: coming from.
1: +2673910166. Lebohan Valentine, that's me right there. Detoxing armpits and stuff. Usually do it in the evening.
0: Yeah.
1: Okay.
0: Yeah. Good, healthy, just...
1: I love it.
0: Exfoliation of everything.
1: Yeah.
0: Yeah.
1: I exfoliate, I think, 3 times a week.
0: Mm.
1: And my exfoliation is just not on my face.
0: Yeah.
1: No, like I have a body scrub.
0: Yeah.
1: Infused with rose and like some oatmeal stuff. And like I just go in.
0: Yeah.
1: Oh my goodness.
0: Yeah.
1: Amazing. If I had a bathtub, then it would be even worse.
0: You see, I'm thinking about even just in my evenings, right?
1: Yeah.
0: I do a little tea or a milk bath at the end of the day.
1: Utrang.
0: Just for
1: tea and milk bath.
0: Or. And then just.
1: I've never had a milk bath. In this economy. You need to be audited. Anyway.
0: Just a little something. Maybe put on a little music. And just. De-stress for 30 minutes.
1: What's a milk bath?
0: You can get like milk bath products. Like, you know how you have foam bath? Milk bath. I mean, if you want, I'm sure. There's a recipe online.
1: Like, what happens?
0: I don't know about if you're using real milk. If you're using, like, whole milk. I don't know about that one.
1: John added cheese cup and a drip of olive on the temples. Okay.
0: Mm.
1: What happens? Have you tried that?
0: I think what he's talking about is a haircut.
1: No. The haircut I get.
0: Yeah.
1: The olive on the temples.
0: I don't know what that one does.
1: Olive oil, maybe?
0: Yeah.
1: Yeah?
0: So to go here.
1: Mm.
0: I don't know.
1: Just to get the mind right.
0: Maybe.
1: Open up the frontal lobes and stuff.
0: Yeah. Your third eye and all that.
1: The third eye and all of that.
0: Yeah.
1: Hmm. +2673911066. I haven't heard anything from the ladies.
0: I was about to say, I must say, it's good to see that, like,
1: our brothers are
0: out here
1: doing
0: actively.
1: The most.
0: Yeah.
1: I love it for my brothers. +2673911066. What's that one thing that you swear by that really gets you into a feeling of, you know what, you are glowing, you are showing up for yourself, you are loving on yourself? Sayar, every Sunday, he takes that wash everything kind of thing where it's very intimate and very, you know, relaxed, not rushed, you know. I know, because hey man, I know them rushed showers every single morning from Monday to Friday because you have to get to work, especially in the morning, and then in the evening you're just bathing because you just want to bath, you know?
0: Just
1: want to
0: get today off of you.
1: You just want to get the day off of you and you just want to get straight to bed because you're tired. But at least on that weekend, that's what he does. Johnny and Archiscop, Lebohang are detoxing. Wena Weizang, +2673911066. And keeping in theme, why not play some Boom Shaka with Lerato? Because you gotta love yourself before anybody else loves on you.
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0: This is Olive and... Get Olive. Olive. Hi, it's because I'm watching, I'm looking at the WhatsApp line about what John is saying. This is my Oga with DJ Earth and Zayn Aftermath. John are Olive Anti-Flame. Okay.
1: Anti-Flame.
0: I don't know.
1: Amala and Frug.
0: I hope that is a brand.
1: Sure.
0: I hope that's the brand. It feeds the follicles for melanin.
1: Real.
0: But Obana, all of that, what he wrote right there, guys, we can, unfortunately, we can't say it because we don't know how to pronounce it. I don't know how to pronounce it.
1: I also don't.
0: I don't want to, like, fumble the bag and then... I don't want to fumble. Mehel, as we wrap up, thank you, Sai. I'll see you later on the show.
1: Gotcha.
0: All I'm saying is, as we wrap it up, you know, with Get Your Shine On, in as much as we are trying to glow up this year, there are certain things that have to be routine for you in order to love on yourself. And it's very important that you love on yourself. It may be with anything, honestly, but you cannot expect people to love you if you yourself don't love on yourself. So even if it's just taking a moment once a week to care for yourself, even if it's maybe getting your favorite cologne, favorite perfume, and just, you know, putting it on, or maybe even just as much as hydrating, it, that is enough, right? It's 10:01 on Yarn FM, and stick around because more fire music coming up on the show. Do expect music such as...

0: 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And right now it's 10:02, the For Bright with 27.
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2: The name of the artist is Mr. Chance, alongside Aubrey November and Thomas Chulume with Olerato Lapelo Yami. That's the name of the song. Do let me know what you think of it on +267 391 1066.
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0: la bohelo o bua le lorato la pella gagwe ke leng kana ke trigger seng. I'm joking. Mr. Chance featuring Aubrey Novemba and Thomas Chilume with O Lerato La Pelo Yame. +267 391 1066 is the number to WhatsApp. +267 391 1066 is the number to WhatsApp. I'm only giggling because of what I just said. Right, it's 1021 TI with Let 'em Know. On the other side of Ezra Nee Things with Feelings, I will read your message.
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1: 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We've got just the right music to make your day. 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

T.I. will let him know on Yarn FM is 10:28. Earlier on, you and I got to listen to brand new music from Mr. Chance as well as Aubrey November, Thomas Chidume with Olerato La Pelo Yami. That's the name of the song. In case you missed out, that's what it sounds like.

0: Okay, I don't know what's going on with the system right now, but in case you missed out, don't worry, you will hear more of it on The Good Life as well as The Climax, as well as No Cap, right? This is Mr. Chance featuring Aubrey, November, as well as Thomas Chilume with Olarato La Pelo Yami. But a message that came through saying it is lit, Ibile, it must come back. Like I said, you'll hear it play throughout the day, all right, right here on Yerne FM. Right now, look out for Euphonic featuring Mpumi with Love High, as well as Sal Angel with Frequency. Before we get into Hot Takes, and obviously on Hot Takes, we talk about everything and anything, whatever opinion we have. You can also be part of the conversation on +267 391 1066. 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
1: Hi.
0: Welcome back.
1: Thank you for having me again.
0: Okay, somebody, random number just texted me, thank you. I don't know what to say.
1: You're welcome.
0: How do you start a message with thank you?
1: Yeah.
0: You know?
1: Sometimes you just gotta wake up and thank people.
0: You know what I mean?
1: Yeah, I mean.
0: Ah, I love it. I love it. So today I have a take.
1: Yeah.
0: Right? I wasn't around yesterday, mm-hmm. right? But also I've just been in between Marina Lee, wherever I am at,
1: yeah.
0: since Sunday, right? Because of an unfortunate incident.
1: Yeah.
0: Okay? This is not about the unfortunate incident.
1: Mm-hmm.
0: It is my observation between the time I was admitted to Marina,
1: yeah.
0: 3 years ago,
1: yeah.
0: and the way it is now, and what I would have hoped...
1: would have changed.
0: Would have at least changed, especially since in Marina Lee, wherever I am at,
1: yeah.
0: since Sunday, right? Because of an unfortunate incident.
1: Yeah.
0: Okay? This is not about the unfortunate incident.
1: Mm-hmm.
0: It is my observation between the time I was admitted to Marina,
1: yeah.
0: 3 years ago,
1: yeah.
0: and the way it is now, and what I would have hoped
1: would have changed,
0: would have at least changed, especially since

0: I don't know what will save Marina at this point. I really don't know. Because when you get emergency, man, it was it's a sad sight to be in. And when you constantly have to be there, not imagine you're trying to get better. Now imagine the people that have to visit you as well. What the kind of, you know, psyche trauma,
1: psychological
0: trauma that it puts on both of you, right? I'm hoping that you're getting better, but I'm also just looking at the state of affairs that's happening, and just how, you know, it's just, and Batoba Mudimo are really trying their best to cater to everyone. Do you understand? The practitioners, I don't even think it's them. Like, at this point, I can't even blame them. But they are overwhelmed.
1: Yeah, beyond whelmed. Yeah. I don't know if I'm out of my depth with this one.
0: Mm.
1: I've only been to Marina once.
0: It wasn't
1: even for me.
0: Uh-huh.
1: So, I can't.
0: You need to go. You just go. Once, just walk.
1: No,
0: I went.
1: I spent time there.
0: Mm.
1: Like, the one time that I was there was for someone going through something.
0: Mm.
1: And it took long to get seen.
0: To get assisted.
1: Yeah, it was overnight. We spent the night there.
0: Mm.
1: Yeah, got there like 10.
0: Mm.
1: Left got was 7, 8.
0: Busiu.
1: Morning. Yeah.
0: Before they got assisted.
1: Yeah.
0: And like I said, they're too overwhelmed.
1: Yeah.
0: There's a few people with a lot of patience.
1: Everyone has like a major.
0: It's a major something.
1: It's not like a little flu.
0: No. It's not like a little tummy ache.
1: It's a boo got stabbed.
0: And where, like, now it's a thing of, hey, Kuri, because they're attending to everybody, they're not seeing, or you see the cracks in all of it, but there's just nothing you can do. You're just trying to patch a hali. There's somebody there where now who's visiting, how hitaku, you know, there's no decency that is, you know, covering the patients that are there, from the elderly to the young, and it's just a lot.
1: You're in the waiting area.
0: And I'm
1: we
0: just
1: waited outside.
0: I'm just
1: cold.
0: Wondering, Hori, what will it take for us, Huimula, Princess Marina Kahori, at this point, something has to give.
1: Mm.
0: Something has to give. It can get 3 years ago. Kiluku, Lihuanan, no difference. There is no difference that I can pinpoint. Oh, you know what? At least this, or at least that. No. It took me back. And I was just there like, yeah, what is it that you think we could do? Is it because clearly,
1: how sort of we redirect funds and get more doctors? Isn't that the only
0: redirect funds way? As it is, there's no medicine.
1: like we would need funding, and then for doctors to pay salaries and stuff.
0: Mm-hmm.
1: Yeah,
0: that way they
1: and to get more doctors and to and maybe encourage more Botswana youth to look into getting into medicine.
0: Mm.
1: Those that are capable. Because also we need to stop saying that we need to encourage people to do...
0: Those are capable.
1: Who are capable of doing. Mm. Who are interested and should really consider the
0: or maybe,
1: task at hand.
0: And then maybe just... I don't know. Now it's not on referral.
1: Yeah.
0: Do you get what I'm saying?
1: Okay. You get referred.
0: You have to just, be referred in order to... Go. No, you don't. You can't just go. The only people that can just go is Ayan. Ayan can just go.
1: Yeah.
0: Because they have, from my experience and what I've seen, not necessarily what is... It's always been either on referral now that it is. And then there is...
1: So it's semi-open to the public.
0: It's those...

0: what is it called? Specialized clinics. Certain days that they're open.
1: So it's semi-open to the public.
0: You could say.
1: Yeah. But don't we have like a shortage of...
0: of doctors?
1: Yeah, doctors and nurses. Isn't there?
0: But do you blame them?
1: Hey,
0: in
1: sister,
0: terms of money?
1: See, you're going to make me say things that...
0: I'm asking.
1: That I'm going to be conducive to us continuing this lovely job that we do.
0: My heart is so... Yesterday?
1: Yeah.
0: Yesterday, I was there for 3 days consecutively. I'm still going back. Mihel, yesterday was a lot. I think I broke yesterday.
1: Yeah. Yes. You reached your breaking point.
0: I reached my breaking point, and I just didn't want to go home. Somebody next to me is talking, and I can feel that they're trying to make me feel better. And they're just like, I'm sorry, and I'm just... Mm-mm.
1: You're not here for it.
0: I'm not here for it, because these are people... I mean, not just the people that I know, the reason that they're there, but these are... there must be some sort of dignity, especially when you are being... assisted at the hospital.
1: Very vulnerably so also.
0: Exactly, because you're so vulnerable.
1: Yeah.
0: You are so vulnerable, then there's no, you know?
1: Your body is compromised. Which is affecting, which is in turn affecting your brain.
0: Exactly.
1: Yeah.
0: And healthcare has to bring some sort of dignity towards you, the patient, at the end of the day. That's the problem.
1: Maybe it's just funds and resources. Like you're saying, you're not blaming the employees of the hospital, you're not blaming,
0: because
1: look, nurses,
0: they're overwhelmed.
1: You recognize what this isn't a, you guys are moving slowly issue. You guys aren't assisting, or you're taking your time to assist. No, you're
0: instead it's the opposite. Like, you can tell, you can tell that this is a collective. Everybody's holding hands together and trying to from the security guard to the nurses,
1: to the top doctor,
0: they're all helping you, you know? So it's not a matter of they can't provide great service. Mm-mm. They can't. They are just overwhelmed.
1: Yeah, I spoke to a doctor who works at Marina once, a few years ago, and she was saying, Jorge, the same thing that you're saying, Jorge, like, it's overwhelming how many people...
0: that they receive on a daily.
1: Yeah.
0: On a daily.
1: And like we're saying, like, it's not...
0: And it's not just flu, servicing... it's not just servicing people, Baba Lemoga Burun, as far as wherever.
1: Yeah.
0: Coming and pouring down Kwan. You know? Something's got to give. 10:50 is Yarn FM. Is your time on Yarn FM. You can have your say on +267 391 1066. Ginger Stone, Damtuda with Wapilu coming up before we get into the two-word mix.
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0: It is 10:57 on Yarn FM, and we're about to get into the Two Wired Mix with Rhino on decks. That was Artwork Sounds and Gabs of the Small with Praise You. Plus 2673911066. What are you up to? You can let me know. And while you're enjoying the mix, I need you to do one thing for me. Stop whatever it is that you're doing and
1: turn it up. 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

0: Rhino on decks with some R&B serving you and I on a beautiful Tuesday. You can follow him on all his social media platforms or always find him every single Tuesday right here on Yarne FM.
1: Love the music.
0: All right, Ali Ari, can someone call the firefighters because the studio is on fire? A big shout out to you, Ali. I'm glad that you are enjoying the mix. And a shout out to Rhino and Dex. Like I said, he does this every single Tuesday right here on Yarne FM. Do follow him. Hopefully you get the link to that amazing, amazing mix. It's 11:19, 40 minutes left before we get into the news at 12. All right. Dintla on the track coming up. Also look forward to Maroon 5 and so much more.
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0: need. Party Next Door, Drake with Somebody Loves Me, back to back with Dinkler on the track with Rejection. It is 11:26 on Wired. If you've just joined in, every single Tuesday it's Baby Talk, where I am joined by our parenting coach Mosala Khai. Alright, she should be joining us at exactly 11:35. We're talking all things parenting. If you're a new parent, you're trying to navigate this whole thing, look, this is the space for you, even if you're not a new parent, okay, and you want to also get to understand the parenting of 2026, all right, and understanding of what you would like to plan for your children, your home, and what your vision is, and redefining what parenting means to you. Definitely, this is the space for you. Like I said, that's happening on the other side of Maroon 5 featuring Christina Aguilera with Moon. Like Jagger. Right now it's 11:27 on your NFM.
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2: It's time for Baby Talk, and today we're having a very, very interesting conversation. It's a brand new month, and sometimes, you know, as you move into a brand new month, you get into the things of budgeting. Yeah, now you're trying, you know, you've just worked out your budget and you're trying to stick to it because you're trying to be better than you were the month before. So today we're talking about the cost of budgeting for babies or even young children. All right, so good morning and welcome. Welcome, like I said, to Baby Talk. It happens every Tuesday and Thursday. Unfortunately, our parenting coach, Masalaka, is not available, but we still continue, right? There's a saying that children are a blessing. And of course, yes, they are, right? They are a blessing most of the time. if they're not trying to, you know, murder themselves, or they're not trying to harm you, especially if you're like me and you're dealing with toddler, you're either being slapped around, there's something that's being thrown, or they're throwing themselves off of something, and it's just always a little bit crazy, you know. Alongside with all of that, there is the joy, the laughter, and precious milestones that makes it a reality. Or, you know what, you're raising this beautiful baby. And other than that, there is also the reality, Ahore, where each and every one of us as a family face on an everyday situation that is the financial responsibility of raising that said child. From the moment a baby arrives, expenses begins to add up. Or rather, if you're like me and you like to pre-plan, that means from the moment you realize that you are expecting a baby, the expenses begin to add up. From diapers, formulas, clothing, medical checkups, baby equipment, childcare. Later on, it's things like school-related costs. Hey, and I should remember, again, I'll repeat it. I have a PTA meeting later on today. It still kind of shocks me that I'm at that stage right now. I don't know about you. You can let me know what stage you're at, but we've started things like PTA meeting. It still just shocks me. Yeah. Even parents who carefully prepare often find themselves surprised by just how quickly the cost can really, really accumulate. One of the biggest misconception is that parenting requires buying everything new or having the latest baby products. If you're a parent, you can let me know what are some of the things, +267 391 1066. All right, what are some of the misconceptions that you thought and then you realize, you know what, honestly, it's not worth it? Or, you know what, actually, it's kind of worth it. Because I know for a fact, buying toys, especially when he was a baby, even now, you know, other things. And the new toy, the expensive toy, is actually not, they're not bothered. Hey, haba itse gore le gore go iragalang na wena na tabere semolla renga ka letse gore batlana le bo Spider-Man and Batman, or you know what, Barbie. And then the said person, yena we patla go tsameka ka remote hela. And you're just there like, what do you mean? What are you doing? You know, I bought all of these things, you know. But in reality, children need love. That's all they need. Safety, nutrition, and care far more than they need expensive gadgets or even designer outfits. Not to say don't buy them. Don't get me wrong. Hey, I love splurging on my kid once in a while, you know. If they can get a little something there, going something there, going to an experience, something that is a little bit costly, I will do it. Not because I'm pressured to do it, but because I just want to. Yeah, I've budgeted for it. Okay? because I say this because many parents find success by focusing on needs rather than wants and creating a realistic family budget. And budgeting does help. Budgeting for children starts with planning ahead. It really starts with setting aside even a small amount each month for emergencies, health care, or educational needs, which can make a significant difference over time. Especially if you're a single parent, it is important that you budget ahead, that you always, always have an emergency fund, because you never, never really know, right? It always helps reduce financial stress when unexpected expenses kind of arise. Another important aspect is avoiding comparison. One thing that we are now faced with is the pandemic of social media and showing off often shows, and social media often shows a picture ahead, that you always, always have an emergency fund, because you never, never really know, right? It always helps reduce financial stress when unexpected expenses kind of arise. Another important aspect is avoiding comparison. One thing that we are now faced with is the pandemic of social media and showing off often shows, and social media often shows a picture perfect nurseries,

0: birthday party. He hasn't experienced it. Every time his birthday has come around, all I've ever bought was literally cake and made food for who? The immediate family, that is my parents and my siblings, who are his aunts and uncles, right? And that's about it right now. And that's a me thing. Other people, I know I have friends who have kids there the same age. They've done the birthday parties and I've attended and it was amazing. But would I do it right now? No, it's fine. And you don't have to have pressure to be doing things that way, because every family's financial situation is quite honestly different. Your priorities are different. Good parenting is not measured by how much money is spent on a child, but how well their needs are met. That is what good parenting is. Parents can also save money by sharing resources within your community. Things like hand-me-down clothes, swapping baby items with friends and family, and buying quality secondhand products can help stretch your budget without comparing your child's well-being. As long as their needs are met, that is all that is important. All right. And lastly, one thing that we can definitely touch on today is that as children grow, involving them in age-appropriate conversations about money can also be beneficial. Maybe teaching them the difference between needs and wants is where you can start if you don't know where to begin. Maybe for you, the importance of saving could be where you start, and the value of gratitude can also help build healthy financial habits for the future. So parenting will always come with expenses. That one is a guarantee. But thoughtful planning, realistic expectations, and community support can make the journey more manageable. So today's question is, what has been the biggest financial lesson you've learned as a parent? And what advice would you give to newer parents trying to budget for their growing family? +26739111066. I would really love to hear your thoughts right around this topic. So +26739111066. It's 11:45. 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

0: wrap up baby talk for today. There's a couple of messages that came through, right? And the question was very simple. It is, what are some of the lessons that you've learned as a parent now that, or rather, what has been the biggest financial lesson you've learned as a parent? And what advice would you give to new parents trying to budget for their growing family? I think we'll start with this voice note right here.
1: Yo, how's it, Salute? I'm a parent, daddy. What I'm saying, totally, thank you so much, Lana. Whoever's a new parent, please, over here, Mohalame, or Batahoza, do Sabana. I'm a parent of five.
0: Wow.
1: I've got five children. So, my God, please stop doing that. Yeah. Everything works.
0: Man, ikatile harare tsalu, but you know what? I will get in contact with you rather, and then we can see how we can work around it. But congratulations, five kids. Clearly, you know what you're doing, and already I could tell the father in you, because already you were ready too. So quick with the discipline. Another one here is Aliar school trips, additional courses, sports fees. It's a lot, and if you're not going to budget for it, unfortunately, you will feel overwhelmed. But if you plan ahead, it becomes much more easier for you. John, are a family together is the party. Honestly, that's my opinion. You know, the people that the child is with constantly, surrounded by constantly, in their early ages, it's fine. Maybe when they, in my opinion, when they remember, they really understand the concept of debate daily. Until now, until then, he'll receive a cake from me and a high five, and we keep it moving. We really keep on moving. Lady gifty tot away. Gifty kidiapar. Because, come on. He's only three. In my, like I said, in my opinion, you are more than welcome to throw the party. I will not judge you. Honestly, if you can, go ahead. If you want to go, if that's your priority and you want to create those memories, that's amazing. And I love it for you. But that's how we wrap it up for today with Baby Talk. It's been such a pleasure. Daddy Bonds, I will get in contact with you, and we can liaison how to be able to gift somebody else who might be in need of those baby clothes. So if you're in need, please do reach out to Wired-YarnFM on Facebook, or you can reach out to me on all my social media platforms. That's Lerato Mudiega. It's been such a pleasure hanging out with you. My name is, like I said, Lerato Mudiega. Have yourself a fantastic one. Be kind to yourself and everyone around you. It's 11:50, the news at 12, followed by The Good Life with Luhle, ATI with Dumela coming up, as well as Frost and Press Beats with Helele, leading us all the way there.
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3: 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It became a big purchaser. 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A lot of firms became dependent on government tenders. But as government revenues have declined, it can no longer support that level of activity. 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
4: With Yaron FM News at 12, I am Liteng Manze. Good afternoon. Government is reviewing the role of the Botswana Youth Council to ensure it effectively advocates for youth issues. Ministry of Youth and Gender Director of Extension Services, Moretsi Bogosi, will assist in coordinating youth matters nationwide. Bogosi said the old format of the council was not performing optimally. He added that the ministry has taken steps to reintroduce a newly refined youth council, which will champion youth concerns such as unemployment.
6: More consolidating the district youth councils, remove lenaneong la ten. Irle ha parlamentes na kone amohela national youth policy ka April. Reversimo la tiro ya kore ba kanyetsi kore ditete di tsosolosiwe. Me ditabi di tsosolosiwa jana ka hatla sega gongwe molao neng o botswa ke honorable Sekgogo wa banana mo policy.
4: Prevailing fiscal challenges have affected food relief services meant to assist underprivileged households. Khamalete District Council Acting Principal Direct District Officer Faith Badirwang says since government began failing to provide families with food parcels, child malnutrition cases have been on the rise in the district. She warned that public health facilities have run out of food supplies, adding that the ongoing disruption will worsen malnutrition among children under 5 and lead to undiagnosed illnesses.
7: Shortage of supplementary feeds contribute to an increase in underweight malnutrition and default rates as childcare clinics. Shortage of food at household level is anticipated. Moreover, there are no food core FRS, hence a constant increase in underweight malnutrition. Lack of food supply at clinics has directly affected attendance, which may contribute to more undetected diseases of under 5 children.
4: And finally, the South African Weather Service has issued a warning for a sharp change in weather conditions this week. It has forecast extreme cold, rain and strong winds for part of South Africa, with the impact expected to extend into Botswana. Conditions are set to deteriorate from tomorrow, when snowfall is expected in the Western and Northern Cape, marking a significant shift in regional weather patterns. And now a recap of our top stories this hour. Government reviewing Botswana Youth Council and South African sharp weather change warning eased.
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4: quick look at our weather update this afternoon. Gaborone is currently sitting at 19 degrees Celsius. Francistown is a touch warmer at 20 degrees, while Kasane leads the local charts with a pleasant 24 degrees Celsius. Mahwing is enjoying a comfortable 22 degrees Celsius this afternoon. Looking beyond our borders, Johannesburg is feeling a bit chilly at 15 degrees Celsius. Lusaka and Harare are matching strides at 18 degrees Celsius. While Windhoek also checks in at 18 degrees Celsius. Down in Cape Town, it's a cool 17 degrees Celsius. Catch the next year on FM News Bulletin with me, Letheng Manze, again at 1. Good afternoon.
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9: Tsetse inspires skaters to defy expectations and party named in Ghana squad for World Cup. With the sports update, I am Thabang Matlali. Good afternoon. Theo Tsetse aims to serve as a beacon for aspiring skateboarders, encouraging them to pursue their aspirations irrespective of their background. The 27-year-old shared this aspiration in a recent interview while gearing up for the World Skate Tour World Cup in Rome. As a recipient of the World Skate Development Scholarship Program, he'll participate in the LA 28 Olympic Games qualifiers in Rome from the 7th of June. Tsitsitse highlighted that such competitions necessitate financial support, which would advance his goals and motivate fellow skaters to pursue the sport.
10: Financial preparation is also a big part of it because international competition requires a lot of travel and support, which I'd be very grateful for Botswana to be able to assist me in any way possible in order for me to cost offset for the events and represent Botswana on the biggest stages and put myself in a strong position for the Olympic qualification journey. I also intend on inspiring more people in Africa, especially the younger generation, to be able to believe that it is possible to compete at the highest level in skateboarding, regardless of where you're from.
9: Former Arsenal midfielder Thomas Partey has been named in Ghana squad for the World Cup. Partey had pleaded not guilty to 7 charges of rape and 1 count of sexual assault relating to allegations by 4 different women between 2020 and 2022. The 32-year-old, who now plays for La Liga side Villarreal, is due to stand trial next year. Partey made 167 appearances in all competitions for Arsenal between 2020 and 2025, but left the Gunners last summer after his contract expired. Partey had been named in Carlos Queiroz's preliminary 28-man squad and remained in the squad which left out goalkeepers Solomon Agbasi and Paul Robertson in the final 26-man team. Do catch the next sports update at 1:05. Till then, good afternoon.
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1: 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On the banging first hour of the show, these are some of the tunes to look forward to.

DJ Eth and Zane Aftermath, Mayo Gaz, the name of the tune. Ahead of that, do catch Salopili. And this one is Aubrey November, Chambers Music, and DJ Crispin alongside DJ Anton. Do enjoy the music and welcome to the good life, Mwanamai.

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0: crisp in the drama. This is far my favorite song, man. It's far one of my favorite songs right here on The Good Life on Yarni FM. It's Tello Pele by Aubrey, November, alongside Chamber Music, featuring DJ Anton and DJ Crispin. We're taking him to the top all the way to 3 p.m., vibing and engaging on the WhatsApp dial, +2673911066. But for now, we're making way to 12:30. Coming through, it's a little thing, Manza. The dopest journalist you can ever catch on The Good Life on Yarni FM, giving us the news headlines before we could hang out again with her at 1 p.m., jumping into the second exciting hour of the show. Do remember to stay informed and entertained across all Yarn FM social media platforms. Vibe with me on the same platforms at Lucia on Facebook and being Lucia on TikTok and Instagram. And right after that, I'm going to be giving you more music. Lee Soul, Wafrika coming through alongside Lee with Wasted. And this one is a Thomas Chiluma remix. Ahead of that will be Wapilo. Listen, back to back, it's a locally because it's liquor like that, man. Wapilo coming through by Ginger Stone, Dim Tunda, and Marumba Peach. 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

0: 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Government review in Botswana Youth Council and South Africa sharp weather change warning issued. Catch more details to these stories and more with me, Leteng Manzi at 1. 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

0: Atsiliso Africa and Lee. The name of the song is Wasted, and this one is a Thomas Chilume remix. It's time for me and I, you and I, to remix this lunch hour, man. I'm your Captain Plug. You know how we do it. Giveaway is back again. It's my cool friends from Windhoek giving away a voucher. All you have to do is hit me up on the WhatsApp dial, +267 391 0066.
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0: I think by now you can already tell, especially from my social media platforms, that I'm so big with celebrating my platonic relationships, right? Could be my siblings, could be my sisters, specifically them. It could be my friends, my best friends, kids, you name it. I think I'm just so in love with love so much. When we're talking romantic relationship, girl, count me in, you know? So this time around, I'm like, I think it's time you and I get to appreciate and celebrate each other. So today on Windhoek, a spice it up, we're playing Three Reasons Why. From new jobs and babies to just being a generally a cool person, there are plenty of reasons to hype our friends, to hype each other. You know, we're celebrating the real ones today on the show, and we're celebrating those who have no shortage of good things to say about their friends and who treat each other right. Everybody else can have friends, but good friends, so I want you and I to hit me up. I want you and I to converse about those friends. So do hit me up on +267 391 0066. I want you to tell me the reasons, right, and unpack why. Whatever you're going to say about your friends, I'm going to ask you why. So do give me the reason and tell me why. You know, there are plenty of stories awaiting to be told. I know you have that pure heart, warming material friend, because we could all use some sentimental goodness now and then. So we want to hear from you about your friend. It will be a plus one if you and your friend actually did it together. I'm so interested in finding out if you guys are seeing life the same way and appreciating the things that the other does recognize and appreciate them. Cool stuff. But do hit me up on the WhatsApp dial. It's +267 391 0066. And right after that, we'll be right back for you to walk away with that voucher. +267 391 0066. For now, enjoy Ginger Stone, Dean Mutunda, and Murumba Peach coming through with Wapilo.
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0: 0673911066. We're taking it to the top, celebrating relationships, friendships rather. We're celebrating the friends that treat us well. We're celebrating three reasons why I love my friend, or why me and my friend are friends. If I could start, I'll never stop. Kid you not, man. If you know me, you know I got my day ones from day one for real. And I ain't changing that for a day. If you know me from my socials, you know my siblings are my life for real. If there's one thing someone said, remember, like my mom and my dad, if there's one thing that I want to appreciate you for, it's the siblings that you gave me. Like, I could have been from any other family, dog, but and I love my siblings. I love them so much. Thanks to my mom and dad, I love them so much. Hey, so but do hit me up on +26739 11066. Let me know why you're celebrating your friend. Three reasons why you're celebrating your friend. Let me know of what exactly you're celebrating. And I wanna, it's gonna slap very much if you and your friend do something. Do you see life the same way? You know, or are you seeing life differently but appreciating it in the way? There is beauty in that, you know, being two different people that are not trying to live a different life, that are not trying to come from the same perspective all the time. However, complementing each other very well, loving each other very well, supporting each other very well. And today, we're celebrating that with Vindhook on Spice It Up. +26739 11066. While before I read your WhatsApp messages, let me ask Letty. Letty, since you're in my studio bothering me, telling me to three times things. Tell me about your friend. Ellie, pick one. Three reasons why you love and you're friends with that girl.
1: Okay. Can I pick you?
0: Hey! I don't want to leave you, but go on.
1: Okay, so I have this friend, Kenneth Irimalo. So I think I'm going to, she just came to mind. But hella, like you, now my siblings are my best friends. I love my siblings to death. But yes, Irimalo. What was the question?
0: Three reasons why, man.
1: Oh, why I love her.
0: Like, why I deserve a six-pack of Vindhook.
1: Yeah, Vindhook. Oh, my God. That girl is selfless. Mm. I've never met someone who is selfless like that person. She is so giving. She is just a free spirit. Go to whatever troubles you think you're going through. How we are learning, she's the first. Of course, she always has a solution to everything.
0: That's why I deserve
1: no matter how bad it is, she always has a solution.
0: You gave me two reasons. I need the third one.
1: Selfless. Okay, the best. She's always quick to come up with solutions. She is, she genuinely has a good, great heart, and she's been there for me.
0: Nice stuff, nice stuff. Now I can't really win the hook, but neke ba tero re, but zana ba utoro kona maso ra hano nsa samara ba hano na disa. +26739 11066. A WhatsApp text coming through from Pesalema says, "Hey Luhle, hey Pesa, I love my friend because she's a girl after God's heart. Love it. She's very smart and she's very respectful. And Tota Hello deserve a six pack. I get a nanka semu regili. But lekamu fasaka yone because you know what, Pesalema? I have no idea what you and your friend are going through. But yeah, ne, yeah, I love it as well. And then we have another WhatsApp text coming through from Laura says, "Hey, Lise, I have been friends with my friend for as long as I remember. And this girl has been the smartest person in my circle. When it comes to us registering for school, to us registering for jobs, for some reason, my friend always knows where to go, when to go, what to say, what not to say. If there is a friend in our friend group, she manages our life. It has to be her. We don't celebrate her enough because she celebrates us more each and every time. And I know it's small, it's just a six pack, but the thought of me sharing the story on the airwaves to know that Laura's friend, how we got in

0: She knows that Laura's friend is a good friend, means a lot to her. I know she's going to hear this and think it's a prank, but please, Luhle, tell my friend that I love her so much about Tsenyale's phone number. You know what? I'm not going to fight this. I'm not going to fight this, Laura. I don't know, man. I want to call her, huh? But on this feature, I don't want to do phone calls. I'm going to have to call a lot of you guys. So, I'm going to be taking the last two WhatsApp texts. If we don't have the best text right there, right? Then you get to walk away. If we have the best text, then ask you some fun, but love and light to your friendship. And this one says, hi, Ngwana Mai. Welcome to Toropo Yemuka this past weekend. I'm sad that I didn't see you, but I was with my friend who schools in Canada. He was back in town. So, Nikilo Hobons Hatsalami. This is the guy who helped me support my family as a breadwinner who was unemployed. They thought I was a breadwinner, but the bread I was winning it through my friend. I love him so much and I celebrate him every day. He deserves more than a six pack. O deserve a popopo tema. Heartwarming. Can't the gents know how to celebrate and, you know, appreciate each other this much? Yeah, no, the future's bright. Yeah, good men are dogs. I keep the ride finger. Bobo wiki baba bohol amonati. I love that one. Laura, you have a competition. Laura and Fanaka Kobalo Hunyana. The last WhatsApp text coming through says, hey Yarn FM. My friends are my siblings like you, Luhle. My siblings are caring. My siblings are supportive and we have a non-judgment room in our house. I know we talk about zones out there, but every single time ko lapeng o batla go bua mahatha gago, o feela gore mme o tlo judgiwa. You ask us to come to that room. That's a no-judgment room, but I've seen them become no-judgment people even outside the house and I appreciate them for that. Listen, I love this. And for now, the moment we've all been waiting for. The winner for today is Laura with her supportive friend right here on The Good Life, courtesy of Windhoek on Spice It Up, taking place every single Tuesdays and Wednesdays from 12:35 to 12:50. 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
3: With the RNFM News at 1, I am Liteng Manze. Good afternoon. Government is reviewing the role of Botswana Youth Council to ensure it effectively advocates for youth issues. Ministry of Youth and Gender Director of Extension Services, Moretse Bogosi, said he will assist in coordinating youth matters nationwide. Because he said the old format of council was not performing optimally, he added that the ministry has taken steps to reintroduce a newly refined youth council, which will champion youth concerns such as unemployment.
5: More consolidating the district youth councils, remove lenaneong la latin. Irle ha parliament es na kone amuhela national youth policy ka April. Reversing la tiro ya kore. Baakanyetse gore ditletledi ditsosolosiwe mme ditlabe ditsosolosiwa jaana ka hatla sega gongwe molaoneng o botswa ke honorable segogo wa banana mo policy e ka ya gone gore go tshwantse gore go nne le one molao.
3: Prevailing fiscal challenges have affected food relief services meant to assist underprivileged households. Khamalete District Council Acting Principal District Officer Faith Badirwang says since government began failing to provide families with food parcels, child malnutrition cases have been on the rise in the district. She warned that public health facilities have run out of food supplies, adding that the ongoing disruptions will worsen malnutrition among children under 5 and lead to undiagnosed illnesses.
6: Shortage of supplementary feeds contribute to an increase in underweight malnutrition and default rates as childcare clinics. Shortage of food at household level is anticipated. Moreover, there are no food go FRS, hence a constant increase in underweight malnutrition. Lack of food supply at clinics has directly affected attendance, which may contribute to more undetected diseases of under 5 children.
3: And finally, the South African Weather Service has issued a warning for a sharp change in weather conditions this week. It has forecast extreme cold, rain and strong winds for most parts of South Africa, with the impact expected to extend into Botswana. Conditions are set to deteriorate from tomorrow, when snowfall is expected in the Western and Northern Cape, marking a significant shift in regional weather patterns. In a recap for our top stories this hour, government reviewing Botswana Youth Council and South Africa sharp weather change warning issued.
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1: 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Air Botswana, going your way.
3: Gaborone is sitting at 19 degrees Celsius. Francistown is a touch warmer at 20 degrees Celsius. While Kasani leads the local charts with a pleasant 24 degrees Celsius. Maung is enjoying a comfortable 22 degrees Celsius this afternoon. Looking beyond the borders, Johannesburg is feeling a bit chilly at 15 degrees Celsius. Lusaka and Harare are matching strides at 18 degrees Celsius, while Windhoek also checks in at 18 degrees Celsius. Down in Cape Town, it's a cool 17 degrees Celsius. Whether you're chasing the sunshine in Kasani or layering up in Joburg, it's shaping up to be a classic winter Tuesday across the region. And remember, don't let the Tuesday blues get better of you. Turn them into Tuesday views and enjoy the day wherever you are. 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Good afternoon.
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7: Okami Eyes International Return Post Loan and City Kings driving Habe FA's top tier ambitions. With the sports update, I am Thabang Matlali. Good afternoon. Eriko Okame is optimistic of continuing to play internationally when his temporary contract expires at Moroccan club MC Oja this season. The 25-year-old emphasized this in an interview with Yarn FM Sports as he shared his future ambitions. Okame is on a brief loan from Orapa United, which will conclude at the end of the 2025-2026 Moroccan football season on the 7th of June. He mentioned that he's keen to continue playing football more. He mentioned that he's keen to continue playing more football in North Africa. He also mentioned that they did not begin their season strongly, hence their 10th position on the Botola Pro 2 League with 5 games remaining.
8: Right now, number 10.
7: Nghabi Regional Football Association is hoping to increase their representation in the first division as City Kings prepare for the promotional playoffs. This was revealed by Regional Vice Chairperson Tebo Mokhaitu in an interview ahead of the playoffs, which start on Thursday. The 16-point system playoff will run from the 4th to the 6th of June in Kasane, vying for a slot in the National First Division North League. Moraito noted that they are rallying behind Kings to gain promotion to have another team alongside Sankoyu Bushbucks. Catch the next sports update at 4:05. Till then, have a good and blessed afternoon.
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11: Are chemi. Kenakwela. Time for some brand new music that you get to hear here first. It's a brand new song and it's a plus one and a must have on your playlist. The name of the song is Olorato La Peluyami. A beautiful one, if you ask me. A beautiful affirmation song. And this one is by Mr. Chance, alongside Aubrey November and Thomas Chulume. On the same tune, you catch my favorite Thomas Chulume, hey? So please do give it a hear and let me know how you feel about it on the WhatsApp tab, +2673911066.
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3: Gentlemen, Kalina give you a blanchero. Kimfana wa Lord Jesus. 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
1: But ba wastela na le santse ke go taboga thata ke santse ke go taboga thata gentlemen. It's too early. 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

0: Dlala ka yona, sika dlala ka yona. It's Wiki BW and Galactic featuring Loki and Young Silicon. Roba is the name of the song. Ahead of that, I gave you one take 267 with a new song. It's called Blanchero, and you had it for the first time right here on the show yesterday after the 1 p.m. news bulletin. Right, one take 267 all the way to the world. For now, we're making way to 140, where we're going to be joined by the Managing Director of Service Excellence, Mr. Khametsi, and she'll be taking us through today's conversations. We're jumping right into the first week, right, of the sixth month of 2026. Now, if you've been following right here on TechGuard, we've been having very interesting conversations, just trying to help you develop a new way of thinking when it comes to life in general. Life is growing every day. Everything is going tech, everything is going digital, and you and I need to be standing right to be understanding of all these so we could take advantage of them and see them as opportunities, Lord Nahara, to elevate ourselves. It could be in our workplaces, it just could be in our everyday lives, it just could be even in our safety, right? So I need you to jump into this conversation and do participate in +26739110066. Today we're going to be looking at digital skills for the now and for the future. We're going to be focusing on social media etiquette, all right? So do engage in +26739110066.
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1: You're tuned into the Tech Garden, the Good Life on Yarn FM with myself, Luche. And joining us on the show is the Managing Director of Service Excellence, Mesa Khabetsi. And she will be taking us today through today's conversation. Do remember, this is week one of month six. Excited to find out what today's topic is, which I shared with you, but I'm excited to see her envelope more of it. Sigha, welcome to the Good Life.
2: Thank you, Luche, and how are you?
1: You know me. You know where I was. So obviously I'm so good. I mean, I had a few hiccups, but Hadija peace. Always, you know, I got lost in Francistown.
2: Ah, but did you? That's why people were escorting you. How did you get lost? Oh, hi.
1: My colleagues, honestly, if I invest every day.
2: Yeah, true.
1: So many new buildings. It's like it one way.
2: No, I love Francistown. Like, you know, growing up there and then coming here, taladi tiro, taladi golobor satla kwan. Whenever I go there, I feel waiter to hai. And it's growing and it needs us.
1: True.
2: It needs us, honestly.
1: Very true. Know? Yeah. Because speaking of needing us, I had a conversation in one of the shops, Le Memo. It's just a strange. I don't know what we were talking about. She stays in France Town. And then I say, hey, homo France Town mo. Monday to Monday. Every single day. But you know the sad thing is that's true. However, the Zimbabwean comes, spend money. I hate to the Chinese. The Chinese don't even allow swiping these days. It's also sad because I hate that.
2: This is what the new tax laws are all about. To say, you know, retail, this is where we've lost a lot of money, I think, as a country.
1: Yes.
2: Because from Batubadi Ramadi.
1: True.
2: You know, you go to shop sale, they just want cash, and therefore, they don't account for every tebe. That they make, because by who deposit maybe only a certain percentage. Who knows? Horwane meriting mo business, and so what I want to deposit 10 tebe, and so the catalaban is always less.
1: And when we talk about all things digital, Sigha, I think it's time for Botswana, everything should go cashless, and to a certain extent, cardless. I've learned about Duela Easy, the orange money Duela Easy.
2: And latest, I think yesterday I saw FNB as well. They are coming up with another initiative that has been there in other countries.
1: Yeah,
2: who do well easy as well using your phone and everything. It's currently on Android.
1: I like that.
2: I think it's coming in all the other, you know, is always less.
1: And when we talk about all things digital, Sigha, I think it's time for Botswana. Everything should go cashless, and to a certain extent, cardless. I've learned about Duela Easy, the orange money Duela Easy.
2: And latest, I think yesterday I saw FNB as well. They are coming up with another initiative that has been there in other countries.
1: Yeah,
2: who do well easy as well using your phone and everything. It's currently on Android.
1: I like that.
2: I think it's coming in all the other, you know, phones and all that, but it's coming.

0: Media etiquette. I'm saying this because last Saturday I posted a video. Yeah, my June's word of the day. How's that? I can't use TikTok. We did a young video. It's any people commenting on the search bar. It's written Lucia and her boyfriend. So I'm just there wondering. I can see the video. Yes. Lucia and boyfriend. But anyway, there was one particular video of I was invited on a podcast. And the time I was at that podcast, everything I said sounded okay. Mm. Yesterday I was watching it.
1: Is it really?
0: Yeah, footprint.
1: And we do that a lot.
0: And
1: we do that a lot. And I think you've said a very good thing. You know, we show up in social media every day.
0: Mm.
1: We show up like in social media. You wouldn't show up, you wouldn't show up for your friends, you know, you wouldn't show up for your kids, for your partners.
0: True.
1: The way you show up on social media, guys. That is where I want to talk to etiquette as we told. Mm. Social media. And then I also want to link it back to us, Rele Botswana. Botswana, I remember, you know, post my degree rsansere hetsa ko UB bogologolo ne re hara di interview ne re botswa ka di values tsa Botswana ne re botswa ka vision 2016 gore ne a di pillar di le
0: kae
1: ke tsone bo mang and all those. So we used to know those things and we used to prepare, especially how you interview go government. You used to prepare with gore ke a go botswa go te di values tsa Botswana ke bo mang, because you were supposed to live those values as well.
0: Mm.
1: As an employee, as well as a Botswana. Living in Botswana, because a citizen of Botswana.
0: Yes.
1: How do you then drive the mandate of Botswana? How do you drive mandate of Botswana?
0: In a country you don't understand.
1: Vision ya gore gape re akai. O sa thaloganya gore gape 2016, why the noise? Also, I link it back to our independence and be able to say, this is where we are going.
0: Mm.
1: So I think now that we approach social media, we still need to live the values. Zarona as Botswana, starting point, and then Zarona as digital citizens. Remember, in the Tech Guide, we educate digital citizens. To be able to thrive wherever they are.
0: Mm.
1: And our topic for this month, from last month, get digital skills for the now and the future.
0: Mm.
1: And therefore, it's important that you remember you are a digital citizen. And as you go through your day-to-day on social media, what behavior, what attitude do you portray?
0: Yes.
1: And what does it say to the next person watching what you are doing? Do you ever look at what you post, how you post, what you do, what you say, and be happy and excited about it all the time? And say, I've done well. Hela yaka, mosetswaneng, ere o heta ka bagolo ba dumedisa ebe rotsana kwa lapeng, bo ritse, I did well, I greeted those elderly people. Ga ke a ba heta hela. On social media, we don't greet. I mean, like, social media, I guess, Facebook, WhatsApp.
0: Everywhere.
1: When you wake up in the morning, do you say hi, no, good morning?
0: Now that I think about it, we don't even greet each other.
1: Mama, wake up now. You know. So, and then we don't sit and discuss issues.
0: Yes.
1: Well, even at family level, I just throw in a point and I think, I don't call. 2-3 hours later, I'm expecting people to have responded. They don't respond, I shout.
0: Mm.
1: O shout takadi emoji. You know?
0: This is so true.
1: You shout takadi capital letters.
0: Mm.
1: Do you know these things that we do? And khotsere se thosa rona khobetse ha respect for others, for community leaders. More why, yes, we laugh about it, especially now with AI. Neketsagamaloba, the speaker and Tautena was South Africa. You remember that cartoon ene droilwe maloba?
0: Yeah, no, I didn't see it.
1: You didn't see it?
0: Yes.
1: Yeah, but the speaker posted it in his social media platforms and he was laughing about it. And I'm just saying, yes, this is a cartoonist, you know, drawing whatever they are drawing, and we are laughing at it. But honale instance se leng gore o bona hela ngwana a kwala ka mogolo, a kwala ka a community leader, a kwala ka a professional leader in their own spaces and own rights. A bua di o tseleng gore o ipotsa gore hang ka tsa ngwana ka maha in the physical. e be ke re okay say this to this person
0: a
1: o ka khona go di bua so relatile that sethosone sa rona it's all about showing off who I am.

0: come and say everything that I want the way I want it. Mm. But I want us to remember her. Our values as Botswana, they are based on Botho.
1: Yes.
0: And Botho should be the vibe. Every day, ha ke tsoga gore ke wear that hat ya gore we tsore ke nka go practice Botho no matter how much difficulty it is. Mm. No matter how much somebody is going to punch me in the eye. Ya go itshwara ka setho se se rileng. No matter how much somebody is going to say something on social media about me. That is the first thing saying what I want us to always remember.
1: Gore
0: re le Botswana, we are founded on Botho. Democracy. These are the values. Has this politics? Democracy is not BDP. Kana ba ngwa democracy ba nya ubua politics. No. What is democracy? Tshwantse go ipotsa. You know, the multi-party system here hand the free will to vote and say anything, and the rule of law and the constitution, common law and all those things. Ke di wase leng gore di are founded, di are dira re le Botswana. Re harologana le ditshaba tsedingwe because of that. I get it. And therefore, how is another platform where you think you have masked yourself? Democratic country, because freedom of speech.
1: Hey. I once said that to somebody. I said, freedom of speech is between you and your country. Now, skampuisa anyhow.
0: I get it. Ribuaka self-reliance. It's another value. The values are nothing. Divo 5 or so. If I recall very well, I wanted to look at them earlier. But I think it's another self-reliance. But so now look at how we built Boyubi. You can pass another person it doesn't bother you that much. But at the same time, cry means so much that sometimes you are trying to give a handout to somebody. Kante badirisa a mask to get from you. Or badirisa a mask to rob you. You know, that mask wa poverty wa gore ke a lwala ga ke a tsoga sente mo molong, we see them all the time. And how many of us are ba heta ba beile di thininya na hapela ga bone gore re tsenye madi. So crime has increased, and therefore in terms of go tsama o kopa motseleng, can you do something selong gore it will empower you to be self reliant as Motswana? As hard as it is, gore go thata, I know, and I can attest to this because I'm in business and it's hard. But as hard as it is, how do you ensure that you put food on the table on a daily basis without depending on that sister or brother or mother or father, you know, if they can't provide for you, even on social media? Because social media is not meant to take all your emotions out there.
1: True.
0: Or go di publisha gore na ibile ga ke a tsoga sent. And re batho ba eleng gore tshwantse re ikemela ka dinao, re itirela ka dinao, re gakologele botho ja rona, re gakologele Setswana sa rona. You know, I sometimes see posts ka ha eleng gore re kgakgaula batho ka teng, you know, we don't care about how they feel or why they posted what they post, and you know, go di o tse dintsi tse re di dirang. But I just want to encourage us today gore you know, the one skill that you can build for yourself that will put you up there for today and the future is setho sa gago on social media. Because you're following bangwe ba go dropa ba lebeletse ka ha o itsholang ka teng, bangwe ba go follow, bangwe ba re ke di influencer mo social media, and ba follow ya ke batho ba leng gore ba rata the wrong things. We entertain the wrong things and we think we are influencers.
1: We're laughing at everything.
0: We are laughing at everything and we are entertaining everything, and in the process we lose ourselves.
1: True.
0: And come so you are there looking for a job, come so you are there looking for funding, and we have that digital footprint there tsana ya gago e go TikTok e o ipotsang gore batho mo podcast ene ke bua eng, and somebody is looking at that and taking it very seriously. Because I always say, no matter how much you justify to people or nyana ke abo ke tshameka hela go village app, yo mongwe ena ga itsorwa
1: ha ba le a tshameka na ha go itse,
0: there are people ba leng gore ke ba lebella ko Facebook be ke ba lebella ko LinkedIn, there are two different people and I always get confused. But ke mo tse serious ho ka
1: ha ba ke re ke mo hira ke gone ha ke hira ma,
0: yes, ko mo thata le ha ke itsorwa motho meng in terms of business values and professionalism mona natso. Hey, ha ke mo lebaka ka ke khona go khobega ma,
1: eh, re setho ya no ka re swana ha se
0: ha se when out abo re no ke go tshameki one thing, guys, ga re tshameke ko social media, you are you ka hanna ke go bonang ka teng. So are itse en stoko and develop the right skills, your attitude, your behaviors, you collect the ikage we pakanya so that going forward, how poster, how ring, how I'm looking for a job, I'm searching for this kind of, or I'm running a business, this is my profile.
1: That's very true. So this is a very interesting conversation. And I think oftentimes companies struggle with trying to emergency. Not necessarily because this is the next coming upcoming generation. So, but now they're struggling to a reason while still delivering your skills. Now, for somebody who's listening and as a business, they would like to engage you to come and have this conversation in relation to your social media etiquette and just social. Social media is limited to only WhatsApp or Facebook. You know, where could they reach you?
0: It's like you are saying, I think even organizations must also develop their social media policies because with our organization, you are manahela or kiboni lusha chere bote lakasele. Ale aizere dinepe I postile a peru logo ya yaruna FM. What are we rather disciplinary hearing? For what reason? Modi policies alone, conditions of service, social media policies.
1: Kona la kila
0: ha kola kore la kola Saturday, kola Sunday. Olo kwa maiti song. Oskawa para brandi jayaruna FM. Kana uwa para mioskawa para utsere alcohol. Because those are the basic things they learn. Di two salary an organization who molda bone your staff. Le wena as a person. Pela hawa para yone jacket teoriye buti tuweke maiti song. Usimola wits as to go for me lo ko maitsong ke a go behave yang because mola wo ko signetse ngo tirong o irile ngo mpha jackete o bo jackete ya para jana le jana le jana so ha go we just fond of giving people gona na go winter ta re phaka di tracks to di jackete in and then ga ona mola wa gore di a para jang ka moso ha ba beriki ba apere jana usimola go ba biletsa disciplinary bo banganga bo lehella ko boleiba. So fix these things now, you know, so that people know how to behave even on social media. And to reach us on our WhatsApp lines, 7369-6870 and 7516-2239. 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

0: banging tune, if you ask me, is Frost and Press Beats. Hele Hele is the name of the song. Ahead of that, I played you another exciting one. Mama used to say this was Zaleya Ball's remix by Frank Boyce featuring Akram Sadikau. Thank you so much for tuning to The Good Life and helping me take it all the way to the top to 3 p.m. For now, it's 12:30. That means right here on your favorite frequency, you get to hop into a banging mix coming through with the coolest DJ you catch every single Tuesday on The Good Life on Yarn FM with myself, Luke. A DJ Fix spelled as F-I-K-Z, but you can always find more of the DJ across all social media platforms. Enjoy the mix. And right after that, I'm going to say my goodbyes as I pass the baton to the climax of the day with DJ Sway and Melanie. Enjoy the DJ and enjoy the mix.
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0: It's DJ Fix on the ones of Two Papa. Serving us a hot mix right here on your favorite frequency and the good laugh on Yarn FM. What a beautiful way to say our goodbyes coming down to the end of the show. It's sure been a jump. It's been a jam, one of I. And I highly appreciate you for holding my hand to create and maintain a good life. Let's do this again tomorrow on your favorite frequency, Yarn FM, from 12 to 3 p.m. And for now, let's do take it to the social media platforms. That's a DJ Fix, F-I-K-Z, across all social media platforms. It's your girl, Luce, on Facebook, and Bean Luce on TikTok and Instagram. It's not to say my goodbye, so I appreciate you, I thank you, but don't touch that dial, because Rajika still, as Yarn FM, as the climax is coming through with the DJ Sway and Melanie setting the red hot building on fire, still engaging with you on +2673911066. For me, myself, and I, it's time to say goodbye. 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
2: 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But most of that diversification is, if you like, inward-looking, domestically-facing products, goods and services. You know, we sell to ourselves and we sell to government, and that is not sustainable. 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We've got a few. 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
0: Good afternoon, BW. Good afternoon, 267. Good afternoon to Maxes across the country. Oh, yes, we are absolutely back, and we are super excited because Mel is back in the building, and yesterday she had a quick emergency. She's back, and we are super glad that she's here. Though she was not here, she was also a part of the show, Maabane. How are you doing today, Mel Dinta?
2: Yo.
0: Yeah. Humbling. Humbling experience. Yeah. You drop everything that you're doing.
2: Jeremy.
0: Yeah.
2: God, you are just there. You're like, you're feeling helpless. You're
0: stressy.
2: Like, what can I do? Stress is still a level. Can God just transfer the pain to me?
0: Because these little critters. Look, I need to implore all parents. I don't even know what. We need to instill this thing every single day. Bagetso bana ba mo mathateng sele ntuka re sele mo serame sa gompieno ga sanna sente tota a nya re gona nyana go di thutsa ga June a nya ra ga bo di wantsa ga July tlo go ntsa se tlo ba se kekela
2: And also, Chumi, when your child is not feeling well, please just don't take your child. Don't take your child to school.
0: Yeah, just don't, bro.
2: Yeah, you know there's this thing. You hey, you do a school fees. Hey, kakona anti, kakona otasa lalo wana. But mind you, wana kakona hatsa na go school ungwan.
0: Weta
2: kopana la baba wana. Weta ba infect. Kana it was so bad that my child was vomiting. We could not know whereby the child is vomiting. He can't breathe. Or it's something else, and the cough is just hectic.
0: Yes.
2: And you're just thinking, but there's somebody who knows who is someone who so please don't do that.
0: Never said you have flu. Back in the day, flu is a little bit.
2: Also, is it flu? Because I was like, no, man.
0: Really?
2: Flu Yaruna wasn't like this.
0: No, yeah, our flu wasn't as bad. You know what I mean?
2: Because I feel like it's a humbling experience.
0: Yeah.
2: One, could like his nasal things, they were blocked. He couldn't breathe.
0: That's another one. We need to talk to these kids. These kids need to understand your body is not meant to feel cold. Like, your body has to stay warm, at least room temperature at all times. This is why we buy you clothes every winter season.
2: Imagine.
0: Bana modikoleng right now. 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Ko rufi lore. Like, this thing is not necessary on my feet. My feet have to touch the ground or tile. Now, my daughter ha obana you two gown. Oh, my daughter hates the gown.
2: Don't they all?
0: Yo, my daughter hates gown. Kapele aga yote. Kore, obana the only garments that they don't. Oh, missy. That's another war. Like, it's like, I don't understand. Like, really, missy, really those really fluffy socks. Sorry, when I
2: get
0: it, say, tell me, we see an omotinian. How do you come over here? A big pyjama, a big drag top. I get faster like a gown, no one. I just like a one gown.
2: Miss,
0: I get slippers. I just like a slippers. I get a miss. Me more than about the Magalena.
2: It's summer.
0: Imagine, like now we live in the summer. like, can't they? Why do tertiary kids have winter holiday and then our kids don't have winter holiday? That's another one.
2: Because I was like, why are they closing in April? Why can they close in May or June?
0: You know what I mean? Like, I think we need to shift. And the thing is, it's in our power to do so. Mm-hmm. Kids shouldn't be going to school during the winter. You know what I mean?
2: They should be
0: on winter break. Like, August. Hey, it's August when it's a bit warmer than it is right now. You know what I'm saying?
2: Uh-huh.
0: Like, that's just me. That's just us. You know what I'm saying? But with that being said, man, welcome to it. We are glad that Melanie's back. We are glad that Melanie's son is feeling better. And I'm hoping that he gets a full recovery. Flu is not meant for you. The same things as the whole day.
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0: All right, with that being said, it is 3:14 Yarn FM. We have a very fun one. It is an icebreaker to kickstart the show today. We are going to play you an old school track, and you're going to let us know on +2673911066. Hello, how is Save? Hello, Tawane. Hello, you are in communication with us via text, via voice note. It's an icebreaker. We call it hit or classic, whereby we play you a song, and you're going to let us know on +2673911066. Back in the day, radio, TV, club, everywhere. It was always playing. Now then, a classic, we translated as a song, even after all these years, 12 years later, because this one dropped back in 2014. Yeah. Is it still relatable in your life? Do you still love it like you used to when the song first dropped? Rebolela mo mogaleng wa rona +2673911066. Tsatsieno pine ke tsamekang ke pineng ene bonyanyana ke poponyana, and I'm really excited to find out from you on +2673911066. Do you think that this next song is a hit or a classic?
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0: Stop thinking out loud. +26739110663211 Yarn FM. We're asking a very simple question. When you hear this song on the radio after 12 years, it dropped back in 2014. Very, very simple. Just to break the ice as we get into the Tuesday edition of The Climax. Mm. Do you think that this song is a hero classic?
1: What's up,
0: all
1: call? +26739110666

0: the drop back in 2014, we'll ask you a very simple question. Bua Lorona on our number +2673911066 after 12 years of this song. Produced by Jay Gosling as well as Ed Sheeran. It's called Thinking Out Loud. Taken from that album Multiply. Just so that retain a moody while the show, man. It is a beautiful Tuesday afternoon. Do you think that this song is a hit or a classic?
1: Touch it off.
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0: Tabi sings as well as she's busy on this one. It's called Sibuya Kude right here on the Climax. And with that being said, we're still in the first 30 minutes of the show. Hanging out with Sue and Melanie all the way till 6 p.m.
1: Show me.
0: What's up?
1: I have another question for
0: what's
1: you.
0: What's up?
1: How miserable, Marvin, with all me? What happened?
0: I was not miserable. I don't know what Desmond is talking about. In fact, I was very happy.
1: How sad you were crying. Are you okay?
0: I never cried.
1: Why Show me. It wasn't even 24 hours.
0: I did not cry. I don't even know what Desmond is talking about.
1: Let me
0: play his voice note because Sosantla, I guess what Desmond would be like, I was perfectly fine. I am a man.
1: Oh,
0: I was perfectly
1: you.
0: Fine. There were no emotions.
1: We believe you.
0: There were no emotions at all
1: you.
0: Yesterday. I did not even drop a single tear.
2: Welcome back, Melanie. My way, so you guys are tensing the alarm again. As I want the Lord's ever. It's a tense
0: situation.
2: Mele no wile moditleng ya no ga buya ya no.
0: I will say on record, Desmond does not have all the facts. Desmond, you don't have the answers, my brother. Like, I will tell you right now, I was perfectly fine. I was perfectly fine. I'm still fine. I'm the same I was yesterday than I am today. Come on, chill down, bro.
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0: Okay, maybe I miss you just a little bit. I always
1: wanted a brother.
0: Just a little bit. Not too much, dog. Like,
1: I always wanted a brother.
0: You know what I'm saying?
1: Just like you.
0: It's not even like a thing. I don't even know why you're making it like
1: just
0: a thing.
1: It's like
0: nobody's tripping, bro. Like, Kathy would tell you I was perfectly
1: you're
0: fine.
1: You're thinking out loud?
0: We had so much fun. Yes, I'm kind of thinking out loud. I don't even know what you're talking about. We're asking a very simple question, all right? We are playing you this song. Rather, we played you the song earlier on, and it is called Thinking Out Loud by Ed Sheeran. Is it a hit or is it a classic?

0: down right here on the climax. We'll ask you a very simple question. Is this song a hit or a classic? Rebolela mo mogaleng wa rona +26739 1106.
1: Don't touch it, dog.
2: What's up, all call?
1: +26739 1106.
0: As per usual, she's starting to become furniture on the show, and we love it. We could not have a show without Gatli on it. Gatli, talk to us, man. Do you think that the song's a hit or a classic?
3: Yeah, this one is just a hit.
0: Wow, we haven't heard that in a while. Hey?
4: It's a hit.
0: We haven't heard that. We haven't heard that in a while. Normally, we get like classics. Like, yeah. Oh my goodness, it's a classic. But when Gatli says it's a hit, and even her mood is just like, you know what I'm saying? Emmanuel, talk to us, brother. What's up?
5: That one is a classic. Classic, my G.
0: Okay, it is a classic to Emax, and we are just asking you a very simple question. How did it hit? BW. It's very simple. How did it hit? Pina, in the moment, I think. And I dropped like a 2014 again. It was nice. It was, everybody was playing it because, you know, repetition all the time was playing. But then, after all this time, 12 years later, you're listening to the song, you're in your car, you're like playing a movie, and you're like, hey, but. So but that song, you know, nearly hit the hell. I was in his or a best thought. Now that I think about it, or maybe you're like, ah, so many years later, I love that song still. It reminds me of the good times, and it translates as a classic. And in case you don't know the song we're talking about, we are talking about this hit, rather this song. Let me not call it a hit or classic. This song by Ed Sheeran.
6: So honey, now take me.
0: I know you used to fall in love.
6: Kiss me under the light of a thousand.
0: But do you still fall in love as you listen to Thinking Out Loud by Ed Sheeran?
6: Place your head on my beating heart.
0: Do you think it's a hit or classic?

0: classic how are nyaisi lwe ke nako it's a hit mashi are it's a classic Robbie Robert it's a classic all the way in Gabane shop is it din tsa mo Gabane me bra o re laletse ka ko re go itisa lwena sometime OGR was just a hit guys what do you think
1: I don't think it was a hit. I don't think it was a classic.
0: Ah, come on.
1: Flash it out.
0: Really? Mm-hmm. Nah, this song was good, bro. The thing is, you're so ungrateful. That's your problem, man.
1: What am I?
0: You are just so ungrateful.
1: But
0: fit.
1: For
0: this
1: what
0: song,
1: way?
0: I know you used to play, you used to run this song into the ground.
1: No.
0: When love was love, like you guys like saying. This song is a classic, bro.
1: I think I loved I'm in love with the shape of you. Not sure me get out the sitting alone that thing. I get out the more say
0: what's that?
1: I'm more car Lidisa.
0: What's all right? Lidisa,
1: I cannot walk down the aisle at this song. I feel like I'll be depressed.
0: Oh, what's that? Parama, Sarah, like a young
1: one.
0: Oh, Gana Zaraga. Hi, Yabo, Motata, one.
1: Hi, Yabo, come one. Gather gets a neighborhood and a shabby. If it gets an agar.
0: Oh, my goodness. What are the Rata? Oh, my goodness.
1: What's his new song?
0: Who?
1: Ordinary. I love Ordinary.
0: Yeah, man.
1: Yaga Ed Sheeran.
0: I thought that's Ordinary. Yaga.
1: Has Ed Sheeran?
0: No. It's I remember his name.
1: No. It's not Ed
0: Ordinary.
1: Sheeran. Is that guy? What's like the Jonas Brothers?
0: I can't remember.
1: His name starts.
0: Oh, like Alex Warren. Yes. Yeah. Alex Warren. Yeah.
1: But this one, I'm not feeling it. True.
0: You know,
1: it's too sad.
0: Solo are but Baba Ring. It's a hit. Haba Jolie. This song is a classic. Do you ever Baba Gilemba Jola?
1: Show me 2014. I was young and ke semo marato
0: exactly that's when real love was there malatsi ya mo 2026 ha gona lerato anymore
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0: platforms, and mm-hmm. people get to. But I understand where that coming from. People from the communities, people from social media, they get to take that information and believe what it is true. Mm. So what they are saying is Section 59 of the Penal Code, it prohibits the publication of false statements, rumors, or reports likely to cause fear and alarm to the public or disrupt public peace. Mm. And then Section 18 of the Cybercrime and Computer Related Crimes Act provides that any person who willingly, maliciously, or repeatedly uses electronic communication to disturb or attempt to disturb peace, quiet, or privacy of another person without legitimate purpose commits an offense. Upon conviction, offenders may be liable to a fine not exceeding 20,000, imprisonment for a term not exceeding 1 year or both.
1: Wow.
0: Yeah.
1: For me, at the end of the day, I think it's very right for the BPS to kind of like nip this in the bud, because at the end of the day, people's reputations are on the line. Security about to totally the thoughts about it at the end of the day. So it was very necessary for them to do that.
0: I believe so too.
1: I feel like it could have, a lot of things could have been, avoided over the years because of social media. And I think it's also something we were talking about yesterday when we were relating to
0: your favorite
1: uncle. About
0: the rape case and your favorite uncle.
1: Cool. It's not okay, bro. It's not okay. It's people's lives. It's people's lives here. And there has been a situation where the very same person was actually remanded in custody, pending investigation. You know what I'm saying? And, you keep doing the same thing, you're going to end up finding out, around FAFO.
0: Do you know why I'm finding this amusing?
1: Yeah.
0: It's how you defended him that time.
1: Who?
0: Your favorite uncle.
1: Who's my favorite uncle?
0: Hi, bo, show me.
1: I don't know how to understand
0: what I'm talking about. The first time you're on his side, you are like, no, they're being too harsh. And then you saw what he did, Maloba, and he deleted the post.
1: Oh, he deleted the post?
0: Yeah, he deleted the post, then Ngabuakayone, and then Sotomo had a screenshot.
1: Aha, uh-huh. Oh yes.
0: So when I saw this, I was like, but me tota hela sitsiribanete. There was on a police service. Yari tusa lo rona. You know, it's also looking out for me. Imagine that misinformation is spread about me. And people kwantekwana that are taking it. Kantelenyana le nna my life can be in danger. You understand?
1: Yeah.
0: So I feel like them doing this is to protect us. Hape batho ba itse gore khanyane ya go lathala thare le go nyana e tota tswa mo go yone. It's okay to see a post.
1: Yeah.
0: And I don't know about those who share. What do you think about those who share the misinformation?
1: Sharers will always be sharers.
0: Are we also in trouble?
1: Yeah, I mean legally, you remember there were a couple of people by law banabatsara like Madia Kofa Kaisele and Hale. The social media commentator. So
0: your favorite uncle.
1: Who's favorite uncle? Who's
0: your
1: my favorite uncle?
0: Your favorite Man, uncle.
1: My favorite uncle Getabuho. That's
0: funny,
1: my favorite
0: funny
1: uncle.
0: Funny enough, Leonard didn't like listen like a tea. Okay.
1: Yeah, but that's my favorite uncle. I don't know who you're talking about. What? Because Uncle Mesh, you're my favorite uncle, right? I don't know what she's talking about. But yeah, the social media commentator. There were a couple of people by law at Lobane. They were in a court of law because of Washera, Batalita, Moses Buang. You know, Bakhalifisa Bato, making some sort like inciting some sort of riot or against this certain person. Imagine if these people get hurt because of what you said. And it comes with a responsibility. It doesn't mean if you have a large following, you should just say anything without facts. You know what I mean? Mm-hmm. I will always say, if you want to be a commentator, be a commentator. If breaking news doesn't make you reliable, it doesn't make you any better than anybody. You know what I mean?
0: There are rules to everything. Yeah, even journalism, there are rules. There are certain things you should do before you post a story. There are certain things you should do your research. So because I'm a journalist, because I'm a radio presenter, I can say whatever I want to say on social media.
1: And you know what? It's also kind of unfair because, for example, I'll say media is regulated.
0: Yeah.
1: Right? We are regulated by BOKRA. And, there are very stiff implications that happen to us if we say incorrect information that may mislead the country, that might incite violence.

0: All these things are there in documentation, but for social media, it's not there. You know what I mean? And I think that's why, at the end of the day, the Botswana Police Service had to kind of step in. The president has mentioned it before, and now the Botswana Police Service has mentioned it before. So you can see what it's a case of concern, because apparently there was a man who was being hurt or killed in Block 8, actually.
1: In Block 8, yeah.
0: who was killed by teenagers, which is totally off. You know what I mean? And imagine if these kids would have got into trouble and if there were no investigations done. So anything, and also Botswana, going forward, let's rely on proper publications, okay? I know some publications have numbers. I know sometimes they will get 40% things correct, but majority of the time, it will always be wrong.
1: Also do your research.
0: And it will not have enough information. And do your research at the end
1: it's
0: of the day.
1: It's simple. Just do your research. Backstory nyana obo nukora ame 1+1 impact 2.
0: Exactly.
1: 1+1 kes noko noko. You understand?
0: Maloba, we were up in arms about how a young lady had 50 pula and is it rape? If you only 50 pula, and then all of that was cleared by what? By the fact that we got the court judgment that was laid upon to the public that was posted on social media, and a lot of people's idea of what that man was or who he was or
1: shifted.
0: His version of events shifted because he was shifting his stories. Hey, bagila ba ajola. Hey, she came on to me. Hey, there was consent. You know what I'm saying? So that, all of that is very avoidable if we just act patience. You know what I mean? Don't always try rush to break a story. It's not worth it, because if it blows back on you, Salam, come so solo wine.
1: Jimmy, have a simple. Emisa hola tela tuarelo hunyana. Stop throwing the python with a stick, bruh.
0: All right, man. That was the hot story of the day. And please just be very careful, Botswana. Whenever you see something, you read something, always do due diligence and do your own research.
2: Hot story of the day on the climax. Orapa, let's hack at the

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1: But I'm wasting it now. Let's not go down that path. Let's not go down that path. 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It's too early. 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Let's not go down that path.
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0: government develop a new science-based syllabus and LGBTQI community preparing to commemorate Pride Month. For the RNFM News at 4, I am Lithing Manze. Good afternoon. In an effort to promote science and mathematics subjects among pupils, the Ministry of Basic Education is developing a new senior secondary school syllabus to be completed this year. The syllabus will ensure learners study science, technology, engineering, arts and mathematics, STEM subjects from an early age. Permanent Secretary in the Ministry of Child Welfare and Basic Education, Mamiki Kamanakao, says once completed, the syllabus will be implemented in the next financial year. She noted that government began the curriculum reform in December 2024 and has since developed new learning frameworks for generational education, early childhood development and learners with disabilities.
1: The government, as you are aware, adopted the STEM-driven curriculum in December 2024. This initiative is aimed at transforming Botswana from a resource-based to a knowledge-based economy for global competitiveness. Subsequent to this reform, the following have been completed as part of revitalization of the curriculum. A STEM-driven general education curriculum and assessment framework has been developed to guide the development of the curriculum across all levels of general education.
0: The LGBTQ plus rights organization Lekgabibo says it will continue to demand equality for its members in Botswana. Speaking ahead of World Pride Month in June, Head of Policy and Research Laune Van Vuuren said members still face discrimination with systems that remain both systematic and societal.
2: Systems exist that discriminate people based on their gender identity. So this is to raise awareness on those kind of systems and that kind of discrimination that is not only systematic but is also societal. It is also a moment to reflect on the contributions.
0: And finally, former Thati East Member of Parliament Guma Moyo has distanced himself from reports that he's working with some BDP members to oust incumbent President Mpoba Lopi. Reports had alleged that Moyo was collaborating with former President Mokgweetsi Masisi and former Cabinet Minister Thapelo Matseka to remove Balopi from the presidency ahead of 2029 general elections. Moyo further stated that he is considering Moyo further stated that he's considering contesting the 30 East constituency in the next general elections.
3: He still hasn't made that pronouncement.
0: In a recap of our leading stories this hour, government developing new science-based syllabus and LGBTQ plus community preparing to commemorate Pride Month.
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4: 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Air Botswana, going your way.
0: Kabaroni and Francistown are both sitting comfortably at 23 degrees Celsius, while Kasane is a little warmer at 26. Maung is also enjoying pleasant conditions with a high of 25 degrees Celsius. Looking across the borders, Johannesburg comes in at 20 degrees Celsius, Lusaka at 22, and Harare comes at 21 degrees Celsius. Windhoek is enjoying a warmer 24 degrees Celsius, while Cape Town rounds things off at 20 degrees Celsius. So whether you're staying local or keeping an eye on our neighbors is shaping up to be a generally mild and comfortable day across the region. 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
8: Setsetse inspires skaters to defy expectations and party named in Ghana squad for World Cup. With the sports update, I am Thabang Matlale. Good afternoon. The Setsetse aims to serve as a beacon for aspiring skateboarders, encouraging them to pursue their aspirations irrespective of their background. The 27-year-old shared this aspiration in a recent interview while gearing up for the World Skate Tour World Cup in Rome. As a recipient of the World Skate Development Scholarship Program, he'll participate in the LA 28 Olympic Game qualifiers in Rome from the 7th of June. Setsetse highlighted that such competitions necessitate financial support, which would advance his goals and motivate fellow skaters to pursue the sport.
9: Financial preparation is also a big part of it, because international competition requires a lot of travel and support, which I'd be very grateful for Botswana to be able to assist me in any way possible in order for me to cost offset for the events and represent Botswana on the biggest stages and put myself in a strong position for the Olympic qualification journey. I also intend on inspiring more people in Africa, especially the younger generation, to be able to believe that it is possible to compete at the highest level in skateboarding, regardless of where you're from.
8: Former Arsenal midfielder Thomas Partey has been named in Ghana's squad for the World Cup. Partey has pleaded not guilty to 7 charges of rape and 1 count of sexual assault relating to allegations by 4 different women between 2020 and 2022. The 32-year-old, who now plays for La Liga side Villarreal, is due to stand trial next year. Partey made 167 appearances in all competitions for Arsenal between 2020 and 2025, but left the Gunners last summer after his contract expired. Partey has been named in Carlos Queiroz's preliminary 28-man squad and remained in the squad which left out goalkeeper Solomon Agbaji and Paul Reverson in the final 26-man team. Do catch the next sports update at 5:05. Till then, good afternoon.
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2: 409 Yarona FM, man. This is the second hour of the show. Thank you so much, Lete Manze, for the news bulletin, as well as Thabang Matlale with the sports update. We keep on moving right here on the show, and we always kickstart with the local song in the second hour. So Zonadi Chabeng is what we call it. It is a brand new song that we feel like should be a part of this amazing culture that we have here at Moyarana FM. Now, today's song is absolutely gorgeous. Oh my goodness. I want to listen to the song. This song is gorgeous. No, dog, you know that song? I have a 9 out of 10 hit rate. You know me, dog. Come on, Mel.
3: Okay,
2: you know
3: fine,
2: me.
3: I know you, Steve.
2: You know what I'm saying? You know, this song, if you are in a kopare, halo runtu kopile, and obapile le ha, kombi mena sa omane. 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
3: Obo, otare ke rona.
2: Otare ke rona. 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This song is possibly one of the best house songs I've heard.
3: Oh, it's house? From I thought Botswana. It was going to be R&B.
2: Kid you not, bro. Kid you not.
3: For
2: what?
3: Real?
2: Mana, this song, it's a 10 out of 10. Like, I cannot fault this song. His name is Mr. Chance.
3: Yeah.
2: Right? He's a videographer, cinematographer, who loves music. And he's in collaboration with Thomas Chulume. If you know your house music, then you know Thomas Chulume, dog. This man cooked this beat so hard. Aubrey November
3: it's not AI.
2: Is on the vocals. It is not AI. It is.
3: Oh, thank God.
2: We can all smile.
3: Oh, thank God.
2: I don't have a problem with AI. She does. But we can all smile.
3: Why are you throwing me under the bus?
2: This is going to be probably one of the best local house songs you've ever heard. Do you remember the times when Boogie Sid used to drop music? More Architect used to drop music. This one, I put my money's worth in it any day. Brand new music, Mr. Chance, Aubrey November, and Thomas Chulume. It's called Olerato La Pelo Yame.
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0: You remember that war yesterday when we were talking about how, hey, we local radio stations don't support local. Hey, we runa haritzer out. Larpineki local. Yes, believe it. This is a local song by Banaba Batswana. Some really dope house music, man. Mr. Chance, Aubrey November, and Thomas Chulume. I can't get enough. I'm telling you, this might be the best house song I've heard. Like proper house, like a genuine house song. You know what I mean? No piano, no nothing. Just some bob hitting Sunday chilling yana bright yana vibes. You know what I'm saying?
1: You know what I was saying?
0: Horticulture in a cup type thing.
1: With your person. Your favorite bestie.
0: And the song says "Ola rata la pile ami." Run it up. Yo, get the song on your DSP. I know you have Spotify. I know you have Apple. We need to start supporting. You see, we are doing our due diligence. And this was my war yesterday, Melanie. When we are doing our due diligence as radio stations, right? As media, right? So, but every single time we are being demolished and attacked. Thank you for always. No, hey, local. Hey, stations are some local. No, you can't even. Like, had I not said this song is local,
1: they wouldn't know.
0: You would have thought it's a South African song.
1: South African. That's the thing. They don't believe that we can produce like genuine quality songs. You understand?
0: Dude, what's the tune in the morning? This song is literally top tier. I cannot fault this song. A big shout out to Mr. Chance, Aubrey November, as well as Thomas Chulume. It's called Ola Rata La Pile Ami. Let's take a quick listen one last time.

0: love this song. What a groovy song right here on the Climax. It's been playing throughout the day. Oh, best believe we're going to be playing this song here at Yarn FM. And you know we always support local, man. So, Tswana di Chabeng for real.
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2: Yeah, Sre. Ah, yeah, you come on. Yeah. Okay, I had to do over 10, eh? 3 out of 10, eh? I'm not so much.
3: I have a question for Zoski.
0: Yeah, tough dog, yeah?
3: I have a question for
0: Zoski. Yeah.
3: Zoski, are you in a relationship?
0: Zoski.
3: When I
0: little rato la pelo aga. And I
3: feel like maybe I would trigger
0: what I like. 3 out of 10 for all of that.
3: Zoski
0: OG Anna is coming in. I didn't think twice. I knew what was going to be ahead. And that's exactly how we felt at Yarn FM.
1: Live the music.
0: Okay, Lara tattoo yaga little taboo irle.
3: Boma.
0: Hey, talk us on it. Larry Glean tattoo yaga little taboo.
3: Jimmy, Boman.
0: I
3: want you to be specific.
0: Hey, I get a lens lay long. Man, I had a whole day got tattoo yaga little taboo. Larry tattoo yaga little taboo. Irling.
3: Jimmy, Naki is horrible, but doesn't turn our tattoo yang when I
0: get a lot of tattoo. Carry, but one by Tari Kilimo. Tattoo yaga little irling. Get a lot of where is it? Where did you go wrong with it? Knowing the history that little taboo has. In his life, in terms of that terminal illness, which is cancer, what is wrong with his tattoo?
3: I'm trying to look for Bobo's post, but I can't find it.
0: I just want to know that tattoo.
3: As for everybody else, we were like,
0: because
3: we don't get.
0: I don't get that.
3: What he was saying was. I got a resurrection FU and then the ribbon, the cancer ribbon,
0: okay.
3: And then cancer, right?
0: Okay.
3: We all know and we all understand why he used that tattoo. He chose that tattoo because he lost his mom due to cancer.
0: Yeah.
3: And then Bobo aba posta gore, you know, kana o kgona go lose the sponsorship because of what he wrote in like.
0: You know what? That word on its own is very tricky. Like I don't want to lie, because Setswana.
3: But did he actually curse?
0: Huh?
3: It's FU and then the ribbon.
0: No. But we all see what is painted out in the
3: picture. But lehari alo chomi, it's okay.
0: You know what I mean?
3: Effort.
0: You know what I'm saying? I'm just saying. I'm not gonna the minority, I guess, who are saying I'm gonna batungo.
3: You do know that there's an organization like that internationally,
0: when
3: right?
0: You're a national treasure. Oh, there is?
3: There is.
0: Oh, that's crazy.
3: It's written like that.
0: FU, word.
3: And then the reborn cancer.
0: Guys,
3: it's an NGO thing.
0: The guy is killing Gen Z, you know. You know what? You know, it's right there, dog. Like, it's right there. It's
3: Jimmy, but there's an organization.
0: It's a swear word.
3: It's international.
0: You know what I'm saying?
3: And it's like.
0: It's a swear word.
3: Jimmy, it's not a swear word. Like, there's literally an organization like that.
0: But it's there. Like, dog, every single time you pull up, if you're not wearing, like, when you wear your athlete's suit, which in some had like he was, right? It shows, you know what I'm saying?
3: Mm.
0: But I'm sure the international community will understand that this man, despite everything that he went through in 2024 when he lost his mom, right? He beat the odds and actually became a gold medalist, 200 meter ring, you know? And it's very bold of him. I will give him that. It's very bold of him. As somebody, you know, we take in very high regard in our country and the world at large.
3: So, Chemiwari, it's wrong for him to, like, do the
0: tat ele hanga. No, look, not my opinion to the hell at the end of the day. I hear both sides. I do thought what? Because not I sympathize. My mother passed away from cancer as well.
3: Mm-hmm.
0: You know what I mean? I'm not gonna get a tattoo.
3: You have to have it.
0: No. I will commemorate it in other ways, but you know, I'd rather not. That's how he does his thing. You know what I'm saying? It's not for me. I really don't like cancer. It's one of ke terminal anything tena go itisa sengwe sengwe malahatse. But you know, if he felt like it really embodies what you know he went through, the guy didn't mourn. The guy, you know, asampe the mom was sick that year. He ran, he got his gold medal, and even then he continued his career. He had a little break. Hale, hale, yeah, I hear him. You know what I'm saying? But getting the tattoo, it's cool. I would have possibly maybe, because it's a personal thing, maybe had it at a sleeve level where it's not visible. Mm-hmm. I don't know. But then again, what's the point of doing it if nobody can see it?
3: But I feel like him doing it there, like I stand to be corrected.
0: Yeah, yeah.
3: It was a statement on its own. Like I said, there is an organization, it's
0: F-U-C-K.
3: F-U-C-K.
0: Okay.
3: Cancer, right?
0: Yeah.
3: Tota is not F-U-C-K. It's F-U and then the ribbon,
0: yeah,
3: cancer.
0: But we know what they're trying to say. Yeah, yeah.
3: So that mission is to say F-Cancer is dedicated to advancing health equity through early detection and prevention programs and by providing resources to navigate, manage, and cope with cancer.
0: Yeah.
3: Why F-U-C-K?
0: Yeah.
3: Because it's what everyone is thinking during that head in your hands moment.
0: Mm.
3: It's not sexual or violent.
0: Mm.
3: It's defeated and defiant.
0: Yeah.
3: F-U-C-K is a visceral response to a life-altering disease.
0: Uh-huh.
3: Taking this private word and making it public is powerful because there was never a time to say F-U-C-K it's now.
0: Oh.
3: So okay. Now you get it.
0: You
3: understand.
0: So he's just putting it out there
3: so that you could see, you know what?
0: Yeah.
3: He shouldn't be apologetic about it. F-U-C-K cancer, you took away my mom. You took away my pillar of strength.
0: True,
3: and
0: true.
3: The other people out there who are already struggling. Imagine you are there, you are in your sick bed. You've been diagnosed with cancer, right? And then you are there and then you see an Olympiad, a gold Olympiad. Analyze that on his thingy.
0: Yeah, it gives you a boost.
3: I
0: want to be like that. I want to fight.
3: I'm going to fight.
0: Yeah, you got this fighting mentality,
3: exactly.
0: Basically.
3: Exactly. So now I give you sponsorship.
0: I think more than anything, it's a moment for him. It is on his body. You shouldn't dictate how Little Tabogo is going to. If this man came with a whole body sleeve on his body, it's his body, you know. He still gives us the results that he wants to give us. So
3: I can't.
0: Yeah, most of them, a lot of them have. I think Kenny Benerick has tattoos.
3: Is it a sleeve?
0: I think it's a sleeve. Again, among Waco Canada, the very first guy.
3: If they are allowed,
0: also has tattoos. No, I don't think it's a thing.
3: So they're allowed to have tattoos. Yeah. If they're allowed to have tattoos, why is everybody
0: making it? The only issue was the wedding of it. And so Korichan thing. Hey, what to mom do me? Look, man. At the end of the day. I guess, look, we're going to say F-U-C-K. It hits personal for me as well. It was very triggering for me as well, you know, with the past that I have with cancer in my family's life. So I also feel F-U-C-K. But, you know.
3: But is it done?
0: What do you mean is it done?
3: Like the tat.
0: Yeah, what do you mean?
3: Oh, okay.
0: Yeah. No, it's perfectly fine.
3: No,
0: at the end of the day, this is what we're talking
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0: 2678, Chabito, Scar, KEB, Butsakana, as well as Civil Knight on this one. It is the Work Remix right here on the Climax 431 Yarn FM. My girl Manze is in the building. She's about to let us know what's on the news headlines. Lete, what's wrong with Tebogo's tattoo?
1: No, I love it. I love the idea behind it. I love the meaning. I like...
0: Oli Gen Z?
1: No.
0: Oh, okay.
1: But I like the play on the ribbon the CK. Yeah. So, no, I like it.
0: Oh, word?
1: I'm not a hater, okay, gotta say.
0: Nobody said you're a hater.
1: You're all being haters.
2: No, I'm not a hater.
1: You're
2: all being
1: haters.
2: No, to mention that was for the tat. But
1: so what's the problem with...
2: The only problem that I have with the tat, I feel like... It looks like you look at Naleli Mitchies. I feel like it needs to be redone by a professional.
1: Yes, people have horrible tats. People have legit horrible tats.
0: Do you have a tat?
1: No.
0: Do you have a tat?
2: I do.
0: Why is he no? Why did you say so long? You have
2: no,
0: a tat.
2: I do
0: just
2: have
0: ask
2: a tat.
0: The question.
2: It's you not visible, it's not visible, really? But I do have it. But like for you to see it, I have to bring like my watch down so that you could see it.
0: Okay.
2: It's my name, yo. It's my name, guys.
0: Yeah, so what's wrong with that?
2: Like, guys, a tat,
0: nobody,
2: man.
0: Nobody ever judges your tattoos. Nobody ever judges your tattoos. Why are you judging it in his tattoo?
2: No, I'm not judging it. Trust me.
0: What it looks like you like a man. That's judging.
2: Do you know why I'm saying
0: that?
2: It's because we are now living in an era whereby I can look at my tat. I did my tat back in 2011, if not 2012.
0: Damn.
2: Yeah.
0: Damn. Sorry.
2: And you have a tattoo.
0: I thought out loud. I'm so sorry. It wasn't supposed to come out like that. I'm sorry.
2: Yeah, damn. Yeah, it's been long.
0: I don't have a tattoo, by the way.
2: But look at the tattoo. You understand?
0: Yeah.
2: But nowadays, we've got different technologies. But that tattoo, oh, Mujimu Tayin Charla for saying this. But it looks like those tats in India, right? Our mom said butterfly.
0: The one that was on the lower back.
2: Yes, but I love the message. I love it. I love everything
1: not
2: about
1: too much
2: the tat,
1: on my boy. Guys.
2: But not just not too much. Not to hide him. I love him so much. I love him to bits. I love the tat. I love the message.
0: Yeah.
2: But I just don't like how
1: you're
0: the design.
2: Yeah,
0: thing. How it was actually
2: done.
0: Executed.
2: Hey,
1: what do you think, Ray?
0: Who me? I think it's a pretty cool tat. I like it. I love it.
1: Everybody here likes it.
0: I like it.
1: What's your take on it?
2: Let me tell you what he was saying.
0: She's gonna lie. Listen to her lie on live radio.
2: He understands the minority, but Ben Alin, the problem with the tat because he's an athlete.
1: And it's vulgar.
2: Do you know what I said to him? There's a kid right now fighting for their lives because of cancer. They see the boy rocking that tat. They're like, wow, he's standing up for us. Let me fight.
0: What's wrong with saying I hate cancer? What's wrong with saying I hate cancer?
3: 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Good afternoon.
0: Tech Tuesdays is coming up at around 4:45, where we are going to discuss all things technology. And today I'm super excited because we're talking about technology. So if you are a musician, if you are a scorer, those little cinematic sounds that you always hear. If you're a producer and you love to tap into some local sounds, we're going to be hanging out with Sample Botswana at around 4:45.

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6: 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Shout it. What'd he do?

Sir Diamond International on this one is called Nkatumela alongside Soul Q and Tato Tladi. With that being said, it is 4:45.

Sir Diamond International on this one is called Nkatumela alongside Soul Q and Tato Tladi. With that being said, it is 4:45 Yarona FM.

0: privilege and the honor to speak about something from the 267. Oh my goodness, I love this country so much. And I love it when young Botswana think outside of the box, something that nobody thought of, and make it come to life. It is a brand new software, right? And I'm not going to say much on it.
1: Yeah.
0: I'm just going to tell you the name of the software. It's called Sample Botswana. What comes to mind when you think Sample Botswana?
1: Our culture.
0: Culture, right? What else?
1: Our achievement as a country.
0: Our achievements, right? And I think that is the beauty of what comes when you hear Sample Botswana. But I'm not going to destroy Mafoko Areo. He's very popular for being one of the best artists that we've ever had of all time. Coolest alter egos that I've ever heard of and seen, Mo Botswana. Nagi Miza MSK, but he's going to be coming here in his very professional capacity. This is what he had to say about his brand new software. Now, Botswana, take listen, take heed. If you are a musician, if you are into production, if you're into ads, if you're into movies, if you're into scoring, anything that has to do with music, and it's all about Botswana. Listen here, this one is for you.
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3: Good day. My name is Seholi Rakobe, known to some as Mosako. I'm the founder of Sample Botswana. So Sample Botswana is a hub, it's a library for Botswana culture in all its expressions. But the first phase of Sample Botswana is audio. So we went around the country recording indigenous sounds from your traditional instruments, chants, and ambient sounds. So the reason why we came up with this was from a realization that the softwares that we use for production don't have our own indigenous sounds. Whether you're scoring for TV, making music, or you're making adverts, every time how talk according, we infuse what's ours in your production. You have to get a session artist. So you hire someone, you hire someone, So for people who did not know the players, the session artists, it was a bit of a problem, but also for if you wanted to sample maybe an instrument that the player, home player, based in Gumara and stuff like that. So we wanted to make these sounds easily available and easily accessible. So our target is everyone who is interested in indigenous knowledge as a whole, from your producers themselves to educators to lecturers to even people who just love the culture enthusiasts. We are still looking into how best we can incorporate AI on the platform, but definitely we are going to have something interesting coming up. But it's because it's a website, it makes it also, the other thing about it, it makes it very compatible, because all you have to do is log in, download the sound into your system, then you can use it on whatever software, Fruity, Logic, or whatever software that you are using for production. So yeah, the hardships we incurred when building the platform, I think our team is solid. So the only thing it was uploading, because now you have to upload one by one. It's a long process that's never ending. So that's the only thing. We are definitely going to push it outside to make sure that we penetrate. We have already started inviting, emailing indigenous knowledge system schools in South Africa and in Tanzania, just to say, please check out our platform. This is what we're doing. And also the main thing would be just marketing on social media, making sure that we are very visible. And now we are getting inboxes from people outside the country and people outside the continent even. So we should keep pushing. If you want to access Sample Botswana, just go to samplebotswana.com. If you want to learn more, also you can just go on Facebook, Sample Botswana.

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1: Government developing new science-based syllabus and LGBTQ plus community preparing to commemorate Pride Month. With the Yaron FM News at 5, I am Liteng Manze. Good afternoon. In an effort to promote science and mathematics subjects among pupils, the Ministry of Basic Education is developing a new senior secondary school syllabus to be completed this year. The syllabus will ensure learners study science, technology, engineering, arts and mathematics theme subjects from an early age. Permanent Secretary in the Ministry of Child Welfare and Basic Education, Mamiki Gamanakau, says once completed, the syllabus will be implemented in the next financial year. She noted that government began the curriculum reform in December 2024 and has since developed new learning frameworks for general education, early childhood development and learners with disabilities.
2: The government, as you are aware, adopted the STEAM-driven curriculum in December 2024. This initiative is aimed at transforming Botswana from a resource-based to a knowledge-based economy for global competitiveness. Subsequent to this reform, the following have been completed as part of revitalization of the curriculum. A STEAM-driven general education curriculum and assessment framework has been developed to guide the development of the curriculum across all levels of general education.
1: The LGBTQ plus rights organization Lekgabibo says it will continue to demand equality for its members in Botswana. Speaking ahead of World Pride Month in June, Head of Policy and Research Larone van Vuren said members still face discrimination with systems that remain both systematic and societal.
3: Systems exist that discriminate people based on their gender identity. So this is to raise awareness on those kind of systems and that kind of discrimination that is not only systematic, but is also societal. It is also a moment to reflect on the contributions.
1: And finally, former Tati East Member of Parliament, Guma Moyo, has distanced himself from reports that he is working with some BDP members to oust incumbent President Mpho Balobi. Reports had alleged that Moyo was collaborating with former President Mokgweetsi Masisi and former Cabinet Minister Thapelo Matseka to remove Balobi from the presidency ahead of the 2029 general elections. Moyo further stated that he's considering contesting the 30 East constituency in the next general elections.
4: He still hasn't made that pronouncement.
1: In a recap of our top stories this hour, government developing new science-based syllabus and LGBTQ plus community preparing to commemorate Pride Month.
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1: And now in business news, Botswana motorists crossing into South Africa will now be required to declare their vehicles under a new foreign vehicle declaration system launched by the South African Revenue Service. From yesterday, all foreign registered vehicles entering or leaving South Africa must be declared through the Traveller Management System before crossing the border. Temporary import permits valid for up to 6 months have also been introduced to allow multiple crossing. SARS Commissioner Johnstone Makubu says travelers must provide personal details, passport information and vehicle particulars through the system. The rollout is being implemented at the Skill Padshek and Komfontein border post, key entry posts between South Africa and Botswana. In a quick look at our currency exchange rates, the pula is trading at 1 rand and 21 cents, 13 pula 36 tebe against the American dollar, 15 pula 60 tebe against the euro, and finally 18 pula 10 tebe gets you the British pound.
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1: Gaborone and Francistown are both sitting comfortably at 23 degrees Celsius, while Kasane is a little warmer at 26. Maung is also enjoying pleasant conditions with a high of 25 degrees Celsius. Looking beyond our borders, Johannesburg comes in at 20 degrees Celsius, Lusaka 22, Harare 21 degrees Celsius. Windhoek is enjoying a warmer 24 degrees Celsius, while Cape Town rounds things off at 20 degrees Celsius. Whether you are chasing the sunshine in Kasane or layering up in Johannesburg, it's shaping up to be a classic winter Tuesday evening across the region. I hope you didn't let the Tuesday blues get the better of you today. I hope you turned them into Tuesday views and enjoyed the day wherever you are. 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
7: Okame Eyes International return post loan, and City Kings driving Habis FA top tier ambitions. With the sports update, I am Thabang Matlale. Good afternoon. Eric Ogame is optimistic of continuing to play internationally when his temporary contract expires at Moroccan club MC Oja this season. The 25-year-old emphasized this in an interview with the Yarn FM Sports as he shared his future ambitions. Ogame is on a brief loan from Orapa United, which will conclude at the end of the 2025-2026 Moroccan football season on the 7th of June. He mentioned that he is keen to continue playing more football in North Africa. He also mentioned that they did not begin their season strongly, hence their 10th position in the Botola Pro 2 League with 5 matches remaining.
8: Right now, our number 10 is the second game, 5. So, Kitala Junior.

0: Kata bojote, orang kita resut esas sebab tu ente kuji tebi yang kuja, kuti mili tebi yang kile kogolo next season.
1: Habi Regional Football Association is hoping to increase their representation in the first division as City Kings prepare for the promotional playoffs. This was revealed by Regional Vice Chairperson Teboho Mogaetso in an interview ahead of the playoffs, which start on Thursday. The 16 point system playoffs will run from the 4th to the 6th of June in Kasane, vying for a slot in the National First Division North League. Mogaetso noted that they are rallying behind Kings to gain promotion to have another team alongside Sangoye Bushbucks. Catch the next sports update tomorrow morning on The Rush at 7:05. Till then, good evening.
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0: You. 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
1: You know yourself.
0: So, say jealousy. 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

0: Dem Tuda and Marumba Pitch is the brand new one from Ginger Stone, our very own here from Botswana, mixing in with that South African flavor that is Marumba Pitch and Dem Tuda. It's called Wapelo right here on the Climax 527 Yarn FM. With that being said, hey, look, it's a Tuesday. And guess what, man? It is time for us to jump into what we call Sway versus Melanie. All right, so it's going to be a very big war. And today, I guess, sure. But guy tap, make I sure. But guy tap, all right.
1: History.
0: I've been killing you on this thing for a while now, dog. Like honestly, Mel. Before you know last week,
1: What did Katiago say to you last week?
0: What did he say?
1: He said to you.
0: Where was he the other times when I was winning?
1: Mel versus Mel.
0: There's no such thing, bro. Because I be beating you.
1: And you've won like three times,
0: bro.
1: Ever since I've joined the climate, you've won three times.
0: Okay, that's cap. That's the problem. Yeah, capping. Stop capping. Stop capping.
1: Let me explain.
0: You see, that's a problem.
1: We do this every Tuesday.
0: She caps.
1: I joined
0: bro.
1: The climax on
0: she
1: the
0: caps.
1: 1st of December.
0: She caps.
2: Ooh,
0: she caps.
2: Was your second or third month.
0: December last year. You see, you can't even explain to her, bro. You see,
1: no,
0: she's dizzy, bro.
1: I'm dizzy.
2: Don't do that to me. Oh, wow. On national radio, I'm dizzy.
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0: Okay, you're probably wondering why everybody's fighting. All right, we are fighting because we call this thing Sway versus Melanie, whereby
1: and
0: we bring.
1: Because you call me
0: DZ. I'm sorry, bro. Did that touch you?
1: To me, from December till...
0: Like, where you were?
1: You know we love you. We are for you. All the time. How can you love?
0: Alright, man, I say Mrs. Melanie's coming up at around 5:40, okay? She brings a song, I bring a song, and what you're gonna do is vote for who has the better song. Today's theme is very exciting. It's songs with no lyrics. Depending on the lot we absolutely love, and they made us go crazy. We're doing that at around 5:40. Until then, I got some music from Zambia and Baxen for the love of Kwaito and Mitagati. And then we jump into what we call Sway versus Melanie.
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0: 538 Yarn FM. All right. With that being said, he is ushering us into what we call Sway versus Melanie. It's very simple, man. All you have to do is be a part of the fun. We are tearing the climax into two. Maxes, you have to choose a side today, as per usual, every single Tuesday, whereby we pit a song against one another. She brings a song, I bring a song, and you're going to vote on +367 391 1066. Let's play Sway versus Melanie.
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0: All right. Yeah.
2: Every time Hakotsana, like these features, like Sway versus Melanie, the showdown, like I just become anxious.
0: Yeah, the energy shifts
2: nervous.
0: A little bit. Yeah, but today, it's going to be very fun because we're picking songs. And they really made us, you know, feel some type of way. And it is up to you, Dr. Helagoro. Who do you want to vote for on +267 391 1066? Mel, you ready?
2: Yeah.
0: All right, cool. I'm ready. I'm going to start with my song. And then right after that is going to be Melanie's song. My song is one of those songs, Helagoro Bagol. You absolutely loved when we say the definition of house. This is what we're talking about. I hope I have your vote on +267 391 1066. 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

0: Yo, Team Sway coming in with Mbuso's Revenge by DJ Mbuso. Let me know, are you Team Sway on +267 391 1066? It's just one of those songs, man. When house was house, if you're a house maniac, you will definitely be Team Sway. And remember, today we are all about the song Selogore. You know, it's all about the beat, it's all about the instrumental, and this was my pick for you. I hope I get your vote on +267 391 1066.
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0: Talk to us, Mel. What's your song?
2: Listen,
0: yeah,
2: first of all, I got to the studio today, I have a song, but tell me why I start singing the song and say immediately knew the song you keep going.
0: Cultured.
2: I mean, if this one is definitely for you. And that's the only life that I got to live. I feel like I haven't lived. Mm. But back in the days, would listen to this song more combi. You're taking me back. I know it's by Revolution.
0: Mm-hmm.
2: Do you say Cinera or Zinera or
0: Cinera?
2: Quinera.
0: Yeah.
2: Oh, Quinera.
0: Yeah.
2: Listen, you know the song. I'm with you on this one. This is a youth radio station. Mr. O. So you play my song.
0: 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Revolution coming in with Quinera right here on the Climate.

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0: All right, let's go. I see your voice notes and your text. Yeah. Let us know. Plus 267-391-1066. Are you going to be Team Sway coming in with DJ Buzos and Buzos?

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0: Votes coming in right now. Pisto Ari Otama Leti Melanie on this one. Remember, we are all about the beat. We are all about the rhythm as we are Africans. Team Sway coming in with Mbuso's Revenge. Team Mel coming in with Clinera. It is up to you. Pisto Ari, Team Melanie Theodore, talk to us.
3: Ah, why? Melanie had me when she said revolution. It's a rap. Team Melanie.
0: It's a wrap. Thank Team you. Melanie. 2-0 OG, talk to us. Which one are you going with?
4: It's a rookie Team Melanie. Team Melanie. Way. Yeah, yeah. You're going to go to the Amazon. Why? It's a total Team Melanie. Pina. I'm going to go to the Vin Cork. I'm going to go to the Vin Cork. Lebado. Hey, it's a Team Melanie.
0: No, Vin Cork was goated. Oh, what a mehla from all those Coco drinks that we used to have. Zorba, Vin, Coco, Badu.
5: Who did you get in a Badu?
0: There was another one. Oh my goodness. Hage.
5: Show me that one. Yeah, the juice. I remember my class. I swear you. I remember my classmate drinking that. Teacher Rasitwana. Oh, yeah, makes sense. Teacher Rasitwana. Like she was old.
0: Oh
5: she
0: no, really now say it's Mungwa Mufi.
5: Yeah, now
0: hey, but a Mungwa Tine.
5: Hey, you know, Helen,
0: I don't know how our parents never caught us because it was so obvious. Now, me wana na.
5: Oh,
0: wana the brown liquor yela katigi.
5: Russian bend.
0: Brown liquor.
5: Copper bend.
0: Copper bend. Ah, goated child. Ah. No, guys, that drink was elite. For back real? In the
5: is
0: day.
5: Is it still there?
0: One, yeah, I think so. Yeah, I think it is. I think I've seen him on the shelf.
5: Can you imagine a copper band already?
0: Hey, la, when I got a corner, listen. Let's give you a quick recap. If you're just joining us right now, we're wrapping up Sway versus Melanie. We're asking you, are you going to be Team Sway coming in with DJ Mbuso?
5: This is a youth station.
0: No.
5: Right.
0: Let me tell you something.
5: Furniture,
0: maybe you are Team Muzwane and Team Melanie coming in with Revolution Clinera. The choice is yours. Choose my ketela. Are you Team Sway or Team Melanie? The votes keep going. It's 3-0 right now. Jay coming in saying Team Sway. That's 3-1. We have a vote from Sir Rolang. Talk to us. What's up?
6: Hello, man. Immediately,

0: You have my work, my love. So I'm sorry next time, Maraya. This is a heaty. So I have to go with Melanie. Thank you.
1: All right, man. Thank you, Gigi. Coming in with her vote. And Remedy does 4-1. Let's check out Tito. Five. Just see. Five.
2: Revolution, revolution.
1: All right, Team Melody coming in 6-1. Toko coming in. Our Team Sue, that's 6-2. Voice still coming in. Voice in there are absolutely crazy because I think everybody is just going down memory lane. Mills coming in saying, as clear as a whistle, Team Sue, that's 6-3. Lebogang, I'm of the preppy and the
3: cooth
1: side.
3: Hey, cooth side. Ah.
1: What do you know about English, my boy? So it seems way for me. Alright, that's 6-4. Kem G, our revolution one. That's 7-4. Queen Moss, our team Mel, that's 8-4. Coming in with also a voice note. Talk to us, Queen. That's how everybody's going down memory lane, and this is exactly why we do what we do here on the Climax. Ditlaka coming in at a team mail for sure. Rikila Rabina or Bola no Ramana. Lebogang Valentine are lessons recap a halo chase akole million four in the famous words of Melanie team Mel. But in my heart I thought I'd go you'd go for that one. Yeah, Cafe de Flore. Oh, Cafe de Flore. Oof, that's also a very good pick.
3: Sorry.
4: Yo, see. Is Trinari ntate, Trinari. Yeah. Revolution.
1: Bishara to you, Lungani, talk to us.
5: Sorry, Rizilo, I said, no, Matane. Yeah, no, sorry, Rizilo, later, I said, no. How did you get a lawyer, but not today?
1: Not today, my brother. Black talk to us.
6: I know. Today, I'm Rizilo, Rala.
1: I love that one. That is my favorite voice note so far. DJ Lee text Arbado Le Clubman. Oh, that was Clubman. Clubman. Oh, what a time that was. Oh man, on Clubman. Okay, Clubman over Homon.
3: Over
1: Copper Band, yes. Okay. No, Clubman in Elements, I thought. Hey, and I'll show you another mean thing. And I was Roman, what a time. Aramara Revenge, Arambu say, Coats, Corfella, what happened at
3: Not the same. I understand with Litex. What happened at
1: Hey, he's a DJ. Arubaka, good music. Rubaka DJ Mbuso coming in with that song. Ibira Mbuso's Revenge. Busele saying, yo, Team Melanie all the way. And our girl name is running straight. Kaka, we pull it together.
7: Are Timmy Bolas Kopa, Tim Mel for sure.
1: Timmy Bolas Kopa, and she has won today. Sway versus Melanie. Remember, we always do this every single Tuesday where we go down memory lane sometimes, and we're just asking you which side of the coin are you going to be? Is it going to be Team Sway or Team Melanie? And today's winning song, of course.

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1: With that being said, our time here is done. Thank you so much for choosing Sway and Mel. It has been absolutely amazing hanging out with you. We do it every single time here, Moyarn FM, where we do some really crazy stuff at your pleasure. We hope that we keep entertaining you. We hope that every single time you listen to us, you learn a little something. At the end of the day, you live what we call this amazing thing called music.
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1: All right, with that being said, Nagarna Chaile Mel, we gotta go. But before we go, we're gonna wrap it up with this beautiful song. He's literally the man of the moment, dropping such a beautiful EP, or rather album. It's called 27. His name is Stepford Bright. He gave us a song, Kahiso, a couple of months ago. And right now, this is brand new single, Kahurialo Mel.
2: Thank you on top of Team Melania. Love you all. Mwah.
1: All right, man. We'll catch you again tomorrow between 3 and 6 p.m. With that being said, Yarn Chaile, peace.
2: Bye.
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1: With Yaron FM News at 6, I am Liting Manze. Good evening. In an effort to promote science and mathematics subjects among pupils, the Ministry of Basic Education is developing a new senior secondary school syllabus to be completed this year. The syllabus will ensure learners study science, technology, engineering, arts, and mathematics subjects from an early age. Permanent Secretary in the Ministry of Child and Basic Education, Mamiki Gamanagao, says once completed, the syllabus will be implemented in the next financial year. She noted that government began the curriculum reform in December 2024 and has since developed new learning frameworks for generational education, early childhood development, and learners with disabilities.
2: The government, as you are aware, adopted the STEAM-driven curriculum in December 2024. This initiative is aimed at transforming Botswana from a resource-based to a knowledge-based economy for global competitiveness. Subsequent to this reform, the following have been completed as part of revitalization of the curriculum. A STEAM-driven general education curriculum and assessment framework has been developed to guide the development of the curriculum across all levels of general education.
1: The LGBTQ plus rights organization Lekgabibo says it will continue to demand equality for its members in Botswana. Speaking ahead of World Pride Month in June, Head of Policy and Research Laune van Vuren said members still face discrimination with systems that remain both systematic and societal.
3: Systems exist that discriminate people based on their gender identity. So this is to raise awareness on those kind of systems and that kind of discrimination that is not only systematic but is also societal. It is also a moment to reflect on the contributions.
1: And finally, former 30 East Member of Parliament Guma Moyo has distanced himself from reports that he's working with some BDP members to oust incumbent President Mpho Balopi. Reports had alleged that Moyo was collaborating with former President Mokgweetsi Masisi and former Cabinet Minister Thapelo Matseka to remove Balopi from the presidency ahead of the 2029 general elections. Moyo further stated that he is considering contesting the Stati East constituency in the next general elections.
4: He still hasn't made that pronouncement.
1: In a recap of our top stories this hour, government developing new science-based syllabus and LGBTQ plus community preparing to commemorate Pride Month.
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1: And now in business news, Botswana motorists crossing into South Africa will now be required to declare their vehicles under a new foreign vehicle declaration system launched by the South African Revenue Service. From yesterday, all foreign registered vehicles entering or leaving South Africa must be declared through the traveler management system before crossing the border. Temporary import permits valid for up to 6 months have also been introduced to allow multiple crossing. SARS Commissioner John Stone Makubu says travelers must provide personal details, passport information, and vehicle particulars through the system. The rollout is being implemented at the Skilpad Shack and Komfontein border posts, key entry points between South Africa and Botswana. In a quick look at our currency exchange rates, the Pula is trading at 1 rand and 21 cents, 13 Pula 36 tebe against the American dollar, 15 Pula 60 tebe against the euro, and finally 18 Pula 10 tebe gets you the British pound.
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1: And now for our weather update. Gaborone and Francistown are both sitting comfortably at 22 degrees Celsius, while Kasane is a little warmer at 26. Maung is also enjoying pleasant conditions with a high of 25 degrees Celsius. Looking across the borders, Johannesburg comes in at 20 degrees Celsius, Lusaka 22, Harare 21 degrees Celsius, Windhoek is enjoying a warmer 24 degrees Celsius, while Cape Town rounds things off at 20 degrees Celsius. So whether you are chasing the sunshine in Kasane or layering up in Johannesburg, it's shaping up to be a classic winter Tuesday evening across the region. Now our girl Warabile Pambuka will be back on your airwaves tomorrow morning at 7. Be sure to catch her then. Good evening.
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3: You slightly answered this question just now, but I'd really like to get confirmation. 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

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Celebration, celebration. Your rent. Yeah. Care nu hoana ochi amua. 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So yeah, boale iar un. 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

0: it's music from SZA as well as Kendrick Lamar. This one is called 30 for 30. So these two people, Chomi, have been working together since 2014. They've been as thick as thieves, man, doing absolutely amazing in the music game. This particular song, for some weird reason, hasn't won any award. It was nominated, however, for Best Collaboration at the BET Awards in 2025, and they lost that one. It was also nominated this year for a Grammy Award for Best Pop Duo or Group Performance, and they didn't win that, but nonetheless, the two do absolutely amazing together. I think they figured out their synergy as a duo, and they keep on giving us such amazing music.
1: The only place where the truth sounds this good. No cap.
0: Good evening, my baby. Welcome to another edition of No Cap. And you know, my darling, when I start singing, I'm obviously in a good mood. It was such a beautiful day, man. I hope you had yourself a beautiful day. And if today treated you, you know...
1: 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Unfiltered. Unapologetic. Unstoppable. It's No Cap.
2: 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Ana re go bisiwa. 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
1: You can't explain it. You can't explain it. 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
5: 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Kimfana wa Jesus. 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
1: But Baba Bangwistel and Sandy Joe Tabata, Sandy Joe Tabata, gentlemen. It's too early, Lexa. After 3 years, Tabaya. Sandy Joe Tabuisa.
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0: It's music from Tems. This one is called What You Need. It was back to back with One Take 267 coming through with this brand new song that we debuted yesterday on No Cap called Blanchero. I had a little bit of a blonde girl moment, and one thing about my No Cap family, y'all will call that out.
1: The only place where the truth sounds this good. No cap.
0: 7:28 is your time, Jimmy. And this is indeed the first hour of the show. And you and I are going to be jumping straight into the group project, of course, after I give you some music from Nico and Vince coming through with Am I Wrong? Ach, man. This is my jam for real. I know. I'm not beating the allegations. Every now and then, I'm telling you about how a jam is my jam for real. But listen, baby, if we talk top 10 best songs, Nico and Vince definitely up there. Definitely up there. They're fighting for a number 3 spot. But before I start geeking out on the music, let's geek out on the conversation. Now, tonight's conversation is pretty interesting, man. Botswana could have its first oil refinery within the next 3 years. Now, before you change the station and change to something else because you feel like this is boring and sounds complicated, here's why you need to care about this. This is a proposed project that's worth over 200 billion pula, and it's expected to create more than 1,000 jobs. And if it becomes a reality, Chomi, this could be one of the biggest industrial developments Botswana has ever seen. So what exactly is oil refinery? How does it work, and what could it mean for young people like yourself and myself? What could it mean for businesses in Botswana? And what could it mean for Botswana's economy? Tonight, we're going to be breaking it down in simple language and finding out whether this could be a game changer for our future. +26739110066. What are some of the industries that you believe Botswana should invest in order to create sustainable jobs for young people? Send through those voice notes or send through those messages. We're going to be reading them in just a little bit. Chomi, I'm fighting for my life, bro. I don't understand what's going on with my voice. It's not drinking, it's not hubbly, it's none of that. But for some weird reason, my girl is just there like, baby, we need to rest.
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4: Yeah.

0: Nico from Nico and Vince. This one is called Am I Wrong? Currently sitting on 741 million views on YouTube. And you know what this means? This is absolutely amazing for us. Really, Botswana, Chemi, because did you know that the music video to this song was actually shot in Botswana? I know. It was actually shot in Maung back in 2010. They also shot a little bit of the music video in Victoria Falls in Zimbabwe. And the duo intentionally chose to shoot in Africa because they wanted to showcase a positive and a vibrant side of the continent rather than all the negative stereotypes that you and I always see. And that was such a beautiful and special claim for you and I as Botswana, because the video went on to become a global hit, absolutely viral, and this song definitely put us on the map.
1: 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It's no cap.
0: 7:38 is your time. Let's jump into tonight's edition of The Group Project. I've got some updates for you with regards to Botswana's economy. But before we jump into that, let's get into a couple of messages. Kaigo, good evening. Hi, my baby. How are you? Oh, man, you give me so much love on the socials. Love you down, okay? You are my person, my baby. This one came through. Hi, Kat. How you doing? I am fine, thank you. And Abigail says, I hope you had a beautiful day, Kat. Missed you so much. Mwah. I miss you too, my baby. I did have a very, very beautiful day. Absolutely amazing. God is good all the time. All the time, God is good. I hope you had a great day. Let me know how your day went on +26739110066. I don't know why I'm giving you the number, because clearly you have it and you are texting me.
1: Unfiltered, unapologetic, unstoppable. It's no cap.
0: All righty, let's talk about some economic diversification. Now, for decades, Chomi, Botswana's economy has relied heavily on diamonds. And a lot of economists have argued that the country needs to diversify its economy, which is something that our president talks about almost every single time he addresses the nation, especially when it comes to issues of youth employment and so on. And the reality is, Chomi, the growth of Botswana and jobs in Botswana are not supposed to heavily rely on one sector. Now, today we learned that there are plans at a very, very advanced stage to construct what could become Botswana's first ever oil refinery plant in the Chobe district. Now, a lot of people hear the words oil refinery and they immediately think that it's something that has to do with engineers, or it's something that has to do with, you know, politicians and all that fancy stuff. But if we break it down, Chomi, it's like this. Obana, when maize is harvested, my angel, for you to eat it, it needs to be processed. And that is exactly what we are trying to do as Botswana. You know, the maize meal needs to be processed into what we now call mini meal. And the same principle also applies to crude oil. So crude oil, Chemi, is like a raw material. And the refinery process will then process it into products that you and I can use every single day. And these are products like petrol, diesel, jet fuel, parahini, lubricants. I know, lubricants. Okay, get your head out of the gutter. As well as, you know, chemicals that can also be used in manufacturing. So in simple terms, this refinery would then become a giant processing factory. And if this project will go on ahead, because they're looking at doing it within the next 3 years. If it goes on to happen, Botswana could become part of an industry that has transformed so many different economies around the world. So you've got countries like Nigeria, you've got countries like Angola, you've got countries like South Africa, they've long benefited from the petroleum-related industry through, you know, employment, infrastructure development, and industrial growth. Now the question then becomes, Chomi, what are some of the industries that we need to look into as Botswana and invest in order for you and I to create sustainable jobs for young people? Send through your answers.
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1: +26739110066.
0: I'm super, super excited for this opportunity, and I'm waiting for it with bated breath, friend, because as I mentioned earlier on, for decades, you know, our economy has heavily relied on diamonds, and we've always been associated with diamonds. And yes, diamonds have got us to where we are right now, but there are challenges globally with your lab-grown diamonds coming into the mix and being seen as an air quotation, okay, better option than natural diamonds. And the diamonds have served served the country well. Experts also talk about the need for us to diversify our economy. We can't solely depend on one sector or two. We can't depend on the diamond sector and the agricultural sector. We need to also introduce other different industries that are going to bring us different, you know, sources of revenue and income. And this refinery that we're looking to build and construct in the Chobe district is absolutely brilliant, because it's another major industry that's capable of, you know, generating income, generating revenue, attracting investors, and also creating new business opportunities for you and myself. It's also absolutely beautiful because we've been crying as a nation for unemployment. And now, if this project is going to create over 1,000 jobs, it may seem like a small number to a lot of people, but the reality is that's 1,000 people going less hungry. That's 1,000 people with food on the table. That's 1,000 people with their lights on. That's 1,000 people with an opportunity to take care of themselves based off of, you know, what they studied or what it is that they are skilled in. And these are not going to be jobs, say, Lengora, only based on the refinery itself. We're talking large industrial projects. Say, Lengora, we're now going to be hiring engineers. We're going to be hiring technicians. We're going to be hiring welders, drivers, electricians, safety officers, security personnel, administrators, caterers, and so many other people that also contribute to this particular service. And it creates such a beautiful conversation. Jorge, are you and I being prepared enough as young people within the technical and vocational skills department? Are we preparing young people enough with the skills that are needed for them to take advantage of opportunities such as these ones? Because opportunities are absolutely most valuable when the local people who are qualified are able to fill each and every single one of those opportunities. Now, having a refinery and having oil reserves are two different things to me. Kore, you've got countries, say, Lengora, can import the crude oil from elsewhere and refine it locally. So even if Rona le Botswana are not able to produce large amounts of crude oil itself, the refinery could also theoretically process, you know, imported crude oil from other countries and bring us investors and foreign business within our country. And I think with a conversation like this one, it's very, very important for you and I to think beyond today. Think beyond the 2 Zaka June 2026. Because if countries like Nigeria and South Africa and Angola have built significant sectors around the petroleum and the energy industries and created thousands of jobs and attracted international investment, we now as Botswana also have the very same opportunity to do that. And this is an industry that could drive our economy for the next 20 years or so. So we can't focus on mining alone at this particular point in time. We need to start looking at expanding into manufacturing. We need to look into energy. We need to look into technology. We need to look into agriculture as well as tourism in order for us to continue the conversation around diversifying our economy. Now, the refinery proposal is inviting you and I to think bigger about the future of Botswana, as well as the type of economy that we want to build for the next generation. If we want to be on the levels like China and your Britons and your USAs and your Russians that are doing absolutely amazing in terms of, you know, taking care of themselves from the revenue that they generate within their own countries, then it's important that you and I do that so that our kids and our grandkids don't suffer and don't go hungry and don't have situations whereby, you know, they end up living from hand to mouth because there's nothing that the country can offer them. So if this refinery becomes a reality or not, fingers crossed, we hope that it will become a reality. The one thing is clear, and that's the fact that the future belongs to countries that prepare for new opportunities before they arrive. So you and I, beyond the oil conversation, we're talking jobs, we're talking skills, we're talking investment, and we're talking about creating an economy where young people have more pathways to success. And as Botswana continues to grow and evolve under our new government, it's important for us to recognize that projects like these will always remind us that development is not just about citizens. Development is also about what are we trying to do tomorrow. And I'd love to hear your thoughts, man. What opportunities would you like to see Botswana investing in the next few years? You can send me a WhatsApp +2673911, or you can head over to our Facebook page and comment on the question that we've posted. Who knows? Maybe, you know, somebody with money might read it about, aha, there's an opportunity for me to invest in. Let's make Botswana great again.
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2: Yaruna FM. I'm Ketwe. Nako re personally think gore the government should invest more the film industry. Because I feel gore ha government arna invest in the film industry. Gora gore ano re re kgona gore se ditemane tsa rona sente outside the country. True film wa wena. Because re tawari hale hatse perception ya na leng through the film industry. And I have one thing. I have to say that I have to say that I have to say that I have to say that I have to say that I have to say that I have to say that I have to say that I have to say that I have to say that I have perception say that I through the film industry. And then once the film industry is finding in C in Alemadi, or at the same time the music industry lone, yeah, simala ho boom. Why? Because now yeah no the artist is about one to hang on license the peanuts are one more the film industry. Wow. Ebe go ra gore ba nna le madi le bone as musicians.

0: show me a round of applause. Musuleleng stampa. Musuleleng shot the tequila gold. Because what do you mean? I love that. I love that so much. You know what I love? I love that you're giving me practical examples. But listen, we've got two sectors. We've got two industries. Let's infuse them together to create one big project that will put Botswana on the map. You get someone like, you know, Litsile Teboho. You create a documentary about him. You have him wearing our diamonds, or you have him, you know, doing his documentary in front of a display of diamonds. And that is you indirectly selling our diamonds to the world. Who wouldn't want diamonds? You know how the world went absolutely crazy because we were the first country in the world to actually create a medal that has a diamond as a part of it. Till this day, Akani Simbini is still talking about it on all of these different podcasts that he goes to. All of these different international athletes are still talking about it on their TikToks. What are the medals that they have diamonds? And a story like that is worth telling, because what do you mean? We could have had so many different documentaries about so many different people by long that have contributed to the growth of Botswana. And that's one thing that we need to diversify in. So let's pray and let's hope. Well, you know, this new government comes up with new ways and new strategies, and of course can give us the funding as content creators and filmmakers to help us tell the story of Botswana in a beautiful way. Word of mouth, Netflix. We want to watch everything on Showmax. We want to watch everything on, you know, your YouTube. And this is an opportunity for the government to also consider the creative sector as a beautiful form or beautiful way of diversifying the economy. Shout out to you for that one, Mo Harmonix. 8:09 is your time. It's a brand new jam, Mr. Chance, featuring Aubrey November, le Thomas Chilume. Obana, the moment you see Thomas Chilume on a song, you already know, my darling, certified gold. This one is called Olorato la Pelo Yami. Let's find out if it's a flame or if it's lame. And on the flip side of this one, we're joined by our brand and marketing strategist, Tumi San Kasimoto. She's back in the building. We're going to be talking about something very, very interesting. The title of tonight's conversation is You Want the Influence, But What Exactly Are You Going to Do With It? We're going to be jumping into that and so much more in just a bit.
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4: 8:14 is your time. Let's jump into tonight's edition of Oscar Pro. First things first, when you know Salanya Liti, I remote lemato. Saluile, saluile, Mutamudimu, Twakai. What's going on, Queen?
5: An event gone.
4: Girl, when last?
5: I think 2 weeks.
4: It's been 2 weeks. The brands have been suffering. But at least you're back to put things in order.
5: Yes.
4: How have you been? How have the last 2 weeks been?
5: The last 2 weeks have been... they've been good.
4: Mm-hmm.
5: Little growth happened. Nyana. Yes.
4: That's good.
5: For myself.
4: Yes.
5: So, yeah. Self-discovery happened a little bit. How have you been?
4: I've been good, babe. I missed you so much, my friend. I've been good. Besides missing you, I've been okay. Finally got some content out there. Did a little something with Huawei. And you've been
5: supporting me so much, my friend.
4: Thank you so much.
5: Welcome.
4: Fun fact, Chomi, if you've watched the video of me unboxing the brand new phone that Huawei gave me, Dumisang actually recorded that. Thank you,
5: yes,
4: Chomi.
5: Yes, welcome.
4: Was that angel it's Allah. Who shot this kid in my girl?
5: Of course.
4: My girl. Okay,
5: of
4: you know
5: course.
4: What? Before we make this about us,
5: yes.
4: And before we make this a mini catch-up
5: before
4: session.
5: Before you stroke my ego.
4: Before I stroke your ego and give you the biggest head ever. You and I need to talk about something very, very interesting. We're growing on our platforms. You know, Batsuana are growing on their platforms as well. They're posting content every single day. And it looks like we're all striving for, you know, the power of influence and the power to be seen and recognized by brands. And everybody wants the followers, Chumi. People want the recognition, people want the opportunities, they want the platform, they want the brand deals, and they want the ability to be heard. But the reality is, what happens when your platform grows faster than your character? What happens when thousands of people know your name, as the content creator? So tonight I want us to have a very, very powerful conversation and tapping into your insights about self-discovery, like you mentioned earlier on, and identity and influence, and maybe just a bit of, you know, why it's kind of difficult for us to build an audience. So let's get into it. I've noticed that, you know, a lot of people are growing online, but the platforms, right? You've got all these people that are watching the content, but the numbers aren't increasing. Why do you think that transitioning is so difficult for creators and professionals?
5: To be honest, transitioning is kind of difficult because we spent a lot of time building on how to discover yourself, how to get to a point where you are comfortable with yourself, getting to discover yourself, the different tools we mentioned when we were speaking about self-discovery. And the reason for that was that when you are growing, you need to actually recognize, actually, I've outgrown this part of myself and I need to move on. How do I move on without feeling lost, without feeling like I am losing the plot, without feeling like I'm losing myself? So the reason why it's so hard to transition when you do not know yourself and you're trying to figure things out is that there's a lot going on. You have to figure yourself out. You have to figure out where your content is going. You have to figure out how you control the narrative when you're changing and all of those things. So, so that's the thing. There's a lot going on when you're transitioning in terms of growth with your platform and all of that.
4: I love that. You speak about self-discovery and you talk about understanding yourself. Why is this conversation important when we're talking about influence?
5: You know, you cannot influence what you don't know, right? So you have to start with knowing yourself. What are my capabilities? What is my strongest suit? What am I strengths? If your strengths are just taking videos, and then posting them. I know content creators who are so good at taking videos, no voiceover, nothing, and it's just that video with nice music in the background, and that's it. And then there are people who are very strong with speaking, with getting you to the store, with different things. Mm-hmm. So it's very important for you to know those things so you are able to lean into your strongest thing.
4: Yeah. I think that's absolutely interesting because Batuka Bunti always think that the goal is just to grow. So by you saying that, would you be saying that personal growth needs to happen before platform growth, or is it vice versa?
5: No, it can happen alongside it, because at the end of the day, you don't stop growing simply because your platform is growing.
4: Mm-hmm.
5: Simply because you've gotten to a certain point in your platform. You don't stop growing. You've seen content creators going from being single to having a whole family. You know, that's part of the process of life. But do you make it part of your content? Do you want that to be part of your content? No, then you don't put it in.
4: Mm-hmm.
5: But you share with us the little nuggets of life. Hey, marriage is now 1, 2, 3, family life, I'm enjoying my life as a mother or as a father, and things like that. But it doesn't necessarily mean you have to share every single part of your life. You can filter what it is that you're giving us in terms of content. Are you showing us the family side of you, or do you still want to be your individual self on that platform?
4: Mm-hmm. Okay, that's actually pretty interesting. Do you think that we're getting it all wrong as individuals? Do you think we're romanticizing influence just a little bit too much?
5: We are, because a lot of us want the influence, but we don't want the responsibility that comes with having a big voice.
4: Mm.
5: Because remember, I'm going to give an example with a YouTube channel my kid likes watching, which is like Fun Squad or something.
4: Mm-hmm.
5: So because they have that big platform, they are able to influence my kid in doing anything.
4: Okay.
5: So they have the responsibility to ensure that anything that they put on that channel does not influence a kid to go do something that is heinous. You know, so that's the responsibility that you have when you become a big platform, to say, okay, this and that and that. Rona le drama ya go Russia. You know, we had people coming out and saying, you do the research yourself. Whereas we look to them to say, you are the ones that's giving us the information. We are hoping that you give us the right information.
4: Mm.
5: We don't want to come and find out, we have been trafficked, you know, things like that. So we look to influencers at the end of the day to be our guides. Kuri, whether you like it or not, once you have that big platform, you are responsible for what people consume on your platform.
4: I love that you mentioned that. I remember that there was a bit of dragging that happened on the X app as well as on TikTok,
5: yeah.
4: Because Cardi B doesn't allow her children to listen to her music.
5: Yeah.
4: And she simply said, it's because there's so much profanity in my music.
5: Yes.
4: And I don't allow them to watch my music videos as well, because I don't want them to see me like that. And people were like, so why do you do that if you know that our kids consume your music? And she's like, it's not my responsibility.
5: Okay, so I'm going to put it in this way.
4: Mm.
5: Cardi B's target market is not the child.
4: Mm.
5: It's the mothers,
4: exactly.
5: The older audience, right? So her responsibility is to them,
4: mm-hmm.
5: not to the kids. Wena, as a mother, your responsibility is to make sure that your kid isn't exposed to Cardi B.
4: Mm.
5: Yeah.
4: What do you think shocks people when they get to that point where they suddenly become influential? What are some things they don't want to solo hell?
5: For the most part, I think it's what having a wider reach comes with,
4: mm-hmm.
5: which is different people, different opinions, not everybody liking you. There's just a lot that comes in.
4: Mm-hmm.
5: So that is why I keep emphasizing the importance of knowing yourself, because then people will be coming in with their opinions as to what you should do, how other influencers are doing it, what you should do, what. So yeah, there's a lot that comes with being on that platform.
4: Yeah.
5: And it's very important for you to also learn when to engage, when not to engage, because not everything needs your attention, needs your energy, needs your response.
4: Mm. I want to put you on the spot here, if you will. Which local content creator do you think is using their platform well in terms of their influence and their reach?
5: you really did put me on the spot.
4: because let me give you time to think, right?
5: Yeah.
4: And this is where my question is coming from. Usually when they are, and I'm going to deviate from the fun stuff, but usually when there are serious cases like gender-based violence and femicide and defilement.
5: One person comes to mind.
4: Okay, who's that?
5: Deito Seiko. I saw her at the march for Justice for Tepi.
4: Mm-hmm.
5: Yeah, that's one person I've seen. I think Tlongboto made a video, Maloba, about being responsible with how we speak to people online.
4: Yes.
5: Not a video. She said it on a podcast where she was wearing like a t-shirt. Yeah, yeah. Another brand I cannot mention.
4: I'll check that out. Yeah. I haven't seen
5: and it. And I think she really touched on something that I'm speaking on right now, which is that people who will come in with their negativity and all of that, and she just said to people that we are also human, and you speaking to us that way it's not nice. How am I at this? So yeah, and she was just speaking about how she felt when she got her first brand deal, when people were coming in for, no, this brand should have picked both Semang Mang and Semang Mang and Semang Mang. And I feel like, yeah, she, yeah.
4: Ooh, I like that. I think I should watch that podcast, actually. I might have missed that. So in conclusion, there's somebody listening right now and they're working harder than Kris Jenner to grow that platform.
5: Yes, continue.
4: They're working hard, right, to, you know, grow their platform and build influence. What are some of the things that they need to work on behind the scenes?
5: Okay, so I'm going to go back to what I started with.
4: Yeah.
5: Know yourself. Mm. Because that way nobody, and when I say nobody, I mean nobody, can tell you who you are when you know yourself.
4: Mm-hmm.
5: There's no one on the internet who will tell you when you know this is exactly what you want to do. So behind the scenes, work on yourself, sit down with yourself, give yourself time to breathe. I know for your social media platform to grow, you need to make as much content as you can in the littlest time possible, but give yourself time to breathe, give yourself time to reflect, and give yourself time to rediscover yourself at every single possible stage.
4: Ooh, I love that. Where can we find you on the socials?
5: On the socials, I am Tumisang Hasamoto on all social media platforms. Thank you.
4: Awesome stuff. Chomi, if you're wondering what this conversation was about, in conclusion, we're talking influence and how influence isn't just about numbers. It's not about visibility. It's not about popularity, but it's about responsibility. And it's also about character. And it's also about identifying yourself in the best way you can. What is your identity? Because the platform will grow. The opportunities will come. People will start paying attention. Mara, how and also ikitso gore o mang at your core. If you don't know what you stand for and where your value comes from, then influence might just end up burdening you instead of actually becoming a blessing in your life. So before tabogela di follower, recognition, the platform, you need to also work on yourself and ask yourself, gore ka ntse sente sente when the cameras are off and when the spotlight is not on me, who exactly am I? She's back again in the next 2 weeks. She's gonna come through. Why are you blinking?
5: Yes, I'm agreeing with you.
4: You're agreeing with me? Okay, I thought, oh my God. She's back again in the next 2 weeks, to show me. But if you have any questions, send them through so that she can answer them. You can find on social media, Tumisang Hasemoto, or you can send them to my page, Catalina Pudi, and I'll make sure that we bring them up.
0: The only place where the truth sounds this good. No cap.
4: Coming up next is the Double Plays Division coming through with Excited. Also going to give you some music from Frost and Press Beats coming through with Helele. You need to look out for our mix of the day coming through. It's a Niger mix from DJ KMG. Let's party.
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0: music from George Leslie, Oscar Mbio, Kabomo. They're coming through with a jam called Good Times. And that's the Kaima Music remix. Also gave you some music from one of my favorite artists. Her name is Snow Allegra. Likened to Sade. She came through with a beautiful one called Whoa. Like, Snow low-key looks like Sade's daughter. What if they were to stand next to each other, or act in a biopic, or act in a movie as mother and daughter? You would believe it, because the whole, you know, British thing that they have going on, the whole aura, the way that they dress, the way that they look, even their facial features are so sickening to the point where you could genuinely liken this person to Sade's, you know, daughter. And it's gotten to a point where people have even started, you know, riding that wave on social media, and they're like, Snow Allegra is literally this generation's version of Sade Adu. And you know what? It makes sense.
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0: Coming up next is a double play. Get There for Bright coming through at 27. I'm also gonna give you some music from Sammy K, Rox Robertson, and Misokuhle coming through with Amanleba. And on the flip side of those two, we're gonna be jumping into Kitty Cat After Dark. And tonight we're talking about oral sex. You don't wanna miss it.
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0: FM. 927 is your time. I just gave you a nice little throwback from 50 Cent. I let you lick my lollipop. Hey, I'll take you to the candy shop. We had no business singing this song as kids. And you know what? She's right. Little asses were thinking that, you know what? This might be a huge candy shop with gummies and teddy bears and wine gums and lollipops and cotton candy. And, you know, 50 Cent is just nice enough to tell his friend that, hey, you might not have a lollipop, but here's one we can share. Kanti 50 Cent doesn't mean an actual lollipop. He's talking about a different one that is found on his body. BW, let's jump into Kitty Cat After Dark. Tonight, Chomi, we're talking about one of the most important and common parts of intimacy. Ditsala, ribuaka, oral sex.
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0: +267 391 1066. And as per usual, disclaimer, if the babies are still awake listening to their favorite radio personality, please ask them to go to bed. 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Granny, love you down. I know you listen to No Cap every single day, but I'm going to give you 8 seconds for you to switch off your radio because I don't want you to hear this.
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0: BW, let's get into it. Let's talk oral sex. A lot of people love it. A lot of people avoid it. Some people feel like it's nasty. Some people feel like it's absolutely disgusting. And some people actually find pleasure in giving and receiving it. Which one are you? +267 391 1066. Are you comfortable with giving oral sex? And if you are, what are your terms and conditions that come to receiving oral sex as well as you giving it to somebody? Because with me, Chomi, this is a very serious conversation that's about pleasure and about boundaries and about communication. And I was telling my good friend Timisang earlier on, I was like, girl, I don't like receiving oral sex. And I don't like it because people don't brush their teeth. People don't brush their tongues. And then you want to come to my house and you want to give me cop. Oh yeah, cop is the new way of saying head. We don't say head anymore. We usually don't say oral sex, but we call it cop. So I'm going to keep you in the know. So you want to spend the whole day oja, how is ukhothemeno, how are your mouthwash, and you want to come to me and stick your body part up my... +267 391 1066. I want to hear from you. What are your terms and conditions when it comes to giving oral sex? Gary, I don't like receiving it. As for the other part, I'll tell you about that in a bit.
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4: No cap, cap with Cat on Yarn FM. The only place where the truth sounds this good. No cap.
5: 9:35, show me about the only place where the truth sounds this good. And of course, I had to put you in the court of honesty. Do you swear to tell the truth? Plus 2673911066. We're talking about oral sex, friend, and we're having a grown conversation about this. For a lot of couples, it's normal and it's an enjoyable part of intimacy. For others, because of their own personal preferences, maybe religious beliefs or hygiene concerns or past experiences or health considerations or just getting scared of something as small as what if somebody tries to and they bite my clitoris or they end up biting the tip of my, all of that stuff. And it's always or usually expected in relationships without a lot of discussion. And that's where tonight's conversation is coming from. Do people honestly, you know, communicate their boundaries and their expectations when it comes to oral sex? Are you able in your relationship to say, wait, sorry, King, this is not for me? Are you and I paying enough attention to sexual health and safety when it comes to oral sex? Let's talk about it openly. Plus 2673911066. Smiley. My sister, is there something you'd like to say?
6: No.
5: You don't want to say anything.
6: I mean, I think there's a lot to be discussed when it comes to oral sex.
5: Go off.
6: Yeah. But for the most part, it takes me time to get comfortable with it. Because I don't want to be like the first thing and then it's like, yeah, atta my gorgeous. So, one of my biggest T's and C's is that you have to be circumcised.
5: Okay.
6: Yeah.
5: Okay.
6: And that comes from cleanliness.
5: Same.
6: Yeah.
5: I would agree with you. Because I really want to get visual and I really want to, you know, speak from the heart. But I don't want to hurt anybody's feelings. You know what I mean? But I agree with you. I think, you know, circumcised for sure. And it's exactly what you're saying, the cleanliness. No.
6: I've never experienced
5: that. No, I've never experienced that too. I've heard of it. And I was like, ew, what do you mean? And I think that for me, right? Okay, what do you think is more intimate? Do you think it's the sex itself or oral sex?
6: I think it's it depends, to be honest. Because I've experienced just the touch, which was the most intimate I've ever had. And I wasn't fully naked, which was weird.
5: Okay. But, interesting.
6: Yeah. It was the most
5: 50 Shades of Grey.
6: Yes. Most experiments.
5: You are ending me. These are chats we're supposed to be having really true. Show me. Hey, go on.
6: Yes, but I feel like that was the most intimate for me.
5: Mm.
6: And then, yeah, I think oral sex is intimate, provided you're having, you know, a back and forth, 2 minutes. You're open with each other and you're just talking through it. It's an hella hore. You're supposed to know what I like. Yeah.
5: I agree with you. I think for me, it's something that I don't want to be asked to do. It's something that I want to willingly do.
6: Yeah.
5: I don't want you now pushing my head down and saying, you know, give me coffee.
6: You're not seeing anything.
5: I don't want to do that. You know what I mean? I'm not trying to do that. If it's something saying, you know what, I want to do for you, then I will. If I want to do for you, then I will. A couple of messages are coming through there by the WhatsApp line, and we'll quickly check them out in just a little bit. For me, what is more intimate? I think oral sex is more intimate.
6: Really?
5: I think oral sex is more intimate. Fun fact, I've got a friend who, if you are not his girlfriend, he will not kiss you before you guys are having sex. He'll cheat on you, but you guys are not gonna kiss because he feels like kissing is more intimate to him. So he would much rather just jump all those steps.
6: And take off your clothes.
5: And take off your clothes. Mara dilipsi tukhomana. No. So for me, in that scenario, I feel like oral sex is more intimate than the actual act itself.
6: Damn.
5: Because also I feel like oral sex is so confusing. I'm using my lips to pleasure you. Tomorrow morning kemo bodrumu. With those very same lips. Like, you know what I mean? Like my cousin, my closest.
6: The way we see sex.
5: Are you viewing
6: it as something that is dirty?
5: No, but I think because of hygienic reasons, the oral sex part is a bit of a problem. I promise you.
6: Okay.
5: I promise you. Because the thing is, with the terms and conditions that come with oral sex, is everybody has different requirements. And for some people, they need to trust you. For some people, it's exclusivity. For some people, it's hygiene. Some people, it's emotional connection. And for me, it's emotional connection, it's hygiene, it's trust, and it's exclusivity. I'm not going to be doing that with every Jack and Jill. No, I'm sorry. That's not going to happen. If you are my person, you're my person. And even if you're my person, you can't run. Give you the hell out.
6: Not today.
5: Sorry, this is not going to be happening. +2673911066. What do you think about oral sex? Is it something that you are comfortable with giving or receiving? And what are your terms and conditions with giving and receiving what my Gen Z call gop?
4: Touch it off.
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1: Hey, wait, you can't even polish it. 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Wait, you. I'm going to go.
5: Because what do you mean? Oh, tola yang the whole day. How we so type? How we so rally metsi? And then ow, batumba mudimo. And it's the same thing with me as well. Ow, ow, come on. Kai so refreaky, but come on.
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5: This message came through. This one says, oral sex is the first step towards heartwarming moments. Oral sex is the first step towards heartwarming moments. With me, I prefer both parties taking a shower before we can even do anything. It gives one peace of mind knowing that we are both clean. I'm a huge fan of it. Makhawiti. Okay. And I'm a huge fan of it. Hella how it's how soldiers are always crawling in obstacles. Then you know me. Arikin nayo. Every chance I get. BDF Tatagawa baby. That's how I be crawling in it. And of course this one says Nya Talo Sahore Yama Reunion Hotawa in Tala. From what I heard from my friends, but usually if you know a man's genitalia is not properly cleaned, and if it's not properly taken care of, and if it's uncircumcised, just around the tip or just around the area where it is supposedly a man's, you know, number one spot for sensation. So imagine you're supposed to be playing around that area, but you can't because so it's a bit difficult. This one says, hey, it's topic ke mathata bathong ha re sa ipui re le banana re ta ira yang. And this one says, oral sex ira gore motho a gane breakup ha sa thole o mata. Honestly, o bana, if you're good at what you're doing, the breakup will never happen. Shame.
4: Straight up, no cap with Cat.
5: One important thing that we tend to overlook when it comes to talking about oral sex is definitely the safety of the sexual health itself. A lot of people don't realize that you still can get an STI through oral sex. So it's important for you, Chomi, to go for testing and make sure that you don't just only test for HIV and AIDS. Test for all of these other sexually transmitted infections as well. You know what symptoms are and how it's supposed to be. A very, very good friend of mine, Maloba Nabua, are and a baby girl we're about to get to that baby girl are and a guy we're about to get down and dirty are the lights are off are who is working are ka like yamudimo ebe le sedi la ngwedi hele be betsa gone ha ga ya yeminteng mwanyana ka ithela dintho a ithela gore seemo sa ha sa nna sente. And she asked this guy gore but dude, you were comfortable with me just about to give you some cop. You were comfortable with me about to give you oral sex. And you've got symptoms saying don't look like someone that's healthy. Guy kamarare, nane gets ala gore these symptoms will go away. Chomi umararo, so we're not only comfortable. We gore I was about to stick this into my mouth when you are not kura hawa itekanela in terms of your health. Guy kar, oh I'm sorry, it was a mistake. So it's important for you, friend, to be aware of the different symptoms. Before you get down and dirty, know how a healthy vagina looks like and how a healthy penis looks like. And ensure that you use the correct barrier protection methods to help reduce risks. Because there's condoms that you can use for oral sex, both for the woman and both for the guy, in order for you to ensure that you can enjoy the pleasure while it's still nice. Okay? Because it's important for you to know that your pleasure and your safety don't need to compete with each other. Earlier on today, ane ke le mo ofising ke ngongwe re ga ka my voice ke a go tono le busy cat ha bona le ntjola go le hedile yana o lwaditswe ke oral sex and my chat is that's not the case but it is a reality for somebody else. So let's practice healthy intimacy, let's practice honest conversations about comfort levels and preferences and boundaries. Nobody's supposed to feel obligated to do something that they don't want to do. Don't feel pressure to entice your partner in the bedroom if you are not comfortable with it. Yes, people expect it in modern day relationships, but you don't have to be the you don't have to follow the trend. You can genuinely be the exception. A couple of more messages have come through. Let's quickly find out what you have to say. This one says, Hey.
4: The only place where the truth sounds this good. No cap.
5: Hi, what's your king? I can't. But some of these messages, I genuinely don't think I'll be able to read them on air.
2: I'm not a fan of you, such things, daughter. It's not a thing for me, daughter. If I have sex, in my sex, I'm not for you.
5: I like that. This one makes sense. Batho ba modimo, yo mongwe ke wa re go batla ba ba na leng removable dentures, batho ba re loma.

0: The most important thing is that your choices are informed. They need to be consensual. They need to be comfortable. And you can always protect yourself. I'm going to give myself the task of finding out where you can get condoms that are most suitable for oral sex. And I'm going to come back and tell you about them tomorrow. Aritsireletseng while we have absolute fun. 9:50 is your time. Cakes legit. Back to Mashate on the flip side of this one. We're going to be jumping back into tonight's chat.
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0: It's music from KX Legit. This one is called Betse Moshate. And unfortunately for me, it's back to Tola Mosese. Yo, depression.
1: The only place where the truth sounds this good. No cap.
0: Yo, every single time I have to go home, Okarenka scream, but to Mama Dima, because what do you mean? Hey, but I cannot wait for this month to pass so I can move to an area that has good roads, because I can't. But you know what? Let me not vent about the situation. Let me just take my L, go home, and in a month's time, you and I are going to be talking about something totally different. BW, thank you so much for tuning in this Tuesday evening, 7 p.m. up until 10 p.m. You and I had so much fun with tonight's conversation, and I really do appreciate your honesty. I really do appreciate your maturity in this conversation. I would have loved to hear more perspectives from women, especially when it comes to oral sex. It looks like the gents were just waiting for this conversation to happen. And listen, every single Monday to Friday at around 9:15, you and I get to talk about all things relationship, all things intimacy, all things sex on Kitty Cat After Dark. Really do appreciate you. The conversation shouldn't just end here. Let's continue it on the socials, not oral sex, just different things. Because you and I are not going to be talking about that. Momara nyaning. Unless you

0: want assistance with finding condoms for oral sex. But yeah, follow me on the socials, Catalina Pudi, across all social media platforms. Love you loads, my baby. I'll catch you tomorrow.
1: Straight up. No cap. Cap with Cat.
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2: We've heard a lot about lab-grown diamonds, right, as opposed to the natural diamonds that we have. 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
3: 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And they've been making inroads into the final market for diamonds, which is mainly diamond jewelry, and particularly in the US, which is over 50% of the global market for diamond jewelry.
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3: And because lab-growns, now I'm calling them lab-growns, because synthetic diamonds are much cheaper, they've been making very rapid inroads into the, particularly the American diamond jewelry market, and displacing natural diamonds to quite a dramatic extent. So it's huge. The impact is huge of this much cheaper competing product.
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0: Sprinkles bulletproof. 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
1: We are building a country where we are together. Like sport, we are a team. We are Team Botswana. Each one of us has a role to play. Different roles, varied roles, but very important roles nonetheless. And so each one of us must play their role and work together with the next person to raise the profile of the country.
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0: And just like that, there's no other way to celebrate a birthday than with a red hot party, baby. And what a way to start the weekend. VVA boo boo. Listen, I want you to know that I mean it. When I want to cross my heart, when I say that you are an amazing human being, extra hot sauce and a ball of fire that we don't care if we burn because we want to touch. May this be your best year yet, ma. I wish you nothing but peace, love, and happiness because this one of this year that we're about to start, this is your year. Happy birthday. It's Cage sending you love. Howdy like a titty.
1: Happy birthday, love. Happy birthday, man. It's been how many years of knowing you, man? Hi, Kisi, Tota, Tala, if you love it, talking, Arska, Bala, Taro, Batani, Besson, Gift, Tala, Utsu, Hits, and Mihela, Hela, Kokorata, Kokorata. Happy birthday, my love. Wait, okay, let God lead, eh? Not a man.
2: Happy, happy birthday, Mahonewa, aka VVI. A happy birthday, man. I hope you're having an awesome, awesome one. May God continue to bless you with many more. May he elevate you. May he open doors for you that you never thought would be opened. May you explore more and have more adventures. And to more 27 years, kumpeno renoa 27 shots. Go to nothing over or under. 27, how sad you make it like a zone? Are grooving? It's time. Happy birthday.

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